0: Ladies and gentlemen, if you have just not checked your social media or in any like credible news sources, well, we have the news. Or
1: news. News. Oh, no. No. News. No. News. No.
2: Our only real hope is to decide if this is news or no.
0: See what I did there?
3: You didn't accuse me. I'm not singing the
0: I just don't even care anymore, Erica.
4: Oh. I literally sing it
0: I stopped caring.
3: Do you have a way to isolate vocals?
0: No, but we're gonna. Okay. We're gonna figure out a way.
3: Great.
0: And it's just like when they give you the Britney Spears track, like her really singing, and it's just gonna be you going like, no, and no, you don't even try.
3: I do.
0: Like, you know what I would like?
3: Do.
0: If you're listening right now and you want to be in the Slacker Show choir, why don't you just send us a little snippet of you going, oh no, like just like that.
3: No one wants to be in the choir.
0: They do want to be in the choir.
3: I participate every day, but I don't want to. All the notes and the accusations. Yeah.
0: The Slacker Show at alice1059.com. Send your audition tapes in. We're looking for choir members, I guess.
3: Good evening. Welcome to the program. As we know, Toy Story 5 is coming out on June 19th. The final trailer was just released, and the tickets have gone on sale for if you want to go to, like, you know, the first showings.
0: Because it's coming out when?
3: June 19th.
0: You just said that?
3: I sure did.
0: Yeah, I've been blocking you out ever since you said you didn't want to be in the choir.
3: You also literally blocked me out.

0: out when I do sing the and you just think I don't sing it. So what's really exciting, obviously we have like the favorites coming back, Tom Hanks, Tim Allen,
1: Sporky or whatever's coming back.
0: Tony Hale is Forky. But Bad Bunny has joined the cast.
1: He is what?
0: A pizza with a face on it. Shoot, where'd it go?
2: Pizza with sunglasses.
0: Pizza with sunglasses. Bad Bunny is joining the voice cast. And he's described as effortlessly cool and mysterious, a member of a small but mighty community of forgotten toys that live in an abandoned backyard shed.
1: Hold on. There was a pizza slice?
0: No, now there is.
2: A
0: new character.
1: I'm saying, but like most of these toys are based on real toys. Like there really was a Slinky Dog. There really was a Mr. Potato Head. I get that Woody and Buzz were not real particularly, but I wonder if there was a cool pizza slice back in the day. Because like Keanu Reeves is pretty much.
0: Oh, Toy Story 5's new character, Pizza with Sunglasses, is actually from the original Toy Story.
1: Oh, really?
0: It's a rubber pepperoni pizza slice wearing black sunglasses. So it's probably in the background somewhere.
3: And,
1: but like Keanu is Evel Knievel.
3: Right.
1: Right. Yeah. They call him something else. Like
3: Duke Kaboom. Yes. Right?
1: Duke Kaboom. God, I love that you know it.
0: Yeah, that was
1: so beautiful. Thank you. So when's the movie coming out?
0: June 19th, man.
3: Who's in it?
0: Forget it.
1: Have you watched the trailer?
0: No, not even yet.
1: Are you good? Have you watched all four Toy Stories?
0: I have seen all four, but I've only seen the fourth one once. So I want to go back and actually watch
1: That's
0: all of them.
1: That's the Forky one?
0: Yeah,
1: it's not
0: yeah.
1: the best. It's not their best effort.
0: What does he say? Like, I'm trash.
2: Yeah.
0: Dane says that all the time. Constantly at our home. So.
1: Okay.
0: Yeah.
3: Good evening.
1: Good evening.
3: MLB player Bryce Harper, who plays for the Philadelphia Phillies. They're not in our... How do we know? Are they in our...
1: Nobody cares.
3: We don't care. Okay. Yeah. So, well, he's gone viral. Have you any seen this
1: video? Can I just ask a quick question?
0: No. Mm-hmm.
1: Are you trying to, like, I feel, and maybe we have a little quick show meeting. Do you think he's trying to become like the sports guy in News or Nope? Because he really leans sports lately.
0: He just literally is the sports guy of the show.
1: But I mean, what?
2: I don't know if any of us are sports people.
1: Well, he was a D1 athlete.
0: That's so true. I would argue that.
3: So true.
0: That me. But yesterday was a poop.
1: Yeah. It was a tennis guy pooping. Like right. It seems like he's.
3: I'm also the poop guy.
0: Yeah.
1: But it's like, is this a conscious thing that you're trying to do where you take. Because there was a period there where you were literally doing stories that somebody else had done the day before. Okay. Like, so you were being the repetitive guy. Is this your like hook?
3: I have struggled to find my lane if we're going to have this therapy session. I have struggled because they are very tapped into pop culture, the reality TV shows, the pop stars, handsome young leading men.
1: Okay.
3: And I'm not as tapped into, so I'm trying my best to find a lane.
1: No, I'm just asking.
3: Okay.
1: So yeah, is that what you want to be?
0: Aaron and I aren't going to probably do the sports stories. Right. So but someone's got to.
1: Because he also did the weather thing for a while.
0: Maybe he can be both.
1: Yeah. Maybe we can be like, and now with sports.
3: Okay.
1: You know what I'm saying?
3: Oh, but then
1: there could be a thing.
3: Or now with poop.
1: Right.
0: Maybe let's get to the story.
1: Let's get the scoop on the poop.
3: Okay. Well, no poop in this one. Okay. Bryce Harper, he's very, very well known baseball player.
1: Yes, I've heard of him.
3: He's gone viral because he posted a video of his morning routine and he's brushing his teeth casually. And the way he uses toothpaste, I want to get everyone's take in the room.
1: Okay.
3: Instead of applying it to the toothbrush, he unscrews the cap, he puts it in his mouth, just squirts a little in his mouth, wets his brush. And then just starts brushing. And the internet
1: has... Did he make lip contact with the toothpaste?
2: Yeah, how does he cut it off?
3: Yeah, he kind of puts it in like he's almost taking a bite of it.
1: So that's his own toothpaste? Because like if that's...
3: Yes.
0: Yeah, but if you live in your home, it's either you or a family member, so who cares?
1: I know, I still just don't... I know, I will use your toothbrush, but I will rinse it.
2: I just don't want that
1: texture.
2: He's
1: not rinsing that.
2: I don't want to bite into that.
1: Yeah, I don't...
0: I'm with you on the texture. It's fine from the...
2: Yeah.
1: No.
0: If you're kissing someone, you're doing
1: I will chew your gum. I'll do a bunch of things that probably...
0: This is no different.
1: There's something about... He's just leaving germs on the toothpaste tube for all... Like, we're making out in the moment. We're transferring germs. But those germs then sit in your drawer. I don't know. There's something about... It's like if I drink out of the milk carton, I don't like put my mouth on it. I pour the milk into my mouth. He's like putting his mouth on the toothpaste. First off, the psychosis of what he's doing is non-negotiable. He's psychotic.

0: Yeah, but I'm kind of with Erica. I can't really find fault in it. Yeah. It's very odd. It's unusual, but...
1: It's just weird. It's still getting the job done.
0: Yeah, the order's different, but I think it's okay.
2: But then all the toothpaste is there. It's not getting distributed.
3: Yeah. And then you take your brush and you probably kind of grab it and whittle it around.
1: Yeah.
2: Why don't you try it for a week, princess, and get back to us?
3: Okay.
2: If you're okay with it.
3: Why do you hate me so much?
2: I don't know. Because you don't say the You don't.
3: I did.
2: No, you don't. You know you don't.
3: I just did it right there.
1: Good evening. Another trending story. There are some viral cakes going around on the internet. They are dot cakes.
2: Dot cakes?
3: I've heard all about these.
1: Cakes. Mm. They are pretty much birthday cakes with a bunch of sprinkles. And the internet is losing it because why are these so viral?
2: Why are they viral?
1: I don't know. There's no reason.
3: They're essentially a cupcake.
1: Yes, it is. Like, it's in a little like paper container.
3: Or like a dish, depending on who's making it.
2: Okay.
1: But it started from like a one restaurant and people are like, oh, we can make dot cakes at home. So yeah, you just take like little mason jars, the mini one. You cut out a circle, you put frosting on it, and you dip the entire thing in sprinkles. That's it. That's a dot cake.
3: And like maybe freeze it for like 10 minutes.
1: Yeah.
0: You see, boss, this is why it's hard for me to find my lane.
2: They finish each other's stories. I know everything already.
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2: Alice Traffic from the Westera Credit Union Traffic Center. Become a member of a bank that's still Colorado local.
3: We're traveling through downtown Denver, southbound I-25, pretty sluggish between 70 and Spear, and then just a couple of slow spots near University and at the 225 Exchange. Northbound I-25, that's bogging down from the 225 and then slow and go from Downing all the way to Mile High. Eastbound 70, you're still seeing some slow and getting past I-25, and then again at the 225 split. Westbound 70, that's solid between 270 and I-25. Traveling through Aurora, southbound, kind of heavy on the 225 from 70 to 6th Avenue. If you're northbound, you're going to see delays from about Iliff all the way to 70. 270 still seeing brake lights in both directions into Commerce City. And eastbound 76, that's pretty heavy between I-25 and the 224. I'm John Yezel with Denver Traffic.

0: Yes.
1: And the hits just keep on coming.
2: What?
1: You want to talk about it?
2: Yeah. What are we talking about?
1: I just went to Erica's Facebook page.
3: Okay.
2: Oh, yeah.
1: It says she's single.
2: It sure does.
3: Oh.
0: Oh. Yikes. What happened?
2: You guys.
3: Yeah.
2: Facebook was an indicator of your relationship status 20 years ago.
1: Oh, okay. So then you don't ever post anything on Facebook anymore then?
2: Do you want to know the truth?
1: Yeah.
2: The only time I ever post on Facebook is if it's linked to my Instagram and it posts from Instagram.
1: So you still know it's there and you know the link is happening and you know that there are people who find you exclusively through Facebook and they all believe they have a shot with you, and clearly they do because you have not updated your relationship. Don't give me your face. Like, it's...
2: What? Tiak, do you have Facebook?
3: Yeah, I do.
2: And what does your relationship status say?
3: Married to Angie Hack.
2: Okay, wait, to be fair, hold on, bad example.
1: Oh, you've hold been on, married, that didn't go the way you wanted.
2: He's been married 10 years. 10 years ago, I think I would have updated my relationship status on Facebook. Dane and I have only been together like 2.5 years.
1: But you're in...
3: takes a while to log into Facebook. Takes like 3 years.
2: Why would I update it? Who cares?
1: Explain
2: Everyone
1: to me why,
2: knows.
1: Okay, how about this? That is a great argument. Good job. Why wouldn't you update it? Why wouldn't you? Like, it's the same...
2: Because...
1: Like,
3: yeah. How, why wear a ring?
1: Yeah, why are you doing that?
0: Oh, that's such a good point.
1: Why do you want everyone to know?
2: Because strangers aren't on my Facebook page, but I
1: that's
2: see...
1: That's exclusively... Who's on
0: do
1: your
0: you know
1: Facebook
0: what, how many strangers' Facebook pages I'm on?
1: She stalks Aaron. People like she's getting paid for it.
0: Okay, literally doing it right now.
1: Who are you stalking?
0: I can't say.
1: Yikes. You really are stalking somebody?
0: Oh, yeah. I'm looking for a date. To do some math.
2: I know what math she's trying to do.
0: Yeah.
1: I already told you the math.
0: I know.
1: On it.
0: I need to know though.
1: Okay.
3: It was like a big deal. I remember it was like 2 days on our way to the honeymoon. We woke up.

0: in the hotel, and we were like, all right, we're going to, like, how do we do it? Like, I've never done it. So we did it, like, together. You have to change the status and
1: do this.
0: Why?
1: And you're saying she's still got time to do it.
0: No, we had been in a relationship. There's steps before.
2: So you did have it as in a relationship.
0: Yeah,
2: before.
0: Oh, yeah.
3: To engage, to marry.
0: Yeah, for the ants. Guys. For the ants on Facebook.
4: Dane doesn't even have social media.
2: This isn't about, hey, why are you diverting? This isn't about him.
4: Because then
2: this is about you. This is about you and why you're resisting.
4: I'm just saying we wouldn't go and like update it together because you can't link it to him. It can't say Erica Shea is married to Dane Shea.
2: But you can say he's in a relationship.
4: She.
2: Yes, you.
4: I just don't think this is important anymore. I'm not 15. When I was 15, boy, you better believe the moment something happened, I was updating that status.
2: So when you were 15, you're just so young and you're so grateful to be in love that you go change your status, right?
4: No, you're so embarrassing.
2: No, but you're grateful. You're like, yay.
4: And then you break up and then you get back together and you have to change it to broken up, and then everyone sees that notification and then you change it back.
2: So you think those things are
4: going to
2: happen between you and Dane?
4: No, I literally don't see the point.
2: Here's the thing. We've talked about it long enough for you to change it and change it back and change it back again.
4: I literally just made it not visible because it doesn't matter. You take one look at my Facebook page, except my profile picture, which I haven't updated since 2020, by the way.
2: Which is wild, because most people, when they shoot their engagement photos, change it. But I guess
4: I don't use Facebook.
2: Yeah,
4: when was the last time you updated your profile picture?
2: I don't want anybody to know it's me.
4: Okay, great. Then I'm going to keep it.
2: Yours is different.
4: It's a picture of me from my sister's wedding. Guess what? She has two children now.
2: I'm just asking you.
4: And they're like kids, not babies.
2: Can you remove yourself from this situation?
4: Sure.
2: And just say we're talking about a friend of ours.
4: Okay.
2: Who seems like they're happy in their relationship, but they just, when confronted, don't even go like, I just never got around to it. They're like, I refuse.
4: It's like, not I refuse. Yeah. And also I'd be like, I get it, girl. It's pretty weird these days to make a big deal out of updating your Facebook relationship status. Relationship status is something I haven't thought about.
2: But now you are.
4: Now I've made it invisible, so you don't get to know anymore.
2: But I know that you didn't change it.
4: What does it matter?
2: In the amount of time you changed it to invisible, you could have just changed it to in a relationship.
4: Work with me for a second here. Yeah. You know this show that we do?
2: Yeah.
4: This thing?
2: Yes.
4: Where I literally talk about the ins and outs of my entire life. You want to know my relationship status?
2: Yes.
4: Turn on the radio, baby.
2: I got it.
4: It's going to be loud.
2: What if I just find you there and it's like, ooh, she was talking about it, but maybe she's not because she didn't.
4: She was talking about him 45 seconds ago. He comes up every single day, if not more than once on this show. I don't think anyone's worried about my relationship status.
2: But you might
4: be
2: living a lie on the show.
0: It's inconsiderate to your aunts, for sure. That's what Facebook is for. It's for your extended family. Who you don't see him very often.
4: One aunt on Facebook. She knows about the relationship.
0: Facebook?
4: The rest of them, they don't know how to use a computer.
2: What would it take to get you to change it right now? Because now I think you're just not changing it.
4: Do you
2: want
4: to pay me a couple $1,000 to help pay for that
2: wedding?
4: Why
2: would it be a couple $1,000 to announce to the world?
4: Because it doesn't matter.
2: It matters to me and it matters to Tyler.
4: Wait, hold on.
2: It matters to me and it matters to Tyler.
4: Sorry. Who's in the relationship? Because I think...
2: Change it to in a relationship with me.

0: and I'll give you $1,000.
1: Doesn't matter. Yeah, it doesn't
0: matter. It doesn't matter. Why would it matter? Change Just it. Do it.
2: Gross. I do not want people thinking that.
3: They say the holy water's watered down, and this town's lost its faith. Our colors will fade.

0: Cooper is mad at me, and he knows he is. And I'm wondering if I did the wrong thing. Maybe I should have kept this to myself. Maybe I should have.
1: Oh, huh.
0: What?
1: I'm trying to figure out which thing you know that I'm mad at you about. And right now I don't know what you
0: and
1: think.
0: And I'm afraid I'm about to make the entire room mad at me.
2: You guys, it's not like you to fight.
0: I know.
1: Is this what it's like being in a totally, you guys are the children of a dysfunctional marriage. Do you want us to get a divorce? What do you guys want? Let's have a family meeting.
0: But hold on. You also fight with your children.
1: I know.
0: If they're the
1: little,
0: children, you fight with them too.
1: They are crap heads. Okay. Deac, you're about to be grounded.
2: I'm leaving the media. I'm not.
1: So you think I'm mad at you? And
0: No, I don't think I know. I know you're upset with me.
1: Wow, this is awesome. Mm-hmm. And you think that you're so bad in whatever this scenario is that the kids are going to hate you too?
0: Nope. Potentially. The kids might hate me.
1: Okay.
0: It was not cheating.
1: Kids,
0: but
1: listen to your mother.
0: Ew.
1: Hater.
0: This is getting weird and gross.
1: Hater.
0: Tia's older than me.
1: Hater.
0: You want me to tell you?
1: I can't. Yeah, because I can't think of what you might think I'm mad about.
0: I told you today.
1: I know, but I barely ever listen to you.
0: That's so true. So I'm doing the seating chart for the wedding. And I may have just mentioned to Slacker off the air.
1: You're going to be mad.
0: Yeah. I mentioned to him that you guys are in the back corner at the wedding. And whew, Aaron's not mad.
3: I'm not mad at all. That sounds like a dream.
1: What?
0: Yeah, you guys can be loud.
1: No.
0: You're not right next to the dance floor, which was intentional because you don't like the dance floor. Now he's less mad. He's less bad after that.
1: No,
0: one.
1: I'm not less mad.
0: Why are
1: I
0: you
1: like
0: so
1: to
0: mad?
1: Watch people on the dance floor.
0: You'll be able to see him.
1: From the back of the room? There's nothing more dismissive. There's much, like, she is clearly sending a signal to everyone that, like, you're loved, you're loved, you're loved. Well, we need a table for you. That's what you're saying. Because
0: you?
1: I'm going to tell you also, I bet you, like, have you watched what's the Santa Claus is coming to town? Is that the one with Rudolph? Oh, no, it's Rudolph.
2: Yeah.
1: Rudolph the Red-Nosed Reindeer.
0: Hey, man.
1: Because there's
0: what?
1: There's where Rudolph and the dentist kid, the dentist
0: Hermie.
1: Elf, they end up at the Island of Misfit Toys with the train with the square wheels and the weird little elephant that cries crystals instead of real tears.
2: That's right,
1: like, there's just like, and the weird Jack in the Box who like-
3: And they all have fun together?
1: Yeah, but they're like- The Land of Misfit Toys. And he's like, tell Santa that we're out here. Mm-hmm. And they're just the sad little misfit toys in the corner. That's us. We're the land. And I bet you if you got some weird cousin that you don't like, you're putting him at our table.
0: Your table has literally some of my favorite people from my 20s at it.
1: Oh, yeah. So forgotten misfit toys.
0: No.
1: Is Ryan at that table?
0: No, because Ryan Seacrest
1: is coming to my wedding. Yes, he is.
3: Now,
1: he
3: would not be a misfit.
0: All my other radio friends are at that table. So the loud, once again, the loud table is in the back so that if you guys are yapping, people can still hear the speeches.
2: But we're not friends. We're radio friends.
1: There it is. That's
2: you know,
1: exactly what it is.
2: Through our job.
0: I can't wait.
1: No,
0: for you guys to see the layout, because you're not at a little table in the corner.
1: Yeah, we're at the kids' table. That's exactly, we're either Land of Misfit Toys.
3: The kids' table
2: now
3: is
2: I'm
3: the
2: in.
3: Best table.
0: You guys are just so much fun.
1: No, because
2: now
1: like, we
2: in.
1: 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We're in those tiny little chairs.

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0: 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And it's like a weird little tablecloth that like rustles under your, like your, it's like weird and plasticky because you know you don't trust us. Mm-hmm. And we don't get real silverware. We get the like sports.
2: Definitely have real silverware.
3: I thought there would be some sort of microphone we could use, some sort of play-by-play we could give.
0: Thank you.
2: And you know what?
3: Maybe a step and repeat.
0: Thank you.
2: I am keeping you guys kind of far from the DJ so that there's no swiping the mic.
1: You so guys did this.
2: What? Here's the reality.
0: What? You weren't upset a second ago, Jay.
1: Yeah,
0: Hole.
1: But
0: pick
1: not until you guys.
0: Pick
1: it's all
0: team.
1: On you.
0: It's
2: the real struggle is I have found how uncomfortable it is to put together a seating chart for a wedding because you do feel like no matter what, like I love you guys. I hope to hang out with you at the wedding.
0: But you don't.
2: But I do. But also you're at the table with some of my closest friends just in life. Are at the same table. Mm. But I had to do, you know, we had to like do the families. I've got divorced parents, so we had to maneuver all
0: the siblings.
2: How many
0: people per table?
2: Your table is like 21 people or something.
0: You can't fit 21 people around
2: long,
0: the table.
2: Long tables. Big, long tables. Mm.
0: That's not, so then we can't even make conversation with, like at a long table, you can't like.
2: Right.
0: Like I can't
2: so
0: go
2: you
0: like.
2: You guys are appalled.
0: Yeah.
1: How is it?
0: Ryan!
2: Be there!
0: I'm just, okay.
2: I'm just saying, you will be a pod altogether, but it is so awkward. When I was like doing the puzzle, because boy, was it a puzzle. I put you guys there and I was like, and they're going to be mad. But whoever else we put there would be mad.
0: So
2: and
0: you
2: it has
0: just
2: nothing.
0: Felt,
2: no,
0: you
2: it
0: didn't
2: has
0: want
2: nothing
0: to hurt anyone
2: do.
0: Else's feelings.
2: With you.
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0: admitted that he stuck around, prepare a meal. But he did say he thinks he overcooked the pasta, so he'll try better next time.
1: So he... What does he think the charges are for?
2: Yeah. No, you got me. Pasta was overcooked. I got it.
0: Huh.
2: Okay. No, he's an idiot. He belongs here. Okay.
3: My story's out of Wisconsin.
2: Yeah.
4: Cheese curd.
2: Take off, theory.
3: There you go. Okay.
2: They're kind of Canadian. They're Canadian light.
0: They're just
3: very much.
2: Yeah.
3: Oh, yeah.
2: Fish fry Friday, Uri.
3: Yeah, there was a Wisconsin man who was driving his truck on the road, and he ended up driving it into wet concrete. Oh. It had just been freshly poured, and he got stuck. And he said, what the heck? How did this happen? Several answers.
2: Okay.
3: The most likely could have been that street sign that said road closed that he had chosen to remove out of the road.
2: What?
4: Oh, no.
2: He literally
4: got out of his car.
3: Yeah, he got out of the car.

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0: Let's go. Welcome to the show. My name is Lee Harris. It's going to be a great night because we're talking Denver's got a fancy, world-renowned place to get drunk. I get my annual summer cold, and the Avs have been swept, and a situation involving raw-dogging it on the bed. And no, not like that, you nasty. Also, a brand new Colfax of Florida, and I'm going to tell you how you can win a pair of tickets to Ed Sheeran on the 4th of July. Details coming up next, right here on Lee Harris at Night on Alice 105.9.

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1: 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And so we named him Doogie at my houser. Because see, he took a doogie at my house. 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
1: A Denver bar has made the list of the Pinnacle Guide, which is, I guess, like the Michelin Guide, except for bars instead of restaurants. It's called Call Me Pearl inside the Raleigh Hotel at McGregor Square. It got one pin out of three, which I guess is pretty good. I don't know how the whole thing works. I looked it up. It's a very fancy looking bar. I'm sure it's really, really nice. Honestly, though, I'm pretty simple. Like, does your bar have cheap booze? Great. I'm in. Here's a pin. I'll give you a Lee Harris pin. But it's not a knock on Call Me Pearl. It's just more a me thing. I'm a simple creature. I'm Lee Harris here on Alice.

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1: 4 years after the night in Paris that no one could explain, Ronaldo returned. He'd shredded his knee twice in between. Some thought he'd never play again. He arrived in Asia with a new haircut, that strange triangular tuft on his forehead, and started scoring against Turkey, Belgium, England, Turkey again. By the final in Yokohama against Germany, he was the tournament's leading scorer. Then in the second half, he scored both goals. A scuffed shot Oliver Kahn couldn't hold. A swept finish from a Rivaldo dummy. 2-0, Brazil's fifth star. Ronaldo dropped to his knees on the grass, eyes closed. The ghost of 1998 finally exercised. The greatest comeback in the sport's history.
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1: I'm Lee Harris. This is Go Sports. It's less stats and more playoff disappointment. The Avs have not only been eliminated from the playoffs, but they were swept out of the Western Conference Finals by the Vegas Golden Knights last night. That hurts. Like I said, this is going to be a tough series. Some people argued with me. I didn't know it'd be that tough, though. A sweep is hard to swallow. You know, that and combined with the Nuggets getting knocked out in their first round. Like, it's just led to a really disappointing end to two seasons that really felt like they were championship caliber. That's a bummer. I guess on to the Broncos. Maybe they can get us to the promised land this season.

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1: I'm Lee Harris. This is red flag or relax results time. I asked you if this situation was a red flag or should you just relax. You texted me. The situation is this. Your partner boycotts the entire sheet industry and sleeps directly on the bare mattress. All of you said that this is a red flag. Like, it wasn't even close. The text came in flying with absolute horror, with most of you pointing out that a mattress without a sheet is basically a biological hazard zone. Yeah, of course. Not a single relaxed text for this one to do a counterpoint with. So we get the easy one tonight. This is a red flag. And if you're currently lying on your bare mattress wondering why you're single, I might be the universe talking to you. Yeah.

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2: I spent my Memorial Day getting a cold. I don't know what it is, but I can go the entire winter and spring without getting sick. 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

Tickets to go see Ed Sheeran at Empower Field for the 4th of July. It's pretty simple. You just got to be here tomorrow for BJ and Jamie, Heather Collins, and the Slacker Show. All three shows got a chance for you to win some Ed Sheeran tickets right here on Alice 105.9.

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0: It is time to do some Colfax or Florida. It's pretty simple. We're doing a game right now where I'm going to read you a real headline, and you just got to tell me where it happened. Colfax or Florida. Here's the headline. Man arrested after trying to park his station wagon on the roof of a public library, claiming he was trying to avoid getting a ticket. Is it Colfax or Florida? Text me now. 303-222-5423.
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We are playing from Colfax, Florida right now. I ask you to text me, is this headline from Colfax, Florida? This was the headline. Man arrested after trying to park his station wagon on the roof of a public library, claiming he was trying to avoid getting a ticket. This one was from...

Colfax. This had Florida logic written all over it. A note right here at Colfax in Downing. Looks like it was a few years back. That's my hood. You know, in Florida, they just drive their car into the ocean to avoid getting tickets or off a bridge onto some unsuspecting person's boat. It's called a Florida.

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playoff disappointment. The Avs have not only been eliminated from the playoffs, but they were swept out of the Western Conference Finals by the Vegas Golden Knights last night. That hurts. Like, I said this is going to be a tough series. Some people argued with me. I didn't know it'd be that tough, though. A sweep is hard to swallow. You know, that and combined with the Nuggets get knocked out in their first round. Like, it's just led to a really disappointing end to two seasons that really felt like they were championship caliber. That's a bummer. I guess on to the Broncos. Maybe they can get us to the promised land this season.

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1: Three more chances are coming up tomorrow for you to go and see Ed Sheeran at Empower Field for the 4th of July. 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
1: More gloomy weather on the way, at least until we get to the weekend. I'm Lee Harris here on Alice 105.9. Tomorrow, about the same as what we got today. Maybe a little bit warmer, 77 for a high, mostly cloudy and a chance for scattered rain. Friday, a little bit better, 81, partly cloudy, still a chance for some scattered rain. But then Saturday, 77 and mostly sunny. Sunday, 81 and mostly sunny.
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I am Lee Harris, and that is it for me tonight. But before I go, I do have one last final word for you. Today was National Grape Day, a moment to reflect on one of the oldest, most foundational cultivation achievements in human history. It was a day to honor the patience of the vine, the deep roots anchoring our agricultural heritage, and the sophisticated journey from a simple vineyard blossom to the refined flavors that have elevated cultures and brought people together around the table for centuries. But let's be real, today was also National Grape Popsicle Day. How about that? Both on the same day. And I need it to be known that grape popsicles do not taste in any way like actual grapes. They just don't. And the same thing for grape soda or grape candies. Like, it's not even close. Purple just tastes like purple. And I'm actually pretty okay with it. I like the flavor. Whatever it is. I'm Lee Harris. This is Lee Harris at Night on Alice.

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0: glance over and she gives me a little finger wave. 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You know, and I'm like, whoa, scared the hell out of me. I turned back around like, oh, whoa, what the heck was that all about, you know? Did anybody else see this? And I thought, well, this lady's hitting on me.
1: 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Is that why you got nervous?
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0: Alex Traffic from the Westera Credit Union Traffic Center. Become a member of a bank that's still Colorado local.
1: Hey, good morning. We're sizing up that 70 corridor. Had some earlier problems near the airport. Westbound 70 near Peña. All lanes open there now. Finishing up some eastbound road work this morning between Federal and Pecos. We've seen the right lanes taken away. And a big paving job has been affecting the ride in Commerce City on Brighton between 56th and 60. It's been shut down there in both directions. I'm Michael Magali with Denver Traffic.

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1: He'd announced his retirement before the tournament. 34 years old, knees aching. Then he dragged France to the final, almost alone. A Panenka penalty against Italy in the 7th minute, raising hopes of a fairy tale ending. Italy equalized. Extra time. 100.

0: In 10th minute, Marco Materazzi, the Italian defender, said something to Zidane. We still don't know exactly what. Zidane walked a few paces, turned, and drove his shaved head into Materazzi's chest. The Italian collapsed. The red card came out. Zidane walked past the championship trophy on his way to the tunnel and didn't look at it. Italy won on penalties. The final image of his career, not a kiss, but a headbutt.
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4: Yeah, we are looking pretty good on that 70 corridor. It's been a massive effort in the Genesee area. We've seen road work in both directions between Lookout Mountain and C-470, both sides active, and it likely will be that way during the daytime hours once we get past morning drive. 70 looks fine between Denver and Aurora. All of the overnight road work between Federal and Pecos in both directions has been picked up, and there is some road work heading into DIA this morning on the northbound side of Pena till about 6 a.m. I'm Michael McGauley with Denver Traffic.

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0: 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And then you get a podcast after 10 o'clock. Good morning, Jane.
1: Oh, my gosh, BJ, guess what?
0: What?
1: The week is just flying by.
0: Oh, my God.

0: Goodness, it's Thursday already.
1: It's just flying by. Man. I just can't believe it.
0: Love these short weeks, though. Man, it's sweet, isn't it?
1: Yeah, I just learned that we also get off the June 19th.
0: We do?
1: And I was like, you recognize that we are white people.
0: That is my wife's birthday, too.
1: Oh, geez.
0: Yeah.
1: Oh, that's going to be some extra trouble.
0: Yeah.
1: Because now you're really going to have to plan because now it's a weekend.
0: She was so angry when they named June 19th as Juneteenth.
1: Oh, she was?
0: Yeah, she didn't want to share it.
1: Yeah, I guess it's a corporate holiday.
0: Yeah.
1: So our boss is like, you can either use it for later or just take it. And I'm like, I think it being on a Friday?
0: Yeah.
1: I think we'll take it.
0: Yeah.
1: Yeah.
0: I think there's rumors of a bar bingo the night before. So that might work out just perfectly.
1: Well, I wasn't going to say that part.
0: There's rumors. Rumors. I'm just saying.
2: Pipe down.
1: You're not supposed to tell yet.
0: But wouldn't that work out if that came together?
1: Well, that's why he was saying.
0: Do a Thursday night, if it's June 19th, boom.
1: Yeah. Anyway, happy Thursday, everybody. Mm. I did not take my cans out today. I'm very proud of myself because I knew in my head, hey, this is a short week, so I take them out Friday.
0: Yeah.
1: I was like amazed at myself. I was like,
0: push you back
1: good one, James. Good one.
0: Yeah.
1: Good one.
0: Man, I'm watching the weather forecast this morning. They're predicting hail.
1: Today?
0: Hail. Yeah.
1: Oh.
0: They're saying today is going to be hail.
1: Where?
0: Especially to the south. Anywhere from Castle Rock, Palmer Divide. Maybe moving up into Highlands Ranch today. They're saying park your car indoors.
1: Oh, hail.
0: Oh, man.
1: I remember when I was little and we were so excited to sing, hail, hail, the gang's all here. Never mind the weather. Here we are together. And my sister and I would giggle because, you know, we're like six.
0: Oh, yeah. You're saying the word hail.
1: You said the word hail.
0: Hail.
1: It was so crazy.
0: It's not like hell, but it's more like hail.
1: But we didn't know. We were just under the covers singing it. Like,
0: close enough.
1: Quietly, like, oh my God, this is so crazy. We're saying hail.
0: Hoping Bob didn't come in and whack you.
1: Exactly.
0: Hey, stop saying that, girl.
1: Hail? Yeah, no, I didn't know we were going to get hail.
0: That's crazy, isn't it?
1: Yeah.
0: Well, they don't normally do that. They you know, normally they'll tell you that, you know, could be some thunderstorms, could be a little rough out there, but to predict hail.
1: Yeah, Alexa did not tell me that this morning. She just said there's going to be some rain showers.
0: Yeah.
1: That's all she said.
0: Did you get rain yesterday?
1: No.
0: No, me either.
1: It tried.
0: It tries
1: it really,
0: hard.
1: It really wanted really to be does. Part of it, but it was just like, nah.
0: Oh, man, oh, man. We have a busy day today. We have Ed Sheeran tickets to give away. We'll do that at 8:05. 8:05, Jamie, write it down.
1: Let me write it down.
0: 8:05. Today is National Hamburger Day.
1: Oh,
0: you gotta have a hamburger today.
1: Oh, jeez.
0: Yeah.
1: Really?
0: There's a lot of buy ones, get one BOGO. Is it called BOGO?
1: Yep, it is.
0: I think it is, right?
1: Yep.
0: Buy one, get one offers all over the place today. National Hamburger Day. I love burgers.
1: Well, who doesn't love a good burger,
0: BJ? I love burgers.
1: A good burger, especially an In-N-Out. Mm.
0: Yeah.
1: I finally told BJ how to order a animal style, and it's his favorite burger.
0: It is a good one.
1: You like it.
0: Yeah,
1: you
0: I do.
1: Like it a lot.
0: I forget, though, when I get in line down there. I don't know why, but I forget the animal part of it.
1: You panic?
0: I do. I guess I do. Man, the last time I was down there, that place was packed. It never stops.
1: Oh, the In-N-Out.
0: The In-N-Out burger?
1: Yeah.
0: Down at Park, Park Meadows? Yeah.
1: Well, they're all over the place.
0: Well, the one I go stopping on the way home, is Park Meadows. And that thing is so damn busy all the time.
1: And by the way, they open at 10:30, and they open at actually 10:20, but nobody needs to know that.
0: Last time I was down there, the entire sheriff's department from Arapahoe County was there.
1: Really?
0: Yeah, it was like 20 cops there.
1: Even though it's Dugco?
0: They were there eating, yeah. They were like, it had to be 15 to 20 cops there.
1: Huh.
0: Yeah. It looked safe.
1: Must have been a convention or something, because that's not their beat.
0: It was their In-N-Out day.
1: Weird.
0: All right, National Hamburger Day. Again, it's Sheeran tickets. Hail on the way today, man. We are loaded up on a Thursday. Man, this week is flying by.
1: Yeah, I heard.
0: Woo, it's flying by.
1: It's flying by.
0: We'll be right back.

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1: and Jamie
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2: Bad habits lead to late nights, yeah. And alone conversations with
3: July 4th, you'll be at Mile High. It's Sharon.
4: Yeah, it's part of the Ed, White, and Blue series.
3: Yeah,
4: it's a series now.
3: That's pretty hot.
4: Yep, 805, like you mentioned, courtesy of our friends at Messina Touring Group.
3: Good ticket. That's a good ticket. By the way, Morgan Wallen in town this weekend. That's going to be
4: here.
3: A big show.
4: His entourage is already here.
3: No kidding.
4: Yeah.
3: They're probably putting the stage and everything together.
4: Correct.
3: Right as we speak.
4: Yep. The people were posting all the semi-trucks that had rolled into town.
3: Show starts at 5:30 both nights, Friday and Saturday night. That's a big act when you can sell out a stadium for two nights in a row.
4: Two nights in a row.
3: That's crazy stuff right there.
4: Yeah, Brooks and Dunn the first night, and then Ella
3: Langley.
4: Yep, she is Saturday night. So.
3: Yeah, but choosing Texas girl.
4: And we're looking at tickets right now. You can still get tickets kind of behind the stage for $100.
3: Oh, you can?
4: Well, behind the stage.
3: Carson, I know you're waiting it out to see if you can go because, you know, prices drop the closer you get to the actual show itself.
5: Yeah, I mean, you can actually get floor seats, which isn't terrible, for like $800. But yeah, 100. I could buy one right now. 117 sit lower, but
3: what?
5: I'm just behind the stage.
3: What are you, money bags all of a sudden?
5: No.
3: $800, and that's cheap?
4: Well, these days.
5: Relatively.
4: Yeah. No kidding.
5: Considering the other day were like $6,000 or something like that?
4: Yeah.
3: $800.
4: That's what it's come to.
3: Holy cow.
4: It's a true story. Wow. I'd sit right behind the stage for $100.
5: Yeah, 100%.
4: Maybe he'll, because I'm looking at the picture, and it literally is behind the stage. But if he comes over to the left a little bit, you could maybe.
5: Now, you can make him see his, like, nose.
3: Is that the obstructed view?
4: Yes. Yeah.

0: Yep, it sure is.
1: I love how they sell those.
0: I know.
1: You get into the stadium, you'll be a part of the atmosphere, but you won't see anything.
0: Well, and the really, really, the worst one is way great. Up high at the top of the bowl, right?
1: Yeah.
0: Way up high. It's only $80.
1: Really?
2: Yeah. Not bad.
1: Isn't it amazing how much concert tickets cost these days?
0: And that's it's $80 and you can't see him.
2: Yeah.
0: Think about that.
2: You're watching on the Jumbotron.
0: Yeah.
1: You're there. You're part of the atmosphere, but you're not going to see anything.
0: Although, you know what, Carson? Because Kylie and I, we're like notorious for this. We can wiggle our way down.
2: Oh, yeah. I'm sure there's somewhere.
0: Yeah. I mean,
2: there's going to be an open seat.
0: You always just have to look for the person always checking somebody else's ticket, and then you just keep wiggling your way down.
1: Slide by them.
0: Yeah. It's an art.
2: I bet you could probably get on the floor.
0: Yeah. Not even kidding.
2: Yeah.
0: Because if they're just looking over with their flashlight, looking at somebody else's ticket, you're just like, oh, my God. Yeah. We're right over there. Oh, my God.
1: Yeah. And it also pays if you go to the concession stand and you've got like food in your hands, like you can't reach for a ticket.
0: Yeah.
1: Sometimes they'll
0: let
1: you buy.
0: That's a good
1: one, too. Good one to slide by with.
0: That's a great one.
1: That little maneuver that you make, you got a hot dog in one hand, popcorn, and your soda. You can't look for a ticket.
0: No.
1: Let me go to my seat, pal.
0: You know what you say? You have all this stuff in your hands, and you're like, will you just grab it out of my back pocket? And some girl's going to be like, I'm not going to grab your butt. These are good moves.
1: All right, so there's your move. If you want to get into Morgan Wallen, just go buy you one of those obstructed views and use all
0: bucks.
1: The tips we give you to slide on down.
0: Exactly.
1: You're in the show of a sudden.
0: Yeah.
1: For a cheap price, too.
0: $80, that's pretty good.
1: That's going to be a madhouse down there.
0: Yeah.
1: It's starting at 5:30 with traffic and everything.
0: The only thing I don't like about going to Empower Field, and I don't know if you feel the same way, Carson, it's just I do get a little bit of anxiety about getting home. But you might drive. I don't drive. I take an Uber. We walked after Postie, if you will. We walked for hours. It felt like we walked for hours because we could not get an Uber because of the way they shut down the roads. The Ubers can't get to you. And we were walking with thousands of people. And one guy finally said, like, I don't think my daughter can walk anymore. We really can't find an Uber. And you can't. And we had to walk all the way. I swear to God, where did we walk?
2: You have to walk like 2 miles away from the stadium to even get a chance to get an Uber or
0: I think
2: a Lyft
0: we walked all the way to Spear.
2: Yeah.
0: Yeah.
2: It doesn't surprise me.
0: Get an Uber.
2: It's a madhouse.
0: It is. They need a better system.
2: I think we might take the train down, actually.
0: Oh, I saw Polish just signed a thing, like to make the train something. He was on a train and he signed something.
2: No.
0: He signed it. He acted like he had a little office on the train.
1: They're building a train. Was it the train they're doing from Denver to Fort Collins?
0: Maybe. I don't know.
1: They announced that.
0: He had a fake little desk and he signed something.
1: Yeah, I know. Did you see where he did that Zoom call yesterday?
0: No.
1: They've silenced him, right?
0: Oh, that's right.
1: Remember the Democrat Party? I guess they're upset about something he did, right? And so they won't let him get any awards. He's not allowed to attend anything. But he was on a Zoom call yesterday and he put a piece of tape over his mouth. Like he was muffled. Like he was
0: I love politicians. So dramatic.
1: It looks so dumb. But he's playing into their game.
0: Well, good for him, you know.
1: I did see where they mentioned the train, and I was gonna bring that up today. Do you think anybody's gonna use a train from Denver to Fort Collins?
0: Yeah, I do.
1: You do?
0: College kids.
1: I don't know.
0: Yep.
1: Maybe.
0: Mm-hmm.
2: I mean, it beats getting stuck in traffic on I-25.
1: It's supposed to be done by 2029.
0: Yeah, for sure, the college kids.
1: And they've got a train. And I think it's one of those fast trains, too, like 100 miles per hour.
0: Oh.
1: A zipper.
0: Whoa,
1: yeah, a real zipper.
0: Fast train.
1: Yeah.
2: And it's going to cost $332 million.
0: Oh, that's nothing.
1: How much?
0: $332
2: million. Yeah.
1: Oh, that's cheap.
0: That is so cheap.
1: These days.
2: Drop in the bucket.
0: Yep. It's fine.
1: You're right. It's a drop in the bucket, man. All right, Morgan Wallen in town Friday night. That's tomorrow night and Saturday night. That place is going to be just a madhouse, but it's going to be a good time. Last time he was here, he sells out everywhere, doesn't he?
2: Yes.
0: Yep.
1: Everywhere he goes. It's
2: Absolutely.
1: A tough ticket, man.
0: He's Morgan freaking Wallen.
1: He is. He's the man who throws that chair off the balcony. Remember that scene that he did?
0: And he also says
1: He's gotten through some real controversial
0: he
1: crap.
0: He said the N-word.
1: I know.
0: I mean,
1: he's been censored.
0: How do you save yourself from that?
1: This guy, he's done everything. He almost killed a cop. In Nashville, when he threw that chair, and he bounces right back every single time, man. Sells out everywhere. Nobody cares.
0: Crazy.
1: It is wild. All right, BJ, Jamie Morning Show. It is a Thursday. Hail in the forecast. They are stressing it today, so... Where is it you say, Jimmy, that you should go on a hail day?
0: Sonic. Because it's National Hamburger Day.
1: Yeah, you can knock out two birds with one stone.
0: I'm not kidding. This is my plan, you guys. I always tell you, if you're stuck on the road, don't clog up I-25. Please don't go into the underpasses, right? Like, it's just so annoying. But people stop. Don't stop. Just put into your GPS, Sonic.
1: Or
0: just ask your Siri, where's the closest Sonic? Boom, they'll take you right there.
1: And you got to order something, though.
0: Well, yeah.
1: If you're going to use the pit, you got to order.
0: And
1: don't just pull in there. Don't order anything.
0: I agree with you.
1: Yeah, that's a low-life
0: move.
1: Well,
0: one time I just sat at the bank for an hour. They're like, do you need any help? I'm like, oh, still trying to open the little thing.
1: I'm counting pennies.
0: Yeah, just give me a minute.
1: Tabloid Trash is next.
3: And we're like, yep, that's the way it is.
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3: They keep it fun in the morning. 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They're funny. A lot of people get upset with what they say, but I think it's hilarious. It's entertaining on my drive to work in the morning.
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2: Yeah, we are looking pretty good on that 70 corridor. It's been a massive effort in the Genesee area. We've seen road work in both directions between Lookout Mountain and C-470, both sides active, and it likely will be that way during the daytime hours once we get past morning drive. 70 looks fine between Denver and Aurora. All of the overnight road work between Federal and Pecos in both directions has been picked up, and there is some road work heading into DIA this morning on the northbound side of Pena till about 6 a.m. I'm Michael Magali with Denver Traffic.
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0: find those?
1: They're just in.
0: Oh, I've missed those.
1: Those were your favorite.
0: Yeah.
1: Yeah, that family dental one really got you going.
0: Yeah. I steal pens wherever I go.
1: Wherever he goes.
0: I was at the dental place just a couple of days ago, and I got three from them.
1: Oh, you did? Well, that's that family practice one right there.
0: Yeah,
1: so,
0: right. Yeah. Oh, thank you.
1: Yep, sure. All right. You're going to be excited about this, Mr. Tennessee.
0: What?
1: Mr. Tennessee.
0: What?
1: Is Dolly Parton is starting to open up basically her own Buc-ee's.
0: I love Dolly.
1: Everybody loves Dolly Parton.
0: I do.
1: She's the new Betty White.
0: She is.
1: Nothing new, but, you know, she's just right up there with her. It's called Dolly's Tennessean Travel Shop. She's expanding her business empire, this time with a massive Tennessee travel shop opening south of Nashville next month. The new roadside attraction called, again, Dolly's Tennessean Travel Shop is set to officially open June 24th in Cornersville, Tennessee, off of Interstate 65.
0: Mm-hmm.
1: The stop will feature Tennessee barbecue,
0: Woo.
1: A coffee shop called Cup of Ambition. Remember that song? Load up in a cup of ambition, drive 9 to 5. Remember that one?
0: That's I do it, remember 9 to 5.
1: The Cup of Ambition is the line in there.
0: I don't remember the ambition part, though.
1: Yeah.
0: Mm. Yeah, Dolly, you know, I've got family members that are big fans, and they go up to Dollywood all the time.
1: Yep.
0: And they're members. They're members. I guess you can buy a membership up there. Yeah, and they stay in the fancy hotel and everything.
1: In Dollywood.
0: Dollywood, yeah.
1: Organizers say the goal is to make it feel more like a welcoming tourist destination than a typical gas station. The project is being compared to Buc-ee. Whoa, I just made that up, but then now it's in this article.
0: Compared to Buc-ee's, huh?
1: Yeah, that was just all right, well, that makes sense. The project is being compared to Buc-ee's because of its size and over-the-top branding, but Parton's team says it's designed around Tennessee hospitality. Did you hear that? I almost ran out of oxygen.
0: Yeah.
1: And road trip culture. Man, I loved road trips when I was little with my family. It was awesome. Except for when we go with my grandma and grandpa.
0: Mm-hmm.
1: They didn't have air conditioning in their van.
0: Oh, yeah. Miserable then.
1: Oh, my God.
0: Yeah.
1: Yeah.
0: I think this Dolly thing will work, though, because in that particular area they're talking about, there is no Buc-ee's.
1: So that'd be great.
0: I mean, she puts this thing together.
1: Road
0: Could
1: trips
0: be
1: are the best.
0: Yeah. That Dolly, man, everything she touches.
1: We'd have those. I still remember what they taste like, right? The bologna sandwiches in the cooler.
0: Yeah.
1: Because, you know, it was too expensive to stop at a drive-thru or anything like that. Those bologna sandwiches, oh, my God.
0: Every now and then when I go to the store, I'll buy something that reminds me of my childhood.
1: Like spam?
0: Because we didn't have a lot of money like you, Jamie.
1: Yeah.
0: We, you know, whatever we could get, pimento cheese, bologna, yeah. Spam, or, you know, potted meat, things like
1: that. What about Braunschweiger? Remember that?
0: What is that?
1: It's like a tube of meat.
0: I don't remember that.
1: You don't? It's like this tube of...
0: I don't think we ever had that.
1: That's just a tube of crap.
0: But every now and then I'll go to the store and I'll buy something like that to remind me of that. And then I'll eat it and I'll remember like, man, this was terrible. This stuff, potted meat is nasty.
1: Yeah, I don't know what potted meat is.
0: You don't know those little bitty cans? You'd eat them with crackers?
1: No.
0: You don't know what I'm talking about?
1: Potted meat.
0: Oof. Yeah.
1: Well, this
0: nasty.
1: Braunschweiger is like parts. It's Oscar Mayer I just remember my dad just cut the tip off of it and then you.
0: That.
1: Oh, God.
0: Have you tried pimento cheese lately?
1: I think it's liver or something. What?
0: Pimento cheese.
1: I have not.
0: Yeah. They sell that as a sandwich down at the Masters, you know?
1: Oh, that's
0: in
1: right.
0: In Augusta, remember?
1: Yep, yep.
0: Pimento cheese is a big deal. So I bought some back when the Masters was going on. I thought that'd be kind of cool to sit there and eat it as I'm watching the golf.
1: How was it?
0: Nasty.
1: Oh, it was?
0: It was awful.
1: I don't even remember.
0: I'm like, how could I eat this? But it's all we could afford, I guess.
1: My mom always drank buttermilk. Ugh.
0: And I like buttermilk.
1: Ugh.
0: I like it.
1: It's nothing I would think of ever purchasing in my life.
0: Spoiled milk.
1: Ugh. Buttermilk.
0: Buttermilk.
1: All right. Anyway, I feel sorry for Gail King.
0: Why?
1: Oh, my God.
0: What'd she do?
1: Well, she finally told us what happened with her husband, and it's a really, really, really sad story. Poor Gail. Here it is, number two.
2: I was in D.C. I'd driven myself to the airport, so I didn't even have time to call and say, look, the flight was da-da-da-da-da, I'm coming home. The alarm was set, which I thought, that's strange, because you're in here by yourself. You're a big-ass, grown-ass man. He never sets the alarm. And next thing I know, he comes flying out of the room, and he's got a towel on. He goes, you can't come in. What do you mean I can't come in? What are you talking about? Someone's here. I go, someone like who? So I start searching the house because I didn't believe him. I get down. There she is, cowering.

0: behind the door in my towel. In my towel.
1: She was your friend.
0: Yes. And I even said, I thought we were friends. It sounded so pitiful. So he goes, I'm going to take her to the train station so her husband can pick her up so he won't know.
2: And then, so then she calls Oprah, right? And she's like, Oprah. Like, I just caught my husband with one of my really good friends in bed. And she's like, where is she now? Where is he now? And his name was Bumpus, by the way.
3: Bumpus?
2: Yeah, William Bumpus. And she's like,
3: so what? At one time she was Gail Bumpus?
2: I guess she was Gail Bumpus, yeah. Yeah. And so she's like, well, where is Bumpus now? And she's like, she's taking that girl, my friend, to the to the train station to meet. And I guess Oprah went ballistic on her, like, you just let your husband take her to the train station?
3: I wouldn't let him do that.
2: Know.
3: No, Gail, you got to step in there and say, no. Hey, little slut, you're going to walk.
2: Exactly.
3: You're going to walk. And not only that, I'm calling your husband.
2: Right.
3: I'm going to tell him. Yeah.
2: Yeah. And the fact that they were friends, that is such a betrayal. Such a betrayal.
3: Man, that's
2: from
3: cocky
2: friend.
3: On the husband's part,
2: it
3: though.
2: It is, right?
3: To have the friend in the house in her towel.
2: Yeah.
3: And then afterwards, after getting caught, says he's going to take her to the train station so she doesn't get caught by her husband.
2: I know.
3: Man, that is cocky.
2: She said she tried to save the marriage. They went to therapy, all kinds of things. But she said after counseling, even, she eventually dumped Bumpus. In 1993, after she found out he cheated even more after therapy. Bumpus. After the interview went viral yesterday, Bumpus came out of the woodwork.
3: Oh, he did?
2: He did.
3: I was about to ask. I wonder where Bumpus is today.
2: Well, he apologized once again for the affair, saying he takes full responsibility for the pain he caused King and their family, and says, hey, can I get on Oprah's jet? He didn't say that last part.
3: Oh.
2: You know that's why he's apologizing, because Oprah takes her everywhere. On jets, on yachts, everything. Anyway, speaking of which, Summer House Reunion was everywhere yesterday. I know it's a Bravo show, and I know a lot of you don't watch it, but that's okay. BJ happens to know all about the Summer House and what went down.
3: I do?
2: Yes.
3: Oh, Amanda.
2: Yeah, Amanda.
3: Amanda.
2: Good.
3: There you and go. What was that guy's
2: Kyle.
3: Name?
2: Kyle.
3: Kyle.
2: Yeah.
3: Amanda and Kyle. And
2: we're
3: then you
2: married.
3: Had that Sierra guy.
2: Girl.
3: Girl. You had Sierra, the girl. And her husband was.
2: Well, they weren't married, but they were boyfriend and girlfriend.
3: Boyfriend, girlfriend.
2: West.
3: And his name was West.
2: Yes.
3: West. And West slept with Amanda. And Amanda's husband, well, he didn't go for that at all.
2: Well, no, because Kyle and West were best friends. Sierra and Amanda were best friends.
3: And here's the part that really baffles me as I, as this thing unfolded, is that Sierra's pretty hot. I mean, she's a hot lady.
2: Beautiful.
3: And West is, that's his girl, but he sleeps with this sea hag named Amanda, who's just a couch potato, much like me.
2: She's
3: a couch
2: so
3: potato
2: frumpy.
3: And just frumpy.
2: She is so frumpy.
3: Why he would do that makes no sense.
2: Because West is one of those empty souls, those empty men that just the only way they feel value is by just plowing through women.
3: No, I've never seen this show, and I couldn't pick West out in a lineup or anything like that, but it really irritated me. It really did. The whole Amanda thing, it's just so baffling to me.
2: Well, you'll be happy to know that, man, during the reunion, they went after him, and it was literally beautiful.
3: Thank God.
2: Here it is, number
3: thank
2: one.
3: God, thank God.
4: Wes, you're so good.
5: You're really good.
4: So I'm like getting pulled into you right now, and I can catch myself.
5: Yeah.
4: You're so good. You're good at pulling girls. Do whatever you need to do to climb the ladder, to clout chase, to get to wherever you to go.
5: And then you drop them.
4: And then, boom. They don't work for you. They don't serve what you need to be served. And you drop them. You're going to do the same thing to Amanda when this is not working out, because it's not going to, and you're not going to be able to handle it, Wes, because you're a toddler.
5: Or maybe they'll be together, because I honestly think that the best woman for Wes is someone who's not going to check him on anything, and that's totally Amanda. She's very mute. She's going to be that weak figure that he needs, and he can always be the star in the relationship. So I actually think maybe it could work.
3: He deserves everything he's getting. He does.
2: Well, and it was just brutal because they weren't emotional during the reunion at all. And then when she said Amanda is just weak and won't check anything that he does because she's just a puppet, basically.
3: Yeah.
2: She started to cry.
3: Amanda did?
2: Yes.
3: I don't feel sorry for her.
2: I don't either.
3: I don't at all.
2: I don't either.
3: I really don't.
2: All right, so I do have a couple of questions for you because these were keywords used during the reunion.
3: Okay.
2: Number one, clout chase.
3: Clout chase. That means he'll use anybody to get to the top.
2: Very nice. Good job, BJ. Nice.
1: Yeah, well,
3: you know me. I'm pretty intelligent. Okay.
2: All right, next. Number two. I only have two. Okay, so don't get excited about number three. I only have two. Okay. Breadcrumbing.
3: Oh, he'll just pick up anything he can. She's just...
2: Nope.
3: Not it?
2: No.
3: All right, let me think.
2: All right, breadcrumbing.
3: How was it used?
2: Is breadcrumbing going on here?
3: Oh, that doesn't help at all. Oh, crap. Breadcrumbing. It's not like you'll just take any leftovers?
2: No, but that is a good guess.
1: It is good.
2: That was solid.
3: I would think it's a logical place.
2: It is.
3: No, I don't know.
2: Breadcrumbing is where you like string somebody along. You just give them a few crumbs so they still follow you.
3: Oh,
2: you know, like Hansel and Gretel or whatever.
3: Oh, yeah.
2: You just like
1: keep them satisfied.
2: You just say a little flirt.
3: And some people call that like a drip. Have you ever heard that? What? You drip a little here, a little more here. No. You drip, drip, drip.
2: You've never
3: heard drip?
2: No.
3: Slow drip.
2: No.
3: Never heard that.
2: No.
1: Must be a moist BJ kind of thing.
3: Yeah.
2: Oh, yeah, that's right. He's very moist.
3: I'm a very moist man. No, you've never heard of a drip?
2: No.
3: A slow drip.
2: A drip is like a dumb person. A drip.
3: No. That's a dope.
2: Well, there's dope. There's drip.
3: That's a dope. No, a drip is like, okay, every day a little drip comes out, a little more information, things like that. All right, we'll stick with breadcrumbing, okay?
2: Here's what it says in slang. Means having an exceptionally cool, flashy, or well-coordinated personal style. Yo, that drip is, that jacket is pure drip. He's got great drip. Yeah. So.
3: No, I've heard it in other ways.
1: Sounds like you're talking about a leak.
3: Well, it is a leak. A drip's a leak.
2: Wait, not always. A drip can just be a drip. A leak is something that comes out of...
3: I'm saying it could be. It can't. No, I'm not saying it always is.
2: A leak is something that comes out of something. A drip just drip.
3: Drip, drip, drip. Yeah.
2: A leak and a drip are totally different.
3: No, they're very much alike.
2: No, they're not.
3: They are.
2: No,
3: they
2: if are. I have a drip, you it doesn't guys, mean I have a leak.
3: Why are we discussing this?
2: If I have a drip, it doesn't mean I have a leak.
3: Well, you probably do have a leak. I haven't checked you lately, but I'm sure you're leaking somewhere. I've been leaking for 2 days.
2: I know. I was going to say, who's leaking?
3: I ate those donuts, and man, they're still sticky.
2: Nobody needs to know.
3: I ate those donuts two nights ago.
2: Okay.
3: I have some Long Johns,
2: all
3: man.
2: Right. Anyway,
3: those Long Johns
2: there you
3: are
2: go.
3: Killer.
2: Tabloid trash. We're done.
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8: North Glen to Denver, it is crowded on southbound I-25. You'll see the brake lights from Thornton Parkway, a little bit of brake tapping to 84th. Past this, more of that brake tapping from before 70 to Spear. Then, no problems making your way to or through the tech center. Aurora to Denver, sluggish conditions on southbound 225 from Parker to just past Yosemite as you head toward I-25. Denver, westbound 70, slow patches from 225 to Havana. With Denver traffic, I'm Joey Vlasny.
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0: We have tickets, too, to give away at 8:05 this morning for your chance to win. Today is National Hamburger Day. Also, hail in the forecast today.
1: Yep.
0: They're very serious about this hail today, aren't they?
1: Oh, I don't know. You haven't noticed? Nope, I haven't.
0: It up every time they do a weather report this morning. Oh. But look out for the hail later on today. I guess if you're south of downtown, you're probably right in the target area for later on this afternoon. All right, it's back in the news again. Jamie and I, we tried our best. We did everything we could.
1: We got pushback.
0: We did. Von Miller. Used to play for the Broncos. This guy just wants to come home. Let him come home.
1: Did you say he was like begging almost?
0: He was begging yesterday. Carson, you heard the audio. He really is missing Denver, isn't he?
2: Oh, he was name dropping John Elway. Everyone in ownership trying to get there. Even dropped Sean Payton's name.
1: Did he ever play under him?
2: I just think it was the only time they've ever played together or like he played under him was that flag football game.
1: Oh.
2: That they just had.
0: No, look, Vaughn had his issues when he was here. He got in trouble a couple times.
1: There was a little domestic issue, wasn't there?
0: Yeah, he roughing people up and stuff. But, you know, let the boy come home, please. Here he is talking yesterday as the press asked him if he's going to play football this year. He said, yeah, I'm going to play, but I want to go to Denver, man.
3: Have you heard from the Broncos? Have you heard from other teams? Sort of where are you in that process?
4: I've been quiet. But I continue.
0: It's been quiet. It's been crickets. Jamie, did you hear that?
1: That's sad.
0: Did you hear that? His response was crickets, man. It's been really quiet.
4: I've been quiet, but I continue to talk to all of those guys. Like I said before, you know, I want to be a GM.
0: He's making backroom calls, you know. He's calling, like, Bo Nix and saying, hey, Bo, go to the coach. Go to the Walmart people.
1: He wants to play? Is that right?
0: He wants to play? No. He even said he would do anything. He would do mentoring for Bo Nix and for Cortland Sutton. Oh. He would be vice president if you wanted a vice president.
2: Ownership.
0: Now, that might be shooting a little
1: ownership.
0: High.
1: Ownership.
2: Yeah.
0: That ownership
1: what,
0: and vice
1: what,
0: president.
1: What?
0: Yeah, he shot big on a
1: that
0: couple
1: That was
0: things.
1: A big one.
0: Yeah.
4: George Payton has been huge with that. Sean Payton was my coach with the flag football game. So I would love for him to coach me like
0: that. Yeah, I don't know if flag football counts.
1: I don't know how close you get when you're playing flag football with your coach.
0: I don't know about that one.
1: Yeah.
4: On the football field, but those events are beyond like my efforts. Everybody knows I want to be a Denver Bronco. It just depends on how it all shakes out. Even if it doesn't.
0: He wants to be here, folks.
1: He does.
0: Just not find a place for him? Let him drive a team bus or something. You know, I bet he's a good driver. Probably. You know, let him do something.
1: What about What about the guy that squirts water in their mouth without touching the rims of their mouth?
0: Oh, yeah.
1: I mean, that is an art because you have to squirt the bottle and not let the rim touch inside their mouth at all.
0: Right. Yeah. And a lot of times through a face mask.
1: They do it there, too. So you got to be steady. You got to be steady.
0: Yeah, that Vaughn, he'll do anything.
4: I would love to continue to push Vaughn's vision to be the greatest charity that this community has ever seen. If it was a Hall of Fame for Denver, the Denver community, I would love to be up there with John Lynch's charity. John Elway.
0: He's just babbling now.
1: Yeah. Now I'll just be part of a charity.
0: I don't get where he was going with that one.
1: I don't know.
0: And Von Miller can still play football. He had 9 sacks last year. There's a place for him on the team.
1: Where is that place?
0: I don't know. I think he could play, actually, on the defensive line.
1: You do?
0: Yeah, I do. Okay. I don't think he's too old. Right. He had 9 sacks last year.
1: Don't we
0: That's
1: have our
0: lot.
1: Team, that, like, don't, aren't we buttoned up?
0: Well, we kind of are.
1: Yeah.
0: We kind of are, but come on, Jamie. You can make room for one more, can't we? Yeah. I mean, it's Von Miller. Now, Jamie and I tried a petition, and boy, was it a turd.
1: We started not GoFundMe. What's the other one called? It's where you sign. Change.org. Remember we started
0: a petition.
1: Change.org.
0: Yeah.
1: And then people were like, but we only got up to 200?
0: Yeah.
1: Something like that.
0: Our goal was 250,000.
1: Yeah.
0: But we got like 200.
1: Yeah.
0: And we just gave up.
1: How many? 354. It's still up there.
0: Oh, it is still
1: up
0: there?
1: Yeah, it's still up there.
0: Should we revive that thing?
1: I don't know. People.
0: They don't care, do they?
1: I don't know.
2: It's been up there for a while.
1: It's been up there for a long time. We have 354. I mean, we can, I guess. Should we?
0: Nah. I'm pretty tired.
1: You are?
0: Yeah, I don't know if I want to deal with it anymore. Well, I don't want to give that much time to it.
1: Well, I

0: know.
1: But there is, okay, I don't remember what happened with the domestic. Are they together?
0: He and that woman?
1: Yeah, that he had a child with.
0: I have no idea.
1: Like, if she forgave him, then we should all forgive him. If she didn't, then I'll stand by her.
0: She probably did.
1: You think?
0: Yeah. I'm guessing she did.
1: Okay, because...
0: Yeah, I don't know exactly what happened. I just know that he got in trouble with that thing.
1: Yeah.
0: But people seem to forget about it after a while, right?
1: It says the girlfriend of the end of... Von Miller's girlfriend posts messages after Bill Starr's suspension. I guess it says that she walked it back a little bit. I don't know.
2: Yeah, I do remember that vaguely.
0: She walked it back, which she's saying that it didn't occur the way...
1: a little bit. It says a little bit.
2: And she kind of did that.
0: Well, we don't know.
2: Remember that? Yeah.
0: Yeah.
1: Yeah, I don't want to get into that one because I have to read it more than just, you know, speculating on the air. I got to read into it.
0: Right.
1: But if everything's kosher with those two, then let's go.
0: Look, people... All the time, teams bring back somebody so they can retire, okay? It happens all the time. I think they did it with Brett Favre up in, with the Packers. Let Von Miller come back, give him one game to dress out, and then have him retire as a Bronco. It's real simple.
1: Oh, I guess he didn't want her to have her baby or something.
0: Well, I don't know. I don't know. He's out there begging, though. He just wants to come home.
1: But I agree with you. A lot of people do come back to their home team, right?
0: Yeah. If you play for 15 years somewhere, then you go off to another team for a couple of years, it kind of doesn't count. And you get to go back and retire with the team that you were with. It's obvious that he loves Denver, Colorado, and he loves the Broncos. So let the guy retire as a Bronco.
1: Yeah.
0: You know?
1: I mean, what?
0: Put him in that Ring of Fame. Don't they have room up there for that?
2: Oh, I guarantee you he'll be there one day. For sure.
1: The ring?
2: Yeah.
1: The Ring of
0: Fame. I don't know how you could put him in the Ring of Fame up there and not bring him back to let him retire here. That would be kind of crappy.
1: Wow. Why do we have more passion for it than, I don't know, let's say the home, you know, like the Walmart people? Why do we care more
0: about
1: it?
0: Because we have a tender heart. We're very caring people.
1: Is that what it is?
2: They're all about
0: business. And when I see him, it brings a tear to my eye when I see him out there begging to come home.
1: Yeah.
0: It's like, let the man come home, please. You know?
1: Yeah. Somebody just had a sad memory just now in our Textnado. I'm just reading all these
0: What's
1: texts.
0: That?
1: Wow, you guys, even though you're talking about Vaughn, tonight should have been game 5 of the Avs.
0: Ooh.
2: Can we stop talking about it?
0: Ooh,
2: can
0: we stop? Man.
1: Oh my God, you missed it, BJ, because you left early because you had to poop.
0: Yeah.
1: But you missed it yesterday. All what of a sudden, Kibasiman Mike comes in, right?
0: Yeah.
1: And we're talking and stuff. And he opens the other door, and Carson's sitting in there. And he goes, "Hey, how are you doing?" And I was like, "Oh my God, what happened?" You know, like what? Like
0: an accident or something?
1: Yeah, I'm like, what happened?
0: Yeah.
1: And then our boss goes, "The Avs." I was like, "Oh my God! You literally took a beat away from my heart. I thought something bad happened to us, like family or something weird to Carson, because the way he treated him was like, are you okay, man? Like what?
2: You know what? I appreciate the delicacy that he dealt with that situation because it was like a day of mourning.
1: But I literally had a skipped heart because I was like, oh no, like, is your mom okay? You know, like, I worried because he was so, like...
0: I think you took it harder than the players did.
2: Oh, 100%. I know I did. I cried all night last
0: night.
2: You know,
0: when my teams that I pull for, when they lose, it lasts maybe a couple of hours. And then I'm over it, okay? Because, I'm not on the team. I don't have that much vested in it, right? And I don't understand why it just ruins, like, your entire week for you.
2: I remember to this day when like the Avs first came to town, we won that cup, and I was like, I'm going to play hockey. So I started playing hockey, right? And then the next couple of years, we lost to Dallas. And I remember just sitting in my mom's room watching her TV when they lost, and I was just crying.
1: You were crying?
2: Yeah.
1: You were crying.
2: I was like eight years old.
1: Did you cry this time?
2: I mean, I might have.
1: You cried. You like had a tear.
2: I love my team.
1: All right. Well, fan's a fan.
0: There is no game 5 tonight.
1: Oh!
0: Just in case you planned on going down there.
2: Salt in the wound.
0: I could see you showing up down there just pretending they're still alive.
1: Oh, isn't that sad? I think that's called mental illness.
0: That's terrible. Terrible. All right. 8:05 for your chance to win Ed Sheeran tickets. 8:05 to win.
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0: Alice 105.9, the BJ and Jamie Morning Show here on this Thursday. You know, June just around the corner. Oh, have you mailed Ralphie's birthday present yet?
1: Not yet.
0: Oh, you better get on it, girl.
1: Yeah. Wait, what was that?
0: Get on it, girl.
1: I will get on it, girl. I will. You know, they have this thing called Amazon where I'll do it like in 24 hours.
0: Oh, yeah.
1: So I'm getting him $20 gift cards.
0: Jamie's son, his birthday is June 1st. Very clever.
1: Yeah, $20 gift cards to Amazon.
0: Yeah. And my son, Andrew, his birthday, same day.
1: How old is he?
0: Good question.
1: Oh, no. You're kidding.
0: 33.
1: Okay.
0: No, I just got to get my dates right, because there's four boys there.
1: Yeah,
0: you know?
1: Because that.
0: So 33. He'll be 33 coming up on Monday, I guess it is, right?
1: Hey, I just want to mention, I'm not sure if the rumors are true yet. I'm still investigating, you guys, but I heard through the rumor mill, again, I'm investigating, different agencies are saying different things, but I heard the Thunderbirds flyover might not be happening. Today, by the way, is the gigantic, Air Force graduation, right?
0: Yeah.
1: It starts at 9 a.m. this morning. It ends at 1:25. The Thunderbirds air show is supposed to happen from 12:30 to 1. I am hearing that maybe it won't happen because of the weather. Which I heard them flying yesterday. I don't know if you guys were out and about, but they were practicing all day yesterday. And I don't know if you ever heard them yesterday. It was crazy. All of a sudden, out of nowhere, you're like, what the? What was that?
0: No, I didn't see it.
1: Oh, yeah. They just come out of nowhere practicing for today.
0: Now, the weather, is it dangerous for the planes or you just can't see them?
1: I think probably dangerous for the planes, maybe.
0: I don't know.
1: They're in a formation.
0: I would think they could fly through that.
1: Well, you would, but I think in a formation, it's different.
0: J.D. Vance is in town, right?
1: Yep, correct.
0: Is he doing the academy today?
1: Yeah, so I think he's speaking at it. Again, there's all kinds of closures in the Springs, you guys, so make sure you take a gander at that. Again, 9 a.m. to 1:25, I guess, is the full closure amount, and then they're supposed to fly at 12:30 to 1.
0: They toss those hats.
1: I know.
0: Yeah.
1: It's so moving, isn't it?
0: It's a great ceremony.
1: It really is beautiful because they're all, I don't know, it's just beautiful.
2: Like the timing is impeccable.
0: I went to one time. I had my first wife, her brother graduated down there.
2: Oh, wow.
0: And we went to it.
1: How many wives do you have?
0: Well, right now I'm on 7.
1: Okay, because you talked about her like your first wife, like there's a bunch of them.
0: No, there's only 2. My first wife, her brother graduated, so we went to it, and it is moving to, see.
1: Well, it's crazy
0: the video,
1: that they can time a flying jet going 8,000 miles per hour with a toss in the air of hats. That's just to me is
0: It's even
1: shocking.
0: More moving when you're there.
1: I'm sure
0: it's
1: is.
0: It's pretty crazy.
1: Yeah, that's pretty cool.
0: It's wild, but that's happening today. All right, a couple of days ago we had this conversation about Travis Kelce and him chugging that beer at that basketball game.
1: Yeah.
0: And you said it wasn't very becoming of him to do that in front of Taylor.
1: Well, because Taylor's kind of a classy girl. You know what I mean? She acts classy. You don't see any scandals about her, right? You don't even see any drug use.
0: She can't dance.
1: That's not a scandal. That's just a.
0: You ever seen her
1: that's
0: dance?
1: That's just an impairment.
0: I mean, it's just like, man.
1: That's not a scandal.
0: Terrible, terrible.
1: But have you ever seen any kind of scandal, like, DUIs or any kind of. You never hear anything bad about her because she keeps it classy.
0: Yeah.
1: And then you got Travis on the floor of a game with, they have floor seats, and he's just like a buffoon.
0: He's a man's man. He's doing his thing. He doesn't, cave just because of her and her wanting him to be, all prissy or something like that, He likes to chug a beer courtside.
1: All right, well.
0: Here he is defending it yesterday on the New Heights podcast.

0: Est. He's on there with his brother.
1: Yeah.
0: All right.
2: Nothing much. The internet would beg to differ. You're classless. You're a role model, Travis. You cannot be out there chugging beers in public.
3: It was a classy chug, Jason. All right. Didn't spill one drop. Didn't crush the can. I'm on the hardwood floor at an NBA game. Could have got messy. It was a smooth, classy chug to get the people going.
2: You know what? I'm glad you're bringing this up because I agree.
3: 10 points. I'm trying to get some type of energy going in the building.
2: It was definitely, it was an elegant chug. It was nice. Pinky was up. Pinky was up.
0: I think he's making fun of it.
1: You know, I mean, Jason doesn't care, right? I mean, he chugs all the time.
4: Oh, he runs off with his shirt off, like in NFL games.
1: Yeah. I mean, we all feel bad for Kylie all the time because we're like, oh, poor Kylie. She has to like deal with that. But this is different than Kylie because Kylie's pretty cool. But Taylor's just, I don't know, she's just different. You know, she's built different. This is not her man, in my opinion. This is not who she wants to be with.
0: So you don't think it's going to last?
1: Well, I just don't think this is what she signed up for. I don't, because they've always been kind of incognito, you know, kind of classy, because I think she classed him up. He even said, like, she's teaching him to eat better foods. Like, he'd never tried escargot. He was really picky, you know. He's just like a hot dog hamburger guy. And she made him be more worldly.
0: Do you think?
1: Not made, but
0: if,
1: had him.
0: If,
1: you know.
0: If I'm out with my wife.
1: Oh, God, she'd be so mad.
0: No. Listen, if I'm out, do you think I've ever embarrassed her?
1: I think just telling us that you had the Hershey squirts yesterday all day, like probably took her over the edge yesterday. I mean, come on. Oh, boy.

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3: Hamburger, hamburger day!
4: Man, do you like Hamburger Helper?
3: I used to when I was little.
4: Me too.
3: Yep.
4: I'll bet it's not so good anymore. You know what I mean?
3: Yeah.
4: Sounds a little nasty. Oh, today is National Hamburger Day.
3: We had goulash when I was little.
4: We did too.
3: Yeah, Hamburger Helper goulash.
4: Yeah, we had that too.
3: So good. All right. Hey, I just want to tell everybody, I learned stuff from my kid because he's 19, right? So I learned stuff. So I was talking to him yesterday and I was like, he's like, what are you doing? And I said, okay, well, you're going to like laugh because it's a girl thing. And he's like, what are you doing? So he's in California. I'm here. And I'm like, I'm looking for a red light therapy mask. And I'm trying to look at all the reviews and everything, but everybody's a paid sponsor. Everybody that does reviews on them says in a little bitty corner, you can see that products were sent to these people and they give it, you know, preference, right?
4: They get paid.
3: And so then I said, I put it into Google AI and he's like, don't do that. I was like, wait, why? And he goes, here's what... And then he sent it. I said, send me what you're saying so I can tell everybody on the radio. He said, the Google AI is the worst one because it's native, some word, built into search. So naturally, they give it the cheapest AI model because so many people use it. So basically, what he was telling me is a lot of products, what they do is they pad their reviews, their Google reviews. They pad them and they pad them and they pad them. So what happens when you ask AI, let's say Google, I always use AI Google. And so when I ask AI Google, like, what's the best red mask that you can buy out there? Well, because people in the industries have padded it, AI grabs the one with the most great reviews, which are probably all lies. Does that make sense?
4: No.
3: It doesn't?
4: Kind of, sort of, not. I don't know.
3: Okay, let me do it.
4: I don't know.
3: Let me do it like a man. Let me do it like a man. Okay, you ready?
4: Yeah.
3: All right, so you're looking for the best hammer there is, right?
4: Yeah.
3: The best hammer.
4: I need a good hammer.
3: You need a hammer,
4: yeah.
3: Right?
4: Okay, hammer.
3: And so you ask Google AI, hey,
4: yeah.
3: Google AI.
4: You What's the best hammer, Google?
3: What's the best hammer? And you put it in the little search, and it'll come up with like, this is, I don't know.
4: Stanley.
3: Stanley. The Stanley hammer. Well, because Stanley has padded all the reviews. They've padded and padded with bots all the reviews of the Stanley hammer. That's actually not the truth.
4: Right.
3: But AI grabs it because it has the best reviews that were fake.
4: Gotcha.
3: Does that make sense now?
4: Hammer did, yes.
3: Okay.
4: The hammer did. Let me tell you my experience,
3: okay.
4: Or at least my wife's experience with the red light therapy, okay? She got the mask.
3: Okay.
4: Exactly what you're looking for. And she wasn't cheap about it. I know. I looked at the bank account. Cost a little bit of money. So she gets it. She went on a tear with this thing for about 3 months.
3: Yeah.
4: But I haven't seen it in the last 6 months.
3: Yeah, it's one of those things. It's a bread maker.
4: It tells me that... She liked it, and it kind of felt like it worked.
3: Yeah.
4: And then at some point, she realized it doesn't work, okay? Yeah. I think that's what happened, because I've not seen the mask in 6 months. And there for a while, it was every night.
3: Right. It's a bread maker.
4: Yeah.
3: Yeah, I mean,
4: it went away fast, so I don't know.
3: The word that my kid used is the Google AI is the worst one because it's natively. I don't know words. Built into search, so naturally they give the cheapest AI model because so many people use it. Now, here's the thing I do know. He pays for AI. My kid has like 3 different services they pays for. And his AI pulled up, his paid for AI was way different than mine. In fact, our list, he goes, let me look on mine, his paid service. Our list didn't even match up. It's AI. My cheap paid, you know, free one says a bunch of padded names, and his paid for one, it seems legit. So
4: what's the verdict? Are you going to buy one?
3: Yeah, I'm going to buy one.
4: What's it supposed to do, actually?
3: Well, okay.
4: Because I have not noticed anything different with my wife.
3: Sure.
4: You know?
3: So the red light, it gets rid of inflammation, okay?
4: Okay, so the swelling?
3: Swelling is...
4: You have swelling right now?
3: I feel swollen.
4: You don't look bloated to me.
3: I look swole.
4: Huh.
3: Look at my arm. Swole.
4: Oh, yeah, that's swollen
3: I'm
4: right
3: swole.
4: There.
3: Look, I can't put down my arms because of my lats.
4: Well, now
3: I'm
4: that
3: swole.
4: You pointed it out, I see swelling everywhere.
3: I'm swole. So anyway, it's supposed to get rid of that.
4: Okay.
3: It's good for inflammation. It supposedly helps with like fine lines, but everything out there does. And then like the blue light on it, that gets rid of bacteria.

0: Yeah, on your face. So okay. if you have like acne right, or right, whatever, yeah, yeah. it gets rid of that.
1: Yeah, those
0: so.
1: Blackheads.
0: Well, okay.
1: I mean, it'll chase off the blackheads on your face.
0: I don't know why I talked to you.
1: Hey, did you see where Rosie O'Donnell got a facelift? Now, what do you think that doctor said when she walked in? What do you think? Do you think he, you know, I'm not David Copperfield here, folks, okay?
0: Oh, my God. You are mean.
1: The doctor says, hey, whoa, girl, I'm not David Copperfield. Wow. What do you think I can pull off here? Did you see her facelift, though?
0: No.
1: She got a facelift, but, Jamie.
0: Yeah.
1: It did help. Uh-huh. I mean, it didn't correct anything, really, but it helped a little bit, I guess. I don't know what she paid for it.
0: The only thing that I am saying about Rosie O'Donnell, like, she's such a feminist, and, like, she always, like, preached, like, you gotta age naturally and all that, so it kind of goes against everything that she has believed in.
1: Yeah. I had a feminist run-in one day here at the radio station.
0: Oh, this story. It's story time with BJ. Yeah. Here we go.
1: She wouldn't go into the elevator first. You know how you gotta, be a gentleman?
0: How many times have we heard this story?
1: A couple thousand, maybe. She wouldn't go into the elevator first. No, I'm not like that.
0: No, she didn't say that.
1: What?
0: She said, I'm a feminist.
1: Yeah, she did.
0: She said.
1: And I said, you're who?
0: She said, I'm a feminist. You go first. And BJ's little pooper puckered. He was like, he didn't even know what to do. He was like, wait, what?
1: I almost took a different elevator. I didn't want to be in an elevator with a feminist. I thought maybe she was going to try to rough me up or something.
0: Well, I don't think that's what feminists do. They just mean that we're all equal.
1: Well, I didn't know. I hadn't done homework on feminists before. I don't know what they do.
0: They don't beat up men.
1: Well, she refused to go into the elevator and made me go first. And then when we got to the bottom floor, I had to go first again.
0: Wow, she looks like a long-leggy supermodel now. I'm just looking at Rosie O'Donnell's pictures. She's smoking.
1: A long-legged supermodel. Look at that picture.
0: She looks gorgeous. Yeah.
1: Again, the doctor said, I'm not David Copperfield.
0: I mean, if just looking at her, I would become a lesbian.
1: Is she still in Ireland? She got an Irish facelift.
0: I don't know. Is she still there? I forgot.
2: I think so.
0: She didn't.
1: I think she lives there, right?
0: Yeah, I don't know. Yeah. All right. Anyway, what was I going to tell you? Hold on. There's a lot to get to. And I just don't know. I'm so, like, thrown off. Oh, did you see that Travis Kelce is buying a team or a part of a team or something?
1: Who is?
0: Travis Kelce.
1: No, I didn't see it.
0: Travis Kelce is expanding his sports business empire with Taylor's money by buying a minority ownership in MLB's Cleveland Guardians.
1: Oh, okay.
0: Yeah. So he asked...
1: Cleveland.
0: I guess he's from there. The baseball team he grew up rooting for in his hometown of Cleveland Heights. Oh, that's why it's named that. I just got that. New Heights podcast.
1: Yeah.
0: I never got that. But it's from Cleveland Heights. Whoops. Kelce called the move a dream come true and said it's a way to start connecting to the city that shaped him. I wonder if they're going to move to Cleveland. Mr. and Mrs.
1: I doubt it.
0: Well, they're saying that he mentioned on the podcast that they are, they're kind of wanting to settle down and stay out of the limelight.
1: Yeah.
0: There's no better way to stay out of the limelight than to move to Cleveland.
2: Seriously. No one's going to bother you there.
1: I've been to Cleveland.
0: Right?
1: It's an armpit.
2: Yeah.
1: Cincinnati. Lived in Cincinnati. Not a big Ohio fan.
2: It rains all the time. Cloudy.
1: A lot of snow.
0: It's
1: kind of a depressing
0: place.
1: Yeah,
0: it doesn't seem like a great place. No.
1: Yeah. Now, they currently are in Kansas City, right?
0: Yeah.
1: That's where he lives.
0: But she has houses in New York, Hamptons, L.A.
1: They can live anywhere.
0: Shoot.
1: Yeah.
0: Shoot.
1: If you have her money, it doesn't matter where you live. Because you're always going somewhere.
0: Yeah, but don't you feel like this was her money that was used to buy a steak?
1: Sure.
0: I mean, I know he has money. Don't get me wrong. But she's like, Travy, go ahead and buy some of this team.
1: Yeah. Here's my credit card.
0: By the way, and for all you Swifties, I'm not saying anything bad. I think she's amazing. And I kind of feel bad for him. Because when you can't be the breadwinner at $60 million or $100 million or whatever it is worth, that is...
1: I don't know if you count pennies at that stage, though. I don't know if you really care.
2: I do, because I think it gets to him.
0: Oh, totally it does.
1: I don't know.
0: He's got an ego the size of Kansas.
1: Why would you marry it then?
0: Because you also love it.
1: See? I mean, if it really gets under your skin, you couldn't live with that every day.
2: A billionaire?
0: Yeah. Okay, listen. Yeah, it bugs him for sure with his machoism.
1: No, I don't know if it does.
0: It totally does because they have to call her jet. He doesn't have a jet.
1: I know, but it's theirs now. I don't know if he looks at it like that. I mean,
0: For sure he does. Every man on the planet has that issue. Every single man doesn't. I mean, Carrie Hart, whatever he talks about. He's a motorcycle dude. That's a perfect example. And here's Pink, and she's a superstar making way more money than him. And he's this motorcycle guy, right? And he's like, yeah, it was kind of tough. Like, you know, it's her jet, her money. And here I am. It's Corey. Is it Corey? Carrie? One of the Harts.
1: I don't know.
0: Carrie Hart.
2: I think it's Carrie Hart.
0: Yeah. And he thought he made it in life. And then you realize when you marry your wife who's Pink, you're like, oh, son of a gun. Because no matter what, in the male ego, it is a thing. It is a thing.
1: I think with certain people it is. I mean, I'm just saying, I don't think it is with everybody, though.
0: Anyway. All right, I'm done. There you go. Tabloid trash.
1: All right, BJ, Jamie Morning Show. Don't forget, coming up at 8:05, your chance to win tickets to see Ed Sheeran July 4th. He's here for the big birthday celebration.
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0: Speaking of the Air Force Academy, he's going to be down there later on in the summer, too. Bruno Mars, man.
1: He sure is. Oh,
0: you still going to that show?
1: I am going to that show. My sister's flying in. We're going to the show.
0: We talked about this earlier. Morgan Wallen. That show, oh my goodness, it's going to be crazy this weekend.
1: And in case you didn't know,

0: BJ Harris's sister-in-law got free tickets, Carson can't. Carson went to our boss, and our boss said, "No, I'm sorry, I already gave them to BJ's sister-in-law."
1: Yeah. Well, it was originally for my wife, but it's now turned out that somebody else. Yeah.
0: The sister-in-law.
1: That's okay. You've seen him before, Carson.
0: I know, but he went to see her with Ella.
1: Yeah.
2: Come on.
0: Well, don't worry. His sister-in-law's going.
1: You got to fork out some cash then, pal.
0: Oh, my God.
1: You got to get down there if you want to see Ella perform. I didn't even know she was coming till yesterday.
0: Yeah, right?
1: Had no idea.
0: Brooks and Dunn now, on Friday, and then Ella Langley on Saturday.
2: Yep.
1: Yeah.
0: Yeah. So
1: 5:30 start time. That thing's going to be crazy down there, getting in and out of Mile High Stadium.
0: Well, are you on a, like, how are you doing this? What's your plan for this?
2: Crunch time's going to be tonight because we're kind of leaving open. We've got a kid's birthday party on Saturday starts at 4:30. So we're like, we could make it work, but we don't want to miss Ella. So we're thinking we might go tomorrow night. I don't know. I got to look at tickets. I'm just keeping an eye on tickets right now.
0: Can I ask you guys something? And this is just probably, why are kids' birthday parties so just, it's like, it's everything you can do to just get up and go to them. It's just, I know your kid is excited about it, but I remember going to those birthday parties, and you've been to a few yourself.
1: I've been to a couple,
0: Oh, my God. Why are they so painful?
1: Yeah, and they vary, too. I mean, you go to some, and they turn out to be really cool, really nice, you know. And I think one, they got all liquored up at one of the parties I went to.
0: Have you been to the Chuck E. Cheese one?
1: But then there are some that just are miserable, you know?
0: You guys, I don't know what it was about that Chuck E. Cheese one, but it went on, it seemed like it went on for hours, and you're just sitting there, and maybe it was because I only knew one mom, and we ran out of stuff to talk about.
1: Yeah.
0: You know, and so we're just sitting there like,
1: I find it much easier to go to one that's at a Chuck E. Cheese, or at like a Ninja Nation, or one of those places, than going to somebody's house.
0: Yeah.
1: I don't like to go to somebody's house.
0: I don't like any of them. I'm just going to be honest.
1: Why aren't you a party pooper?
0: Nobody likes a kid's birthday party. Nobody. Nobody. There's not a mom on the planet that goes, "Woo, Saturday, we get to go to a kid's birthday party."
2: And when you have like back-to-back parties,
0: it's like an all-day thing.
1: You got to go spend that $20 to wrap up a little gift to put it in the, little basket or your whatever.
0: And the worst is the kids that, I don't know whose parents decided this was a good idea. I never did this, but some of you do this. You make our kids sit there and watch your kid open every single gift. Don't do that. Yeah. That is so rude. Like, all these kids just have to sit and watch your kid open every single gift.
2: And they don't care about anything. Of the gifts. They just rip through them. They're like, "All right, where's the next one?" And you're like, "Oh, don't you want to, like, isn't that cool?" They're like, "Yeah, no, give me the next one."
0: And then it breaks my kid's heart because he picked out this really awesome gift for your kid, and your kid's like, "Next."
2: I know. Yeah.
1: The ones I've gone to recently, they didn't open the presents, though. They just load them in the car and take them home.
0: It varies. It varies. Yeah. That's why I said some of you moms do this. Don't do that.
1: Yeah, that's not cool.
0: No, it's not.
1: No, the other kids are just watching, especially if the kid's like 4 year old, you know, birthday party.
0: Yeah.
1: And they want a gift too.
0: But do you have it in the back of your head? And maybe I'm just, you know, that person, but literally a kid's birthday party, it will go in the back of my head as like, weekend ruined. Yeah. You know you do. I know they're listening,
2: it
0: probably.
2: It makes you cringe.
0: It does make you cringe.
1: You're going to miss out on a concert, it looks like.
0: Well, no, it's early, right?
1: He said 4:30. The show starts at 5:30.
2: And then it's all the way in Aurora, and then we got a backtrack. We got to drop off little Debbie because she's not coming to the concert with us. So it'd be, I mean, we wouldn't get there probably till like 7.
1: Yeah, you'd miss out on part of the show.
0: I think you have to go tomorrow night.
1: And you don't really want to go tomorrow night, do you? Because a part of it is seeing Ella, correct? I
0: mean, Brooks and Dunn is good, though.
2: Yeah, but Bree really wants to see Ella, too.
0: Yeah. Who doesn't?
1: That's the ticket right there.
0: Well, maybe
1: right?
0: BJ's sister-in-law will give you her free ticket.
1: Ain't going to happen, pal. She's already locked in. Calling me every day for that ticket.
0: By the way, you own her now.
1: What do you mean?
0: Because this ticket is so coveted.
2: It's massive.
0: Yeah, she needs to be mowing your lawn.
1: Yeah, it could use it.
0: Yeah, I'm just saying, like, she owes you.
1: Let me call her up. Take advantage of this.
3: BJ and Jamie.
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3: This summer, Alice is going Ed, White, and Blue. Win tickets to Ed Sheeran at Empower Field at Mile High on the 4th of July. 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Ed Sheeran, Empower Field, Independence Day. 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Become a member of a bank that's still Colorado local.
5: Slow traffic in Denver on northbound I-25 from past Downing to after 6th Avenue Freeway. The left lane is reported as blocked by an earlier crash. Crowded stretches coming out of North Glen and into Denver on southbound I-25. This turns solid slow from 70 to past 20th, stays crowded to 6th Avenue Freeway. Aurora to Denver, brake lights here in stretches on southbound 225 from before Parker to after Yosemite as you head toward I-25. Joey Vlasny with Denver traffic.
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0: Man, I got to tell you, there are a lot of happy kids around right now because they are out for the summer.
1: Yeah, when's Frog's last day?
0: Frog's out tomorrow.
1: Oh, that's so exciting.
0: A lot of schools are out today. Yep. Today is the last day of school, and then it's the summer vacation, and then the others will get out tomorrow. So they're all ready to go.
1: And also, congratulations to the Air Force Academy cadets. They're graduating here in about an hour.
0: Okay.
1: So that's pretty cool, too.
0: That's a big celebration down there. Yeah. Maybe they'll beat the thunderstorms. We have hail in the forecast today.
1: I know. But the problem is the flyover's not till like noon. And so I think that's why, because the forecast isn't looking so great at noon. Yeah.
0: Okay. A story this morning about a car that went into a pond. I'm going to play the story first. Then Jamie will pretty much tell you what the difference is between autopilot.
1: It's so irritating and, how wrong this is.
0: What's the other one called? FSD.
1: Full self. Full self.

0: 75-year-old passenger in the hospital. She is now being treated for non-life-threatening injuries.
1: It's almost like the news people are happy when they hear a story like this.
2: Right, but it's
1: you know what I mean?
2: But it's incorrect. You can never just let the car drive itself in adaptive. I mean, it's lane changing. You remember? Like, we all have it in our cars where you feel that tug if you don't put on your blinker.
1: We all don't have it.
2: Well, you did. You've used it.
1: No, I'm just saying.
2: Oh, right.
1: Some of our cars.
2: Yeah.
1: No. We don't have that at all.
2: Right. So what the guy was on, and maybe he was confused, but here, let me read this. Autopilot is adaptive cruise control with lane centering. It's very similar to almost any newer car on the road. Autopilot is not autonomous driving, which is full self-driving. They're totally different systems. So, like, I paid for full self-drive. So that's way different than, like, my other car has that auto, you know, it just keeps you in the lanes. That's all it does.
1: But if people don't know, they assume that it's the same thing.
2: But they
1: and
2: should
1: I think
2: never.
1: These news stations, they kind of like to hear any story that goes bad with Tesla. I feel like that. I feel like that they pull these stories and they throw autopilot in there to mislead people to think that, oh, the car was driving itself and the car just accidentally ran into a pond and killed this guy. You know, blaming the car when it really isn't the full story here.
2: No, because
1: I feel that way.
2: It's assisting this gentleman is what it was supposed to do. And so for it to drive right into a pond was just unassisted. He didn't make a turn, which... full self-drive will turn. If you put in the address and all that stuff, it'll make a turn or it will stop. But on auto, on that assistant, it's just assisting you while your gas is on the...
1: No, I have older vehicles, so I don't have any of this new technology in mind. I mean, I barely have a radio. But I went to Tennessee a couple of weeks ago to that reunion, and I rented a Toyota Camry, and it had that whole auto...
2: assist.
1: I had no idea. They didn't say anything to me about it. It took me 2 days to figure out why this car was jerking me around like it was.
2: Well,
1: I couldn't figure it out.
2: And
1: I'm like, what the hell is going on with this car? Every time I go to turn, it pulls me back.
2: Yeah, but you also said, if I remember the story right, you said even while you're driving, it was yanking you. And I'm like, that means that you are a horrible driver. That you're out of the lines.
1: Well, I was trying to pass other cars because I'm on the interstate.
2: You told us that later, but then when you said that you'd just be driving and it would just yank, I'm like, dude.
1: It was trying to take over. Like a little, you know, alien or something.
2: If you hit, like I told you last time, if you hit the blinker, it won't jerk you.
1: I didn't even realize I'd hit the buttons to put it into that mode. I had no idea. And they didn't explain anything to me as far as, you know, when I rented the car, they had no clue what car I was getting, I guess. But they never explained it to me. And I'd never been in one before. And it caught me off guard.
2: Sometimes I want to pat your head.
1: Yeah. I felt so dumb when I figured out what was going on. And then I thought it was super cool because I started using it.
2: Yeah.
1: And I thought, well, this is pretty cool. But it scolds you if you take your hands off the wheel.
2: Gotcha.
1: They make you keep it on there. Yeah.
2: Again, sometimes I just want to pat your head. No, just lightly.
1: Yeah. Now, if I had that whole FSD thing or FDS. Well, if I had that, it would really throw me for a loop. When you get in your car, you just say, hey, take me home.
2: Yeah.
1: That would really freak me out.
2: You push the little button, you say, Grok, navigate home. And it'll take you right home. You don't push anything.
1: I saw a guy, I think I mentioned this to you just a couple of days ago. He was going down the road, C470. So I'm passing him, and he's in that full driving mode that he's in on his phone. I mean, the guy's literally in his car doing whatever he wants to do.
2: Well, it doesn't give you that much time. I mean, if you're on your phone, you have to have your phone up here so the laser see your eyeballs.
1: Yeah.
2: So you have to hold your phone up here. And that's why I don't believe the people that are sleeping, because it only gives you so much time.
1: There's a story about sleeping every day now.
2: It's not true, because I have FSD and it will not let you sleep. It'll give you a few minutes, but if your eyes aren't pointed at the camera, it's like, hey, hello. Yeah.
1: Wake up.
2: Yeah. It does that. And it starts to beep. And then if you don't pay attention, it'll pull you over. It'll just pull over.
1: I do feel like, though, that these news stations and reporters or whatever, they look for stories to kind of put down that whole driving thing. I feel like they do it on purpose.
2: And I feel like that those of you that don't have a Tesla, you don't understand me. You just don't get me. You don't get this car and how amazing this computer is. You just, once you get in one and once you drive one, you're going to be like, oh my God, why did I, what's the word? Poo-poo?

0: poo-poo? Why did I poo-poo it?
1: Yeah.
0: You will say that to yourself. You'll be like, wow, I was wrong. I'm not kidding.
1: I enjoy driving, so it doesn't bother me not to have it.
0: No, but I'm going to say, I'm going to compare it to this. I was wrong about the Android. I would not get off the Android. I thought you Apple people were asshats. I thought you were like, your nose was in the air. You know everything. Apple's such a better product. I poo-pooed you. I poo-pooed. But because I had a Droid, yeah. Right? And then I got an Apple, and I was wrong.
1: Yep, the Apple's a better product.
0: It is such
1: by far.
0: By far.
1: Yeah, by far. And so you're saying a Tesla is a better product.
0: Yes.
1: I will say that the Tesla, now I'm not a Tesla fan. I think they're ugly cars, okay?
0: But they are
1: I
0: don't ugly. Think nobody, very nobody thinks they're attractive at all.
1: No.
0: But it's not about what they look like. It's about being in the cockpit and living it, man.
1: Their technology with that car, though, is pretty amazing. You got to admit, right?
0: Shoot.
1: BJ Jamie Morning Show.
0: Shoot.
1: Next. I know I said 8:05, but I promise you, next, Ed Sheeran tickets.

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1: I wanted to bring my take on real coffee to the community. When I got my Toyota BZ, I realized it had something special. 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For some, that means making a statement. 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
2: 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Toyota. Let's go places.

0: 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That's Olivia Dean. That's so easy. Easy.
1: I want to give a few updates on some stuff, a few things, okay, that are going around the rumor mill, if you will, because of the damn internet. First of all, those Driscoll strawberries, okay? So something came out yesterday that said that Driscoll strawberries have like 20 chemicals that are banned in all the different countries and all this stuff. I guess the Driscoll strawberries did come up with some chemicals when they tested them, a bunch of them. I mean, like a little, like a button, like a little thing, you know, a little carton. But the organic ones, the organic Driscoll strawberries did not come up with all those pesticides. I guess they did have them on the regular ones, a little bit of pesticide, but the organic ones were clear. So if you saw that thing, because that went all over the world yesterday about these Driscoll strawberries. It was insanity.
0: We buy strawberries and it's a big waste of money. My wife will buy cartons of strawberries and they always ruin. Never eat them. I don't get it. But she can't go to the store without getting strawberries.
1: All right. And as long as we're on that topic, have you ever eaten an entire thing of the blueberries you got?
0: Never.
1: Nope, me either.
0: Nope, they always spoil.
1: I start strong, you guys. Yeah. I start strong as the blueberry queen, you know? Yeah. But then I lose interest.
0: Our biggest waste of money has to be strawberries. It's blueberries. Bananas. We buy bananas yes. And they turn on you quickly if you don't eat them.
1: True.
0: And probably bagged salad.
1: Bag salad.
0: She buys bagged salad, which is the most expensive salad you can buy. It's just rabbit food, right? And she'll buy that, and it will just sit there until it molds.
1: Have any of you ever thought to yourself, my God, I'm gross? I'll explain.
0: Daily. Daily.
1: One time I left,
0: told that.
1: I
0: daily.
1: Put bag salad in the back of the drawer, right? Yeah. And I didn't notice it was back there because it's a deep drawer. And then the next thing I know, it's leaking brown stuff.
0: It turns to liquid. It will liquefy on you.
1: It's so nasty. And I was like, oh my God, I'm so gross.
0: I don't understand buying bagged salad. That just throws me for a loop.
1: Yeah.
0: I don't get it.
2: It's the same thing with like cheese. I'm like that with cheese. Like the slices of cheese when you're making a hamburger, cheeseburger, whatever. And then for whatever reason, it gets buried in that drawer. And then I pull it out and it's all mold.
1: Yeah.
2: It's
1: got some white patches on it. Yeah. And you say to yourself, I'm disgusting. I am a disgusting human. I am. All right. The other thing that I wanted to squash, if you will, some rumors. It was said that J.D. Vance had canceled his speech at the Air Force Base, but in fact, he only canceled going to a truck parts store.
0: It would look bad to cancel on the Air Force.
1: It would.
0: So when I heard that earlier this morning, I thought, man, that's not a good look at all.
1: Yeah.
0: I mean, the Air Force Academy is a big deal, all right? But I can understand you canceling the trailer park, okay?
1: Yeah, so it was like a truck and it was a trailer. They fixed trailers. I don't know what it was. But he was supposed to go there, and then the Republican

0: party, I guess, was supposed to have a shindig. Both of those have been canceled abruptly is the word, but he will be there for the speech. The other thing is, and I, you guys, it's all over the place about this flyover. I'm thinking this. I think that they're going to do the flyover, the Thunderbirds, but maybe they won't do the twisty turny stuff had planned, the air show.
1: Acrobatic stuff that they do in the sky.
0: Yeah.
1: I think you have to fly over, don't you? I mean, you're the Air Force.
0: Yeah.
1: That's your name, right? You're graduating.
0: Yep.
1: Yeah, I think you got to fly over. Yeah. I will tell you this, the J.D. Vance thing. J.D., have you ever seen that the movie about his life?
0: No.
1: That Hillbilly Elegy or something like that it's called?
0: Hillbilly Elegy?
1: Something like that. It's called that. I think it is.
0: No.
1: Can you look it up, Carson? That thing is phenomenal.
0: Yeah.
1: It is phenomenal. It's really good. You don't even have to like the guy, but that story of his is pretty darn crazy.
0: Hillbilly Elegy?
1: Yeah,
0: Hillbilly
1: something like that.
0: Elegy.
1: What's it called?
2: Hillbilly Elegy.
1: Yeah, that's what I thought it was. Yeah.
0: That's a clever little name.
1: Yeah.
0: Right?
1: Yeah.
0: Hillbilly Elegy.
1: It's very clever, but the show itself is really, really good. The Air Force Academy, that whole graduation they do down there, it's pretty cool.
0: It is amazing.
1: It's very patriotic.
0: And then finally, I want to bring up one last thought. BJ, I don't like thinking about you later on in the day.
1: Well, it's virtually impossible not to. Look at me. Look at me. I mean, how can a woman walk out of here spending 4 hours with me and me not just stay on her mind all day?
0: Yeah, it was so random. So yesterday, I'm, you know, just picking up some stuff around the house.
1: Yeah.
0: And one of the things that I picked up on the stairs is a duffel bag because I'd flown out of town.
1: Yeah.
0: So I pick up this duffel bag and I just start laughing like out of nowhere, like a psychopath about how you have a pickup gym bag.
1: I do.
0: That's
1: I have
0: in
1: a gym
0: your
1: bag
0: car
1: in my car, in my truck.
0: In case you just want to join a gym.
1: Yeah.
0: That is the weirdest thing.
1: There could be a day where I pull up to a stoplight and look over to my right and there's a Vasa or there's a 24-hour fitness or there's one of these other gyms that are out there. And then it just all of a sudden hit me like, Beach, you need to go in there and work out. So I'm always prepared. I'm ready to go. Now, I haven't done it in 5 years. But you never know.
0: It's just a weird thing to keep in your car.
1: There's a basketball in there, too.
0: Because you're going to do a pickup basketball game?
2: Just pull over the side. Look at that basketball court. I need to shoot some hoops.
0: Right?
1: If I get that vibe, absolutely.
0: You're just ready.
1: I'm ready.
0: You're just that is so, yeah. I don't know why.
1: Baseball glove, too.
0: No.
2: What?
1: There's a baseball glove in there, too.
0: Just in case?
1: Yeah, just
0: what,
1: in
0: you
1: case.
0: See somebody? What?
1: Game might break out on a street corner, JB. You don't know. You don't know.
0: People are weird, and you're one of them.
1: Yeah. I like to keep that stuff in my car. I don't know why, but I just like
0: either.
1: To have it handy.
0: Does it make you feel athletic?
1: Absolutely. Which I am, if you think about it.
0: I am thinking about it, and nothing.
1: Yeah.
0: It's so
1: you
0: random.
1: You got to be ready.

0: Very confusing, isn't it, Jamie? BJ, Jamie Morning Show. We're debating Billy Vanilli here in studio because they've been named. There's only one because one's gone.
1: Yeah.
0: But they've been named that they're going to perform, I guess, at the White House or something like that, Washington or
1: I have the audio
0: New York
1: here.
0: Or somewhere.
1: Let me get the audio for you here in a second. But this is crazy. So ABC News is reporting that Milli Vanilli is going to perform at the 250th anniversary. I guess it's going to be like a 10-day event or whatever.
0: Yeah, you know, they have a Grand Prix. They have the MMA and different things going on up there, right?
1: Yeah, and so they announced it. I mean, and they said Milli Vanilli, and I what?
0: Here's the confusion, okay? Yeah. Milli Vanilli never really existed. They were a front for two other guys that did all the singing, okay? And then they got busted, and they won a Grammy, had to give it back, all that, right? And then I think, if not mistaken, one of the either Milli or Vanilli, one of the two, passed away.
1: Right,
0: he committed suicide.
1: Yeah.
0: And then I also believe that the guys that were responsible, by the way, if you've ever seen them, they're not really front guys. They're good singers, but they're not lookers, okay? Like the Milli Vanilli guys were, okay? So it was all just a big fraud act, in fact.
1: Here's the announcement from ABC News. Just listen. Ready, go.
0: Where is it?
1: He's got it.
0: Okay.
2: You ready?
1: Yeah.
3: Freedom 250 announced the first round of performers and attractions for America's 250th birthday celebration this summer on the National Mall. The free 16-day Great American State Fair will take place between June 25th and July 10th, and performances will include Martina McBride, The Commodores, Flo Rida, Vanilla Ice, and Milli Vanilli. Uh-huh. The fair will also include robotics and autonomous vehicle demonstrations and a 110-foot Ferris wheel overlooking the National Mall.
1: Now, maybe you already said this, and I wasn't listening. So the OG, the Blame It on the, you know, the guy that actually sang it, you're saying they don't exist?
0: One, I think, does, but I think one passed away, if I'm not mistaken, of like kidney failure or something like that.
1: Let's call him George and Jimmy.
0: Yeah.
1: So George and Jimmy, who originally made
0: I think one of them passed away,
1: okay,
0: too.
1: Okay, so George and Jimmy, who made the original Milli Vanilli works.
0: Yes.
1: So who is Milli Vanilli?
0: Well, from what I understand, it's going to be one song, Girl, I Know It's True, and the one surviving member of Milli Vanilli is going to lip sync it.
1: No.
0: Yeah.
1: No.
0: That's the word.
1: Who said that word?
0: That's in the article.
1: Well, there's two parts to that song, so how is only one guy going to stand up there and do it?
0: Freedom 250, let's see here, announced what it's calling the star-studded lineup of legendary artists from the 90s, the Great American State Fair. And I Love the 90s concert, which will include a lip-syncing Girl You Know It's True by the one member left of Milli Vanilli.
1: Why would he humiliate
0: so
1: himself
0: he's
1: going like to
0: get
1: that.
0: Up there. He's going to lip-sync.
1: What's your
0: this
1: source?
0: Particular song.
1: What's that source? Because that seems like, why would you humiliate yourself like
2: this
1: that?
2: Seems very weird.
1: It does, doesn't it?
0: This is a news agency called The Independent.
1: Okay.
0: Yeah. And they're saying it's going to be a lip sync of one surviving member of Milli Vanilli.
1: But it's obvious that it's two people singing.
0: I don't know. I think we'll all get it, though.
1: But don't. You know? Would you do that after humiliating
0: No, I wouldn't.
1: No,
0: I wouldn't.
1: That
0: because is, you never sang that song to begin with.
1: Yeah.
0: It was all a big fraud. It was all a big a record company scam is what it was.
1: They won Grammys.
0: Yeah.
1: They won a ton of Grammys.
0: Yeah.
1: I mean, that's how bad it was.
0: And it was so bad that one of the guys took his life.
1: Yeah, I mean
0: he went into depression over this thing they were caught.
1: So to stand up there as his former partner and continue, this is weird. I don't like this at all. Do you?
0: No.
1: Yeah, this is very odd to me.
0: No.
1: Huh.
0: They have, I think Vanilla Ice is going to perform
2: too.
0: Yeah,
2: they do.
1: Yeah.
0: Right?
1: Well, that's fine, but
0: yeah, he'll be there too. All right. BJ Jamie Morning Show. Here they are. Biggest frauds ever.
1: Oh, so sad.
0: Gearing up for the big 250 celebration too.

0: This is when they used to fade.
1: Yeah. One of the biggest frauds ever.
0: Oof.
1: I love it.
0: So, in case you guys don't know, BJ Harris, long, long time ago, well, not that long ago, but he was corporate America, man. He was corporate America.
1: The man.
0: He was ahead of his time. He was the man that found all the music for all the radio stations in North America.
1: Yeah.
0: And he played these songs, and everybody would have to, whatever BJ Harris played, we'd all have to follow along and play it because he was the national guy, right?
1: Yeah.
0: So he was over.
1: I'd fire you.
0: Yeah. And it's not even, I mean, people knew him. And whatever, that's why he saw Britney Spears' underboob. Because because her mom brought her into BJ Harris and said, here's my daughter's underboob, and can you play Britney's song?
1: Felt wrong.
0: It did.
1: At the time. But looking back on it now,
0: right?
1: It was a great experience.
0: Because you remember that shirt even.
1: Oh, I do. Yeah. LSU Tigers fan. I'll never forget it. LSU. And guess where the L and the U were?
0: Oh, my God.
2: Oh.
1: Mm-hmm. Uh-huh.
0: So he threw that on nationally, and so all the radio stations in North America had to play it because of BJ Harris, right?
1: Because of me.
0: Because
1: or
0: of
1: I'd
0: you.
1: Fire you.
0: And so I just saw what I once remembered you being in, because you were in all of the trade magazines and everything, BJ Harris.
1: Oh, yeah.
0: Legendary, yeah. All this stuff. I'm not kidding.
1: Yeah, still legendary.
0: Right? That's what, you just pulled a legendary move.
1: What do you mean? What did I do?
0: Because you just played Milli Vanilli, Blame It on the Rain,
1: uh-huh.
0: Wait for it.

0: it's gonna rain today. What the what?
1: Boom.
0: Oh my God.
1: Boom.
0: This is like crazy.
1: Yeah.
0: Yeah.
1: And next, I'm gonna play Millie Vanilli's Blame It on the Hail. Okay. It's gonna hail today,
0: you know,
1: too.
0: It was all going so well. Mm. It was really, there was like, we, this was, and then you.
1: Do you agree that was the biggest fraud in American music history?
0: Yeah.
1: Was Millie Vanilli.
0: I agree with you.
1: It had us so duped, folks. I mean, like Jamie said, her and I both were deep in the industry at that point.
0: Yeah.
1: And we all fell for it. I mean, this is before, like, you know, fakes and deep fakes and AI fooling people and everything. I mean, this was just a blatant fraud.
0: Well, and here's the thing. Like, later on in life, like, Britney would sing to her tracks. We saw people singing to their tracks because their dance were, like, just so out of control they couldn't keep their breath. That we got used to, right? We understood singing with a track.
1: It was just a thing, and it was no big deal.
0: But you laid down your track. That was your track.
1: You could sing the song if it you know, needed to.
0: Right.
1: If the track broke or something on you. You could still finish the song because you were the artist.
0: Right, but this was not a possibility.
1: These two guys couldn't even speak English.
0: I know.
1: They couldn't speak English, and neither one could sing at all.
0: And remember how many Grammys they had in their hands?
1: Oh, yeah.
0: They were just, it was like the 90s or something, and they just had, and they were spilling over, and people had to hold up their Grammys for them, and I don't know what that must have been like, that facade, all those years. You know, they say, like, if you're a liar, it's the worst thing you could be is being a liar, because then you have no room for anything in your life because you're just so busy keeping up with the lies, right? Because you can't remember them. There's no room in your heart to, like, give anybody anything because you're just juggling your lies. But that is, like, a lifestyle.
1: And think of it this way, too. The two guys that actually sang the songs and did all the music. And this was some of the greatest music ever done. It was great music, all right? Those two guys got no publicity whatsoever.
0: No.
1: They had to sit back and watch these two clowns. They couldn't even speak English. They had to watch them get all the glory, the Grammys and everything, and they couldn't go public with it.
0: Right, because they signed all those NDAs, right?
1: Yeah, they had a deal with the record companies. Eventually got busted. But these two guys had to sit back and watch their music go to the top of the charts and get no credit for it.
0: Man.
1: Whatsoever.
0: Isn't that crazy? It's like,
1: it was wild.
0: It's like the Muppets. Those guys
1: really
0: under the
1: is.
0: Table. They don't get any credit. They don't get any credit.
1: I've always said Millie Vanilli is just like the Muppets.
2: Go ahead. Join the conversation.
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3: 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Grab a hold of something. It's going to be a wild ride through Jamie's stream of consciousness.
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4: Well, I have to say that the girls group has completely let me down.
5: Oh, no.
4: Oh, my God. Today is Thursday, which is our little Friday, right?
5: Mm-hmm.
4: It's National Hamburger Day.
5: It is. Yes.
4: Where do you think we should be at like 11 a.m. this morning? I know we should be at Bud's Cafe because it has the best rated in Colorado cheeseburger in Colorado.
5: Mm-hmm. And?
4: Oh, these wishy-washy bitches.
5: Can't go.
4: Oh, I have to stage a house.
5: They didn't gear up for this?
4: No. Oh, I have to show a house. Oh, my son has something. Oh, my dog.
5: I'm having a hamburger. I don't know about you.
4: I'm going to have a hamburger.
5: Yeah, I'm celebrating today.
4: I think I'm going to go that Bad Daddy's. Bad Daddy's.
5: Big Bad Daddy.
4: Bad Daddy. They have a good burger.
5: They do have a good burger. It's solid burger.
4: Yeah. What are you doing, Carson, to celebrate? Oh, boy.
6: I think I might go to In-N-Out. I haven't been there in a minute.
4: Yep, that's a good one. That's a good call.
6: Yeah.
5: Solid.
4: Yeah, solid right there.
6: Get the crispy fries.
5: I'm doing my own.
4: Well, it's Lightwell.
6: Lightwell, yes. Lightwell. Because when you ask them, like, I think it's what they have a well done, that's way too crispy.
4: Yeah, Lightwell is perfect because they're still fluffy in the middle. Yeah. I need new friends. I'm so disappointed in this group. Hogwash, I tell you.
5: You can solo it. Just go. Well, don't let them hold you back.
4: I know, but it was
5: just go have a burger.
4: It was supposed to be a thing, and then they all slowly just flake out, and I just need new friends that don't flake. You know what I mean?
5: Yeah.
4: Everybody said, we're all going to go, and then slowly they're like, I'll bet you
5: they didn't have it on their calendar that it's National Hamburger
4: Day.
5: Maybe
4: not.
5: You know what I mean?
4: Yeah.
5: Did you know the cheeseburger was invented right here, Colorado?
4: I did not know this.
5: Oh, sure did.
4: What?
5: Humpty Dumpty Drive-In did it. Back in the day.
4: Humpty Dumpty Drive-In.
5: They trademarked it.
4: What?
5: The cheeseburger.
4: Humpty
5: Dumpty Drive-In.
4: So they just...
5: In Denver.
4: They were like...
5: They trademarked the hamburger cheeseburger. The name cheeseburger.
4: I wonder who started putting bacon on it.
5: I don't know.
4: This would be a really...
5: They say thing. Some guy in California first put the cheese on.
4: Yeah.
5: But he never followed up on it.
4: Oh,
5: he just let it go. It was like an accident or something.
4: Yeah.
5: But then the Humpty Dumpty Drive-In in 1935 right here in Denver.
6: You are correct.
5: You darn right I am. I know my burgers.
4: Louis Ballast.
5: Who?
4: His name was Louis Ballast. 1935, March the 5th.
5: Yeah.
4: I also know this. If you just really want to make it a thing, today you can watch that Netflix documentary on McDonald's. It's actually very sad.
5: Oh,
4: have you seen it?
5: No, I've not seen it yet.
4: So there's a documentary on Netflix, and it's about the rise of McDonald's. And it's the guy that started McDonald's is not a nice feller. He ripped it out. The guys that started are nice fellers, but a scoundrel came around and grabbed it out from under them.
5: Yeah, I thought the two guys that started it, they were pretty good fellers.
4: Yeah.
5: They were.
4: But Michael
5: And then
4: Keaton.
5: That one guy came along and he stole their idea.
4: Yeah. So that's a bunch of crap. What's it called?
6: Founder. The Founder.
4: The Founder. So anyway, if you want to watch that, you know, just to bring it all together, just have a theme today.
5: Yeah.
4: Just have that in the
5: hamburger
4: background.
5: Theme.
4: Yeah, and eat the cheeseburger. I don't know. It's just an idea. Just an idea. All right, earlier we were talking about Milli Vanilli, some fun facts as long as we're doing trivia about stuff. I did not know this, but the one Milli or Vanilli, I guess he took his life in 1998 after everybody found out about the biggest, you know, thing that ever happened in music history. But here's something weird. Fab, one of the Milli Vanillis, he wrote an audiobook memoir, right? A memoir that became an audiobook. And then he was nominated for a Grammy.
5: For the book?
4: For the book. Isn't that crazy?
5: Weren't they from like Germany or somewhere?
4: I feel like you're right. Yeah, I feel like that is. But that's just what a weird like come around, right? Also, I had a thought this morning. When I was driving in to work, we were playing Harry Styles' American Girls, right? Really good song. I'm a big fan of American Girls by Harry Styles. But I was thinking as I was driving in, you know, Harry Styles is married

0: or nope, engaged to Zoe Kravitz. Okay. Guess what Lenny Kravitz's one of his biggest hits was?
1: Oh, I don't know.
0: Lenny Kravitz, one of his biggest hits ever.
2: Come on. You know it.
0: Come on.
1: I don't know.
0: Yes, you do.
1: I don't think I know.
0: Yes, you do.
1: Lenny Kravitz,
0: one of his biggest, like it went pop.
1: I don't know.
0: All right, here, I'll give you a go.
1: Okay, go ahead. American Woman.
0: Yeah! Isn't that weird? American Woman, right? Lenny Kravitz, and then Harry Styles comes out with American Girls.
2: There's got to be a connection.
0: There has got to be, right?
2: That was inspo right there for Harry.
0: Yeah, inspo. I want to use that word.
1: Huh.
0: You know what that was, BJ?
1: What's that?
0: Inspo.
1: What's inspo?
0: It was Lenny Kravitz wrote it.
1: Inspired
0: me? Yes! Yes. But I want to use it in a sentence like I'm cool. That is total inspo. I want to say inspo, but that's a different one.
1: Yeah.
0: Yeah. Anyway, let's feel sorry for Gail King for a moment, shall we? Gail King talks about the most brutal betrayals of her life, and that is when she walked in on her friend boinking her husband. Listen to this.
3: I was in D.C. I'd driven myself to the airport, so I didn't even have time to call and say, look, the flight was da-da-da-da-da, I'm coming home. The alarm was set, which I thought, that's strange, because you're in here by yourself. You're a big-ass, grown-ass man. He never sets the alarm. And next thing I know, he comes flying out of the room, and he's got a towel on. He goes, you can't come in. What do you mean I can't come in? What are you talking about? Someone's here. I go, someone like who? So I start searching the house because I didn't believe him. I get down. There she is, cowering behind the door in my towel.
4: She was your friend.
3: Yes. And I even said, I thought we were friends. It sounded so pitiful. So he goes, I'm going to take her to the train station so her husband can pick her up so he won't know.
1: Put her on a train. Send her home.
0: Oh my gosh. But his name was Bumpus.
1: Yeah,
0: old Bumpus. Bumpus has now come out because Gail just did this Call Her Daddy podcast recently. And Bumpus came out and said, I'm real, real sorry, Gail. I did not mean to hurt you. And I've said it before, but please just forgive me. I'm so sorry that I broke your heart and the kids and all that.
1: He's sorry he got caught.
0: Yeah, he is.
1: That's all.
0: He's also sorry that he's like, oh, damn, that Oprah pays for my ex-wife's stuff. Yeah. And she has a yacht and a jet and stuff. Bumpus. Yeah. Bumpus.
1: He was bumping all right.
0: Yeah, he was.
1: Yeah, he was bumping.
0: Oh, Bumpus.
1: Knocking boots.
0: Speaking of betrayal in a friendship, Summer House Reunion, West and Amanda. Okay, so West is best friends with Kyle. Kyle is married to Amanda. Amanda is best friends with,
1: Sierra.
0: Thank you. I wanted to call her Silly. Celia. Sierra, who's just drop dead beautiful. So nobody gets why Wes dropped her name to go to Amanda, who's frumpy, quiet, all the stuff. Well, here's why it maybe all went down. Here's number one.
5: Wes, you're so good.
6: You're really good.
5: So I'm like getting pulled into you right now, and I can catch myself.
6: Yeah.
5: You're so good. You're good at pulling girls. Do whatever you need to do to climb the ladder, to clout chase, to get to wherever you to go.
6: And then you drop them.
5: And then, boom. They don't work for you. They don't serve what you need to be served. And you drop them. You're going to do the same thing to Amanda when this is not working out, because it's not going to. And you're not going to be able to handle it, Wes, because you're toddler.
6: Or maybe they'll be together, because I honestly think that the best like woman for West is like someone who's not gonna check him on anything, and that's totally Amanda. Like, she's very mute, she's gonna be that weak figure that he needs, and he can always be the star in the relationship. So I actually think like maybe it could work.
1: Dang.
0: Yeah, right?
1: Dang,
0: Daniel.
1: Mine.
0: Yeah, they raked him over the coals, but they called him out. This guy, listen, he is a clout chaser. He's not interested in settling down with anybody. Poor Amanda, not that I feel bad for her, but literally she's being used because he wanted to be on The City, which is a spinoff kind of show, and he's just using this poor girl, and she's so meek and like, okay, West, it's fine. And, somebody wanted to remind me that American Woman was not written by Lenny Kravitz. I agree with that. It was a remake. But don't you think because it was like his biggest smash ever that it's weird that what's his name? Harry Styles wrote American Girls. You don't see the correlation, huh? People. All right, anyway. New Heights podcast, Travis Kelce talks about how he loves bringing Taylor Swift back to his hometown of Cleveland. And now word on the street is they're building a huge mansion in Cleveland, and they're going to live there and have their babies in Cleveland.
1: When are they going to announce the wedding?
0: I don't know.
1: I mean, we're waiting. We're waiting. I'm on the edge.
0: Yeah.
1: I can't sleep at night. I want to know when this wedding is.
0: Here is Travis Kelce. You're waiting on the edge of your seat?
1: Yeah. I can't live life.
0: I got to know.
1: I got to know.
0: All right, here it is. Number four.
4: Obviously, being a Cleveland sports fan for my entire life, getting Tay back to Cleveland and showing her my roots is always something I love doing. And I will say this. This wasn't me trying to persuade Taylor into being a Cleveland sports fan with me. This was me just having a fun date night, knowing that I love going to basketball games. We actually tried to go to a game in New York, but I was stuck in Kansas City. I just enjoy bringing her to you know, experience a lot of the fun that I've always known to have.
0: Have you ever taken somebody back to your hometown and they were just like not impressed? I took Fancy Pants, who was Beverly Hills orthodontist, right? I took him back to my hometown in Southern Illinois, and he's like, "Can I ask you something?" I'm like, "He's like, is that a laundromat / tanning bed place?" Yeah. I'm like, it's brilliant.
2: It's a two for one.
0: Exactly. Yes. You put your laundry in the laundry thing, and then you go to a tanning bed. I mean, to me, that's brilliant.
1: I think it works.
0: Right?
1: Yeah.
0: And then he goes, "Why is that place called Wall Poppers?" And I'm like, "Because those are the poppers, and they do wallpapering."
1: Yeah.
0: The Wall Poppers? Right. It's the Wall Popper store?
1: I don't understand. How can he not understand... You know what little small towns are all about.
0: Exactly.
1: I and mean, then that's
0: he
1: goes, it.
0: And he said, can you answer me this? I'm like, what now? And he goes, why do people have like their couches on their front porch? I'm like, because it's an old couch and you don't want to get rid of it.
1: And you want to sit somewhere. Hello.
0: Exactly.
1: We had a drugstore that in the back was a pool room.
0: Oh, nice. Ooh.
1: You could go in and get your meds and play a game of pool.
0: See? People don't understand small
1: they
0: town
1: just
0: America.
1: Don't get it.
0: They don't get it. It's all high
1: Fancy pants.
0: Yeah, right?
1: Come on, man.
0: Screw him. All right, anyway, I'm done. There you go. Tablet drive.
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0: all the kiddos are excited too, Jamie. They get out of school today and tomorrow.
1: I know.
0: Off for the summer. Remember, I mean, that feeling?
1: There's a lot of kids that are already out for sure. So don't write us and say, oh, my kids are out. We get it. But a lot more kids are getting out this week. And it is the best feeling ever.
0: I think Denver County is tomorrow. Douglas County, I think, is either today or tomorrow. Jefferson County is tomorrow or today. One of the two. But all the kiddos are getting out of school. Got all their summer plans. Got these camps that they go to.
1: Yep.
0: It's going to be big.
1: It is big. It's exciting. And all the teachers, watch this. This is what the teachers look like. Ready?
0: Yeah.
1: So tomorrow at about 10:30, some of them are getting early out, noon, something like that. Let me just tell you how they go. So, because I'm friends with teachers. So what they do is they go away from their school district area because they don't want any parents to see them, any of the kids see them or whatever.
0: It's a good move.
1: It is a good move. It's solid.
0: I think so.
1: And then they go to a bar and they all go together. And they all go in an Uber.
0: Do they really?
1: Oh.
0: Do they meet up at a bar? The last day of school? Oh, yes. I didn't know that. Yes. I didn't know that.
1: Yeah, but out of the school district. So no parents
0: will
1: see
0: it. Yeah, I get it.
1: Yeah. So they all get in Ubers and then they go out of town and then.
0: I've also heard that teachers will go to grocery stores outside their area
1: they do.
0: Too.
1: I'm the one that told you that. Yeah.
0: They don't want to run into parents or something like that,
1: because,
0: right?
1: Yeah. It's
0: true. Like little Johnny maybe got an F. You don't want to run into little Johnny's parents.
1: Even your doctors will go to different grocery store because they don't want you to go because you and I would do it too if we saw our doctor at the grocery store. It's really like this one, it hurts right here. Like, what do you think's happening?
0: Or get another prescription written up for you?
1: Well, no, because usually when you meet a doctor or know a doctor, you always tell them about your problems, right?
0: Yeah.
1: You're like, what's going on?

0: here. Oh, yeah. So yeah, they do all that.
1: Or you don't want to run into your doctor either if he just told you to cut back on sweets and there you are in the candy
0: yeah,
1: aisle.
0: Yeah, that would be bad.
1: You'd be like, oh geez, where's my doc?
0: Yeah.
1: Busted.
0: For sure.
1: Busted for sure. Well, yeah. Congratulations yeah. to all the graduates.
0: And
1: congratulations
0: to
1: everybody that is getting out of school this week. It's a great feeling.
0: Yeah, it
1: is. Off for the summer, man.
0: I love summer vacations.
1: Yeah. Pretty cool, isn't it?
0: Yep.
1: All right, BJ Jamie Morning Show. We'll wrap it up coming up next. Hang on.
2: I thought that I've been hurt before.

0: diagram right now of the severe weather today?
1: Yeah, I told you.
0: Fort Collins to Colorado Springs, basically.
1: Yeah, wow. So here's the thing. BJ has, because he has three people living at his house, there are a total of five cars that are there, right? Three people, three adults, five cars.
0: We have five cars in the driveway.
1: Right. So how many cars are in the garage?
0: Zero. Can't fit one in there.
1: Yeah, not one.
0: Too much crap.
1: Right? Yeah. Yep. It's okay.
0: Exercise equipment.
1: Yeah, got it.
0: And nobody exercises at my house, but we have the equipment just in case we get an urge, but we don't use it. And the garage is full.
1: So I have a three-car garage, and yep. I have three cars, and I can only get one in.
0: Okay, so you're kind of in that same situation, yeah. Right?
1: I think mathematically correct.
0: Now, you see where this is headed, folks, yeah. Because bad weather, you want your cars indoors.
1: So I went down to the storage room, and I've been putting these all together, and I think I got enough for at least my car. I'm working on yours, but I'm putting all these pool noodles together so we can put them on the roof of our car and on the hood of the car.
0: Can I ask you a question, though?
1: Sure.
0: Why would you have so many pool noodles?
1: What?
0: You don't have a pool.
1: No, I got them downstairs in our thing when we did that doggy days of summer thing.
0: Oh, so yeah. You got them from here.
1: Yes.
0: Oh, yeah. I thought you said you had them at home already.
1: No, I got them here.
0: Oh, so you're stealing them from the company.
1: I'm borrowing them for the hail.
0: Yeah.
1: So here's our options, everyone. If you're like BJ and Jamie and you are like, oh my God, I have cars, but I have no garage. All right, so we can use pool noodles. You can see them on the internet. You put them all together and then you like kind of put them over your car, drape them over your car and secure them. There's that one thing where you can put balloons all over them.
0: Yeah, I haven't seen that one.
1: That one seems...
0: I did see the pool noodles and yeah. It kind of looks like a bamboo raft.
1: It does. It
0: That's
1: does.
0: What it reminds
1: yeah,
0: me of.
1: Yeah, it does.
0: Yeah.
1: So I guess you can try to stick balloons, but then I feel like the tape will get all...
0: Anyway. That seems like a lot of work, too.
1: Um, I,

0: I highly recommend banks. Like if you the hail's coming in, go to a bank and just like push the button. Just be like, hey, can I stay here for a minute?
1: Yeah.
0: They're going to say yes, right?
1: Yeah, I don't think they'll say anything, especially if you've got money in there.
0: Good point.
1: If you're a customer,
0: right,
1: then they can't run you off. Right?
0: And then Sonics. Again, I say it Sonics every year good. During hailstorms. You got to know where your local Sonic is.
1: Tree makes a big difference.
0: A tree helps, yes.
1: Yeah, a tree will help.
0: Yep.
1: But, and you know, we haven't had large hail in a while.
0: I know, right?
1: Yeah, knock on wood. I mean, knock.
0: Somebody says the best thing to do, go to Harbor Freight for $7. You can get moving blankets and keep them in your trunk. And it starts to hail. You throw on those moving blankets and you won't get hail damage.
1: That's a good idea,
0: too. That is a good one.
1: How about bubble wrap?
0: Bubble wrap is
1: go buy
0: brilliant.
1: You a big old thing of bubble wrap.
0: Bubble wrap
1: and just
0: car.
1: Tape it to the top of your car.
0: My God.
1: Look at all the different, we're geniuses.
0: Well, the deductibles that we're saving right now is amazing.
1: My buddy who runs a body shop.
0: Yeah.
1: Lane over there at Denver Dents.
0: Yeah, this is his favorite time of year, isn't it?
1: He loves hail. He tells me all the time, like, man, I wish we'd get baseball hail every day.
0: I bet he does. I bet he makes some good money.
1: Y'all, that's where the money's at, right? He says, in the hail.
0: Oh, my
1: God. He's grinning ear to ear today.
0: And then Carson told me he's not leaving his house.
1: No,
0: because he's afraid of hail.
2: Absolutely not. Got to pick up the kiddo from school. Nope, not if it's hailing.
1: Really?
2: You can stay there for a couple hours.
1: You're terrified of it?
0: Well, it might ding his car.
2: Yeah, I don't want to deal with hail damage.
1: Yeah, it's true.
0: It's never the same. The car's never the same.
1: Never the same. The same.
2: Never
1: you
2: the can same. Always, never. Even if someone says they can't see it, you can see it. That's the only thing
0: exactly
2: that matters.
0: Exactly true. Yeah. It's true. So anyway, be careful out there.
1: Yeah. It's going to be one of those days.
0: It is.
1: Didn't they also say tornadoes? Could
0: a
1: be
0: chance of a sparse one. Yeah.
1: Man, they're really calling for some nasty
0: know,
1: stuff today.
0: And it says not until later on this afternoon. So just so
1: all
0: you
1: right. Anyway. All right. Well, I guess we're done then.
0: We are done.
1: We got to get out of here. Got to get this bubble wrap on my vehicle out there. So get prepared for the hail that's coming. You guys have a great day. It is Thursday. The week's flying by, man. Tomorrow will be Friday already.
0: Yay!
1: We'll be here before you know it. Have a great day. Enjoy. Try to stay safe. Stay out of the hail. And we'll see you tomorrow. Bye.
0: Love you, people. Mwah.

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In case you missed it, the Black Eyed Peas reunited at the American Music Awards. Yes, even Fergie. It's glad to see them back together. Hopefully that moment made them be like, you guys, let's just do some concerts together, you know? 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

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I'm Delulu, right? Maybe not.

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What do you get your boyfriend for Father's Day? 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
0: Yeah, yes it is.
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0: Well, baby, I went down and got it for you.

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1: I pulled out a t-shirt this morning. This is the honest truth. I can't tell because it's kind of dark in the room and right. I don't want to wake anybody up, right? So I go down to take a shower. And all of a sudden, I grab my shirt, slip it on. It says, Disney Dad.
2: Yeah.
1: You should have seen me. 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

So what would you do if your kids did something really bad, but you had a really epic family vacation plan? 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

a really cute story that you may not know, Adam Sandler has been giving his wife Jackie cameos in all of his movies since 1999. Like in Big Daddy, for example, when the little kid's at the bar, the waitress is his wife. Isn't that so fun? I love that. Dallas 105.9.

0: summer. Alice is going Ed, White, and Blue. Win tickets to Ed Sheeran at Empower Field at Mile High on the 4th of July. 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

0: I still can't get over this cost of living and how cheap it was to live in 1938 compared to now. 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

Do you remember the movie What Women Want? If you haven't seen it with Mel Gibson, you really should watch it. Because I realize now that I'm like older, because that movie came out when I was younger, that a lot of the things that the women want in that movie are very true. So guys, if you need some insight on the women, you're welcome. It's Alice from 059. Just when

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1: Here's today's forecast from the Steel Bros Heating and Cooling Weather Center. Another mostly gray day with a chance for rain. We get a high of 77, mostly cloudy, and a chance for afternoon rain. 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

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I mean, I feel like an hour every, like, other day is good enough, right? 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

So a video is going super viral right now of a woman who was accused by a police officer for holding her cell phone in her right hand. 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
1: It is time once again to break up a couple with great Nate Helbate.
2: We'll get this side and that side. We'll get them straight. It's the Slacker Show's great Nate Helbate.
1: What do we got, Hack?
3: A lovely couple today. It's Brent and Angela, and they are... We get to help them decide their travel plans.
4: Ooh.
1: Okay.
4: Okay.
1: He won the toss, I guess. Brent?
5: Yay!
1: Yay! Yay. What's going on? How can we help?
5: Well, so Angela and I have two beautiful children, two boys who are 8 and 6.
1: Okay.
5: And they're really good kids. But lately, they have not been acting like it. They've been picking on and bullying the neighbor kids, which is like completely unacceptable.
1: Gross.
5: And
1: okay.
5: They've done it. They've done it before, and we really don't stand for it as parents. And I took away some of their privileges, you know, the iPad and the

0: 8-6, man. Oh God, they're looking forward to it.
1: But you recently like kind of caught them bullying or picking on again?
2: Mm-hmm. Yep.
1: Okay.
2: It didn't work. They went exactly back to the exact same behavior as if nothing had changed.
0: Okay. Well, let's just jump straight into Angela's side. Angela?
3: Yay.
0: So it sounds like you want to reward this behavior. I'm sorry.
3: No. Wow. Brent, good argument. I mean, I heard what you said, but come on. I mean, they're 8-6, and it's still a little ways away, our trip. So I think there is room for redemption. And I feel like the crime is so extreme to take away. I mean, it's Disney World, and they're finally at the age where they can really enjoy it. I'm not excusing their behavior. I still think, you know, giving them consequences like we have been, we need to kind of reinvent the wheel if necessary. But to actually take away a trip that punishes us too?
0: How does it punish you? Trust me, missing Disney World is...
4: Oh, no.
0: Brother.
5: I would be so
0: upset. Have you gone yet?
4: No, I haven't. I can't wait.
0: Talk to me after. Talk to me after.
4: The magic in their eyes?
3: Oh, it'll be fun.
5: The magic in their eyes as they're bullying the neighborhood kid again? And they're going, we went to Disney World, so we have no repercussions?
0: Is this...
3: No, there's still time. There's still time for redemption. I just feel... We haven't figured out how to reach them, but to punish them by taking away the trip feels too extreme, too dramatic.
0: So, Brent, just to clarify, then there would be no vacation for anyone this year if you do this.
2: That's true, yeah.
0: Okay. But so you are missing out on a trip. Mm. So you've got some skin in this game.
2: Some of it's already paid for.
0: And so you're willing to blow that money, let that money go away?
5: Well, what's more important, money or your kids being nice?
2: I'm not happy about it. I'm not trying to like get out of a trip to Disney World. I actually would love to go to Disney World.
0: Okay.
2: I just don't want to have two brats as children who are bullying the neighbors, you know? And I feel like this is a way that it will successfully do what it needs to do.
0: Let me get the phone number in here real quick, and y'all can decide if they're going on a trip or not. 303-222-5423. You may text whose side you're on, or you may call. I understand what you're saying, Erica, and I understand what he's saying. I just think in the world, it's real easy to be on a black or a white side of any issue. But in reality, most of life is much more nuanced than that.
5: But if you've already tried taking things away and they're like, well, we got our things back, time to go back to being mean. Like, Angela's worried about missing this trip, but she should be more worried about raising her kids to be kinder.
4: Yeah, but if they're...
3: I agree with you, but I feel like we still have time and I want to come up with an innovative solution in that time. Like, you know, maybe it's not taking something away. Maybe it's making them do something that helps other people. I'm open to... I just feel like to take away this is just...
0: I'm all for taking it away.
4: I think a vacation is weird to place it as like for the kids earned this or they deserved it. Because what happens next year when you don't go to Disney and you have to go to someone's funeral or something and they're like, well, we were good all year. So now we have to go on this bad vacation because we were good all year.
5: Crazy analogy, but I get what you're saying.
0: I do understand what you're saying.
4: Like, we were good. Like, let's go do something fun. And it's like, well, we don't get to do that every year.
0: Wasn't when you booked it. God, that's kind of smart.
5: Like a star
0: it wasn't tied to behavior. It's like you get all A's, you get to go to Disney World. It's like we booked Disney World and you didn't say you need to keep your grades up and stop beating up the snot-nosed kids up the street.
5: Well, don't
0: you
5: call them snot-nosed kids. They're probably very lovely.
0: That's probably why the kids were screwed up.
4: Also, we do a lot of bullying in the room.
0: We definitely do. You're kind of right. If that wasn't the stipulation, it's like... Hey, now that you're bullying, we're taking away food. It's like, wait, what?
5: Well, you wouldn't take away food because that's like a need to live.
0: But you
5: Disney
0: just...
5: World is not a need to live.
0: I know. I don't have a side because I do believe sometimes you got to do like we've had it on the show before where a parent would take the door off of their room and it's like, oh my God, you've taken away their privacy. It's like, uh-huh.
5: And did they earn it?

0: I'm sorry. Oh, you have a right to privacy as a 10-year-old in my house? Right. No, you don't. Are you paying part of the mortgage? Like, I don't.
1: You're a father.
2: Mm-hmm.
1: Would you be comfortable rewarding your kids with this awesome trip if they were being jerks?
3: I would be uncomfortable, but also I would know there's so many hoops that we had to get all of this in motion, to book the things, to get the time off, to get everything planned, the flights or whatever you had. I don't know how far in the process you are, that I would go, but we'll have to address this as a separate thing. And maybe this week will be a good time to ground ourselves again. And I would maybe talk myself into it also because I really want to go to Disney because I'm a Disney guy.
0: Because I mean, but I will say this, every ride you get off of, you walk through a gift shop.
1: Right.
0: I think if you guys end up, if you lose this and you still go, you're definitely not getting them stuff at the gift. Like, they don't get off a Star Wars ride and get a lightsaber. No. Like, you don't over.
1: But maybe they just don't get off the Star Wars ride or go on it. I'm not threatening something happening to them.
0: God, what are you doing? You just leave them a little unbuckled.
1: No. I'm just saying, like, why reward anyone's behavior that's poor?
3: It is tough. And also, because Disney is not a once-in-a-lifetime opportunity. It kind of is, but not necessarily. But I'm trying to think.
0: There's a sweet spot for when they're at the right age.
3: If the Nuggets won the championship again, and they have the parade, and my son, but he's been being bad, so you can't go. It's like, but we'll never get to do that again.
0: They'll never be 8-6 again.
1: Okay, but they'll be 7-9.
4: That's my point.
0: Yeah. Angela, I'm kind of on your side, but I'm also, it's just so hard to be like, at the quote unquote happiest place on earth and go, but we're still mad at you.
1: Right. You're like to be at the happiest place on earth and be looking at your kids and being like, I'm disappointed in them. I don't like how they're behaving. I know.
4: I feel like I just got stuff taken away all the time because I was a brat.
0: But not something this big. This is huge to take away. Take away their power wheels or something that doesn't financially like burden you, like your deposits or whatever. Like if you have non-refundable plane tickets or the hotel makes you pay for first and last night or whatever.
1: Maybe you can push it to a different time, but.
0: Hang on, guys. We're going to figure out if you're going or you're not.
1: Probably not.
0: I don't.
4: Thank you.
0: Hang on. I don't disagree. On paper, you don't go.
1: And I'm not a parent, so it's hard, but I'm like, I just can't imagine rewarding mean behavior in kids.
0: I guess what I'm trying to say and what Tiak was sort of saying is it a reward? If you didn't book it as a reward, like,
3: but I also definitely relate with Brent and especially the dad energy of just like, we're done. I don't care. It does. If it's going to hurt me more than hurt you. And I don't care. Cause I got to lay my foot
0: sometimes
3: down.
0: Sometimes you do have to,
3: I get that too. Yeah.
0: Be the heavy.
3: Mm-hmm.
0: I don't have a team. I'm just saying Disney's not as fun as you think, but
1: dude,
0: could be a win for Brent. He could go fishing with his buds. All right. Are they going or not? Is there some alternative punishment between now and the trip? 303-222-5423.
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0: right, we're in the middle of a great mate debate between Brent and Angela. He said a lot of really positive things about his kids. They've got kids that are 8 and 6, said they're great kids, but they've lately been bullying some other kids in the neighborhood.
1: And they've had punishment. And
0: they've taken things away. They've done things, and they went right back to the same behavior. So his idea is, we've got an upcoming Disney trip. He's like, we're just going to cancel it. They're looking forward to it. What's a better deterrent than taking away something they actually really, really, really want?
1: And really proving to them that this behavior is not acceptable.
0: But they're going to lose money if they do.
1: Correct.
0: And it punishes the whole family. And it wasn't like you get to go to Disney if you're a good kid. It was like, this is our family vacation. Like,
1: right. And that's Angela's side. Seems pretty... She wants to go to Disney World.
0: Yeah, Angela, are you like a Disney mom? Like, do you, are you into it? Because Brent sounds like he wants to go as well. You guys are Disney people then.
2: It was one of my favorite childhood memories going.
0: And but you were a good girl, and that's why you got to go. Yeah. All right.
2: Well, I wasn't like that great, but I also was, I mean, I was your typical kid.
1: Angela, I would stop all your ahead. Just maybe don't mention it.
0: All right, so.
2: Can we reverse that?
0: We're gonna get you a jury and figure out if you're going or you're not going. Let's start with Tyler.
3: Hello.
0: What do you think? Should they go? Not go? Whose side are you on?
3: Honestly.

0: Honestly, not go.
1: Oh.
2: Really?
1: That's my girl.
0: Yes, not go. Because, all right, so Disney is known as, like, the happiest place on earth.
2: Yeah.
0: Only children who listen to their parents, especially when they've made themselves more than crystal clear, and they keep pushing the boundaries and keep doing it, deserve to go to Disney.
2: But don't you think...
0: That is very... Go ahead.
2: Don't you think... Before, I'm just asking this.
1: She said.
2: No, but I'm just asking this. And this is a terrible analogy because we're talking about kids and Disney and yay. But like, if there was a death penalty, but we never ever talked about it, and then you killed somebody, you're like, by the way, you get the death penalty. I was like, I didn't know that was on the table. Otherwise, I wouldn't have done it. Like, these kids never even got the threat of losing Disney. Like, to take it away without ever threatening that. Seems unreasonable.
1: But they knew that other things could be taken away.
2: Not something
1: things were,
2: this big.
1: But also, well,
2: not
1: then you should have stopped. You don't threaten a kid who's behaving.
2: Right, but like you just can't
1: like you
2: arbitrarily
1: would
2: come in with this punishment that didn't exist before.
1: But you would never give your kid like a new toy and then be like, okay, but if you do anything wrong with that, you break it, you lose it. Well, I'm taking away your bedding. Because they'd be like, what are you talking? I wasn't planning on doing that.
2: I think the only analogy worse than mine was what you just did.
1: I tried. I made points, though.
2: You didn't. So, Tyler, you're just like, no matter what, you cancel, even though they didn't know that was a possibility. You're just like, that's
0: yeah,
2: the
0: Yeah, even though
2: the
0: that they didn't know that it was a possibility, they were still expecting an outcome. Like you guys said, a return. Well, guess what? They're getting a big return. So, but right now, they have a chance to shape up or ship out. So, and they
2: whatever you said
0: to
2: the first time felt
1: shape up or ship out.
2: Thank you for the call. I think
1: don't threaten a kid until they've proven they need
2: I know,
1: a
2: but I just don't think like
3: because you wouldn't go. That's it. You're going to boarding school. You're like,
2: wait,
3: what?
2: Wait, that was never. Okay. That was never
1: not
2: on the table.
1: Going to Disney World is not equal
3: but it's
1: to
3: the
1: going
3: extreme.
1: To a boarding
3: school. It's an
1: school.
3: Extreme, unrelated punishment.
2: I just feel like you got to know, like, if I speed, like, I know if I speed on my way home, it's gonna be a fine. Oh, okay, okay. I have enough money to pay the fine. But if it's like,
0: go ahead.
2: No, I'm just saying that if I speed and they pull me over and they're like, oh, did you know you were speeding back there? And he shoots me in the kneecap. I'm like, hold up.
1: Okay,
2: that was not.
1: This is not equivalent.
2: Like, it is equivalent because if I know the crime is I might get shot in the kneecap, the punishment is I'm less likely to do the crime.
1: Here's an analogy for you.
2: Okay.
1: Say you're in a relationship and suddenly your partner has gone and cheated on you. That's bad behavior, right?
2: Yeah.
1: You're probably going to break up with them.
2: But they know that's a possibility.
1: But you didn't go,
2: no.
1: Well, honey, if you
2: that's
1: go
2: not
1: around
2: the same,
1: and
2: Erica.
1: Cheat on me, I'm
2: no,
1: going to break up with
2: you. Everyone knows
1: that
2: if you cheat, you might get broken up with. That's different.
1: Okay, fine. Then they're just being mean, and you've never threatened breaking up with them before.
2: Amy?
4: Yeah.
2: Whose side are you on? Like, I'm, like, you, dude, we're going to go
4: dude,
2: to an analogy class together.
4: Not taking away the trip.
2: You're
1: what?
2: What?
4: I'm team not taking away the trip. I don't think it's...
2: You should still go. You're on Angela's.
1: No repercussions for kids.
4: Thank you.
2: Nobody is saying no repercussions, Erica. Okay.
4: I am advocating for actually talking to your kids and coming up with solutions.
0: Thank you.
4: Taking things away didn't work. Boys,
0: maybe you heard me.
4: Not treated like little criminals who can't go on family vacations.
1: Oh, wait. Criminals exactly. Go to jail. They don't just not go to Disney World.
0: No, but they're
4: kids.
0: They're not criminals.
4: I'm trying
0: they're
4: to
0: not like little villains.
4: They need someone to talk to them. They need someone who wants to understand what's happening. Yeah. Why is this happening? Where is it being modeled?
2: Yeah, I mean, the bullying didn't come from nowhere. Maybe it's you guys.
0: That's why I want to get to the bottom of it.
2: I'm going to do one more here.
1: Disney?
2: With Kennedy?
1: Goofy.
2: Kennedy?
5: Hello?
3: Hola.
2: Oh, God. Yay. It's our favorite. Yay. Whose side are you on?
5: I'm on the dad's side.
2: Why?
5: I'm sorry, but if you have... Sorry, my kids are in the back. But if you have tried... I don't know what they have tried as... I kind of joined in on the call late.
2: They've done like iPads and stuff. Taking away other things.
5: If they don't learn from that, then they're just going to keep doing it and doing it. And so I feel like if you kind of threaten more of a harsher punishment, then they might finally
2: get
5: the point.
2: Yes, exactly. Thank you. You threaten a harsher punishment, but you didn't threaten the harsher punishment. You're just enacting the harsher punishment. That's wild to me. There had to be, like, you should have said, if you do this anymore, we're taking Disney, but you can't just take
1: then they should probably
2: hate Disney. I don't even want them to go.
1: They should probably threaten it today. And when the kids go ahead and bully the kid again, then it's gone.
2: Maybe they won't. Mm. What if they don't?
1: They've already done it after having punishment.
2: Okay, it's 2-1 on the phone. What does the text say?
1: It's like very, very middle. But I would say more dad. People are saying better yet have the parents go and send pictures from Disney World. Better yet take the neighborhood kids. I'm not even kidding. These are actual texts.
6: I actually love that idea.
2: I've seen a dad. I've told the story. I'll tell the brief version. Kid melts down in Target, screaming over a Lego set. Dad finally caved, bought him the Lego set. I watched it. I was like, brother, I know what you're going through. They walk to the front. He gets the thing. And as they're walking out, there's a kid eating in the little McDonald's in front of Target or the Taco Bell. And he's like, walk over there and give him that Lego set. He was like, that kid deserves it. And I was like, what did you just do?
1: Oh, wow.
2: What a parenting god that man is. Like,
1: that's impressive.
2: Anyway, Brent, you won.
5: Okay, I'm going to Disney World on my own.
2: You're not going to... Okay.
1: Or go for it.
2: Yeah. Have fun with your little bullies in Disney World.

0: It's time, everybody, for News and Note.
1: News. News.
2: Oh, no.
0: So proud of you, princess.
3: I'm tired of being yelled at for doing nothing wrong.
4: Or no.
0: It's not that you weren't doing anything wrong. You were doing nothing right. You know what I'm saying?
3: I was, though.
0: You weren't, though. And I think Aaron could compile all your no's and just zoom all the way in. And
3: well,
0: and
3: first of all, my mic, covers my mouth.
0: I know, but that's why today you did better. You're like, oh, no. Like that, you know what I mean? Like Charlie Puth when he's faking it, because he does fake it sometimes. I feel like he fakes it.
5: No, he doesn't.
3: The, I just don't feel like this is a conversation for
0: the air. Charlie Puth, like the show that I saw at Buell.
5: I was sitting next to you.
0: You were.
3: But like,
0: you went to the next one. And I didn't get to go to that one. He is up there. I think he's such a perfectionist. Like he sings like a theater kid when he's faking it. Like when he's just saying, such a long way to go. Like he can like make his, and he does a Michael McDonald imitation. Like, that he is Michael McDonald.
3: Spot
0: on.
3: But what song was that?
0: Like it's something from the Doobie Brothers or something.
5: Yeah.
3: So not even.
5: No.
0: Because he's
5: Charlie.
0: Got a Yacht Rock album out with Michael McDonald on one of the songs.
3: Yeah. My buddy.
0: Yeah. Have we lost the plot?
3: Yeah, we gotta get this, back to the heavy hitting
0: waves. When he lip syncs, he's like, he like moves. He's like a theater kid. He moves his mouth too much.
3: I think that's just how he sings.
0: No, he doesn't. Because when he regularly sings, he's like.
5: Because he also does the thing with his hand that Demi Lovato does, and they're hitting those notes, baby.
3: Just like me when I do the.
0: It's not true.
3: Good evening.
0: Good evening.
3: Welcome to the program.
0: Thank you,
3: everyone.
0: This
3: get
0: just
3: ready.
0: In. Charlie Puth sometimes lip syncs.
6: He's got an album.
0: Such a long world ago. Just do it. I'm sorry.
3: Everyone be prepared to be angry with Gwyneth Paltrow once again because she admitted while on the Today Show, it's not a rock for you, JJ. Can I say that on the air?
0: I was going to go hoo-ha, but it's like
3: hoo-ha. Yeah, no, this time she's saying, well, you know, she's doing like a recipe on the Today Show and she was like, if you want to avoid dairy, one trick I like to do is I dice up arugula and just put it in there. The comments are like, yeah, when I run out of milk for my pancakes, I just take some long clippings and throw them in there.

0: She was making meatballs and she was referencing no cheese. But she should not have said the substitution.
1: Arugula is a substitute for like pepper
0: or nothing
1: or spinach, like something green.
0: I live for arugula. And me would make out
1: for sure.
0: But
1: have you tried watercress? It's just the next level up.
0: No, I haven't. I mean, maybe I have, but I don't know.
1: Yeah, it's so good.
0: I just don't call it a substitute for dairy. That's like telling T Hack and his kids to drink a cup of arugula.
1: Hey, everyone, dip your Oreos in arugula.
0: Right. Yeah.
2: You have a revolt on her hands.
0: Yeah.
3: It reminded me of, like, I think it was maybe the Today Show as well, when the guy was like, yeah, and if my grandmother had wheels, she'd be a bike. You guys don't remember that?
0: You know what, Aaron? We don't.
1: Okay. So is that what my Charlie Puth tangent sounded like?
0: Yes. Oh, wow. But so much longer and worse.
1: So there's a long way to go.
3: Good evening.
1: It's a really good Michael McDonald. Good evening.
2: It is.
3: At long last, season 8 of Love Island is reportedly dropping soon. But we've already gotten a warning from the Love Island headquarters, basically saying, like,
0: they have
3: be nice.
0: Headquarters?
3: Yeah. Well, just like Instagram.
0: Oh.
3: Yeah. Because last year was so bad with the fans being mean.
1: Oh. They were?
3: Yeah, with Huda and Amaya. And, it was a lot.
0: And who's that couple who's still together? Is that Amaya?
3: No. They broke up. It's I'm picturing them.
0: She's so beautiful.
3: Yes.
0: Mm-hmm. And she's
3: so tiny. Yeah,
1: you're hearing what I'm hearing, right?
2: Mm-hmm.
1: Ooh, mm-hmm. Just that sound. Such a long way to go. You doing Ray Romano does.
2: That's all I'm hearing. I want more Michael McDonald. I like that.
3: Hold on, now I'm trying to figure out who are.
0: It's not like Octavia, but
3: she has a
1: Alondra.
3: Alondria.
1: 222.
0: Alondria.
1: 5422.
2: You guys haven't said one real name.
3: Nick.
2: Huda and Octavia. Yeah, exactly.
1: There are people.
0: Wait, but do we have a release date?
3: Somewhere. I lost it. Guys, we lost the plot a long time ago.
0: Yeah.
1: Charlie Puth.
0: Try dipping your Love Island in some arugula, baby.
1: What? That's okay.
2: Good evening.
1: T-Hack, good evening. Mm-hmm. Programming note.
2: No, don't put this on me.
1: You got one shot.
2: I've been sitting here nicely.
1: The single worst news or nope we've ever done is right here, man. Okay. You're the only thing standing between us and losing our status at Chili's.
2: Okay. I have a story about 30 Seconds to Mars, Jared Leto's band. They are partnering with a tech company to combat automated ticket scalping. So basically, if you
1: scalping?
2: Scalping bots.
3: Wait, isn't that a building thing?
0: Scaffolding.
2: You guys do it. Then. Come on. Put Michael McDonald on.
1: Hold on. We still have time. Like, right, so we have right, to get right. to the okay, scaffolding okay. story.
2: Be professional.
3: Scalping.
2: All right, yeah. So basically,
1: okay. I think we're not supposed to call it that.
0: Scamming.
1: No, because, like, isn't the scalping? Didn't we stop? It's like.
2: Oh, is that.
1: It's
2: oh,
1: like. It's like, a, one like of those scalping things. Is like. A,
0: I didn't. No, I didn't.
1: Yeah, no, I think it's like ticket reselling or something. I feel like.
0: Resellers.
1: Yeah, something.
2: Yeah.
1: Yes.
2: So basically, to get a ticket, you agree to undergoing a World ID digital passport where it scans your iris and a facial scan to, like, prove that you are a person.
1: What?
2: You're not a robot. And they've done this before for their Humans Only concert in San Francisco, where apparently they blocked over 100,000 automated bot requests by using this technology.
3: Oh, I love that.
2: But would you scan your iris to go to a concert?
1: No.
2: It just seems a little too.
1: Like, yeah, so you gotta
0: absolutely.
1: Get on the
0: is
1: grid.
0: The concert Taylor Swift? Because I'll give her my heart if she needs it.
2: What? Really?
0: Probably not that, because then I'd die. My fingerprints?
1: Sounds like a win-win.
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0: 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It's got twang.
1: Alice Traffic from the Westera Credit Union Traffic Center. 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
2: Eastbound C-470 is closed outside Morrison due to fire activity near West Alameda Parkway. Quickest way around that is Alameda Parkway to Bear Creek and then down to Morrison Road. Slowing westbound, too, as well. Expect about 25 extra minutes to get through this incident. Northbound I-25, that's slow and go out of Centennial, getting past the scene of a crash near Bellevue Avenue that just cleared from right lane, so things are starting to move again. Beyond that, you'll be slow from Downing to Spear and then again from 76 into Thornton. Southbound I-25, you're seeing delays from 70 to Colfax and then slow and go from Santa Fe all the way to the 225 split. If you're westbound 70, that's heavy between 270 and I-25. Eastbound 70 slows as you approach 270. Going to be sluggish all the way to Pena. 270 also slow rolling east and westbound into Commerce City. And if you're traveling through Aurora, you get a little slow and southbound on the 225 from 70 to 6th Ave. I'm John Yezel with Denver Traffic.
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0: I just want to say we have a really cool event coming up mm-hmm. about a week. And before I give you any details about it, Scroungy Dogs and Pretty Pups Rescue.
1: There. Maybe you can get it right sometime.
0: Scroungy Dogs and Pretty Pups Rescue. Because everyone else gets to say the name of that one rescue that's coming to our thing. And like, it was my turn. Scroungy Dogs.
1: You know, we could have just figured out how to. Okay, that's fine.
0: No, I just wanted to say it.
1: Okay.
0: I mean, there's all sorts of rescues. They're not my favorite.
1: It's just the name is awesome.
2: Yeah.
0: Oh my God, I'm not talking trash about Scroungy Dogs.
1: Like, I actually don't like them.
0: People who work there, what jerks.
1: No.
0: Okay.
1: We love everyone who's coming. Strays of Summer.
0: Woo! Yes, hold on. I have a dog barking.
1: Oh.
0: There you go.
1: Oh, how helpful.
0: Wow. Yeah.
1: It's happening June 6th at number 38. If you are just like an animal lover in general.
0: And you listen.
1: And maybe you're looking for a family member.
0: We're going to throw up a...
1: We're going to do what?
0: We're going to post like an event. Here's the thing. I just want to like full transparency. My insecurity is such that I think we have like 12 shelters or something coming. Mm-hmm. We have great prizes. Mm-hmm. We have great beer at number 38. I mean, it's going to be a Saturday afternoon.
1: More than beer, right?
0: Beer, yeah.
1: Cocktails, everything.
0: It's just an awesome thing. But I have enough insecurity, like, no one's going to come. It's like, it's me throwing that, like, your seventh birthday party, but I'm during spring break. My birthday's always during spring break. You're like, hey, everybody come. And then, like, no one comes. You're like, ugh, we brought dogs, and we have, like it's everything's perfect, and if nobody comes, so we're going to put up, an event
1: on our Facebook page
0: or whatever, and you can, like, click interested. But don't do the thing where you, like, say you're coming and then don't come, like, because then we feel bad.
1: Well, feel free to also just text us right now if you're planning on coming, 303-222-5423.
0: Thank you.
1: You're welcome.
0: Thank you for playing into my
1: Just say, like, insecurity. I'm in or strays or maybe not say strays. Does that bounce back with something?
0: It might not.
1: Okay, just say whatever.
0: Just say you're coming. You want to come. It's June 6th, number 38, because, like, but we want you to understand this. Zero obligation. If you come, like, it's not like a timeshare sales pitch. You don't have to come and like, wait, you're leaving without a dog? We're not going to beat you up. Just come. Bring the fam.
2: I will leave without a dog. You have someone in me.
1: I'm afraid.
0: Can I say this, though? For sure you should be afraid.
1: Because I feel like I'll leave with a dog.
0: For sure.
3: I can see that.
0: Because Swanson needs a buddy.
1: Yeah. Swanson needs a buddy so bad.
0: But I think this event is going to be so good that even T-Hack maybe should have a little fear.
1: Oh.
2: Mm, yeah,
1: if really? A-Hack
0: is
1: comes?
0: A-Hack coming?
2: I think she's going to try to, yeah. With
0: You're
2: the kids
0: a dead man.
1: I'm sorry, Hazel's going to walk up to a puppy.
0: You are so dumb. It's not even funny. Oh, my God. Your dogs are ancient.
2: Yeah. Leave the old dogs at home. We go look at the new dogs.
3: I could see him getting a cat, too, actually.
2: Oh.
0: Are you cat people?
2: We used to have, my wife used to have two cats. We used to have,
1: I definitely see you're leaving with a cat, aren't you?
3: A little
0: kitten.
3: You
0: could get a cat and then it's like lower maintenance for you.
2: I would like
0: less
2: that.
0: Less barf. Feels like cats. Do they do the hairball thing?
3: They barf more.
0: Do they really?
3: Yeah.
1: Yeah.
0: Okay. Anyway, it's called Strays of Summer, as we said, and Sploot Veterinary Care is helping put this thing on. We've said it 1,000 times, but it's 6-6 of 26.
1: Oh, yeah. Mm-hmm. Good day.
2: It's a Saturday.
0: From 2-4 at number 38. And shall we rattle off a bunch of the people who are coming?
1: Let's do it.
0: Wait, don't start.
3: Do you want Hack to start?
2: I've never started.
0: Okay, Hack start and then go reverse.
1: Wait,
3: No. Hack starts, we go the normal way.
0: You think you have this?
3: Yes.
1: I think she's right. I support her.
0: Okay.
2: All right. Angels with Paws will be there.
0: Evergreen Animal Protective League, who also gave us a shout out on 9 News.
2: Yes. Awesome,
1: and they're the ones who have a Great Dane named Slacker, right?
0: Okay.
3: Yeah, who will be there as well.
1: Yeah. Hobo Care Boxer Rescue.
3: Lola's Rescue.
2: Longmont Humane Society.
0: That's my people.
2: Yeah.
0: Old Dogs, New Digs.
1: Positive Restorations.
3: God, Red Fern Animal Rescue.
0: Oh my God, oh my God.
2: Res Dog Rescue.
0: Scroungy Dogs and Pretty Pups Rescue!
1: Soul Dog Rescue will be there as well. So, yeah, again, you don't have to leave with a pet, but maybe you will.
2: Mm-hmm.
0: Maybe. But it is family friendly.
3: Yeah. For sure.
2: Yeah, and Kong has donated a bunch of toys to give away. We'll have some bandanas.
0: We think.
1: If they get here in time. We're going to have bandanas. Tito's is bringing a dog tag engraver so you can get a new little tag for your pet.
0: I and Love and You, a Boulder like pet food company, is bringing a bunch of packets of dog food
3: and cat food.
0: And cat food.
1: So.

0: awesome.
1: So did we miss anybody? Who's that photo
2: Fetch
1: truck?
2: Photo truck. Fetch. Yeah. They're going to be doing a giveaway for a photo shoot.
1: Speaking of giveaways, you can go to alice1059.com right now. Go to the contest page, and there's a thing to fill out for Sploot. They're giving away like a membership, I believe.
0: Yeah, like a vet membership.
1: Which gets you tons of money off your visits for your pet that you have right now, or...
0: It would cover multiple visits.
1: Yeah.
0: We'll put it that way.
1: Yeah, or the pet you're going to get at our strays.
2: Cute.
0: Exactly.
1: Mm-hmm.
2: Brownie points if you get a dog and you name it Ed.
0: Oh, yeah.
1: Because we have tickets to the Ed White and Blue show.
0: Is that what they're calling it?
1: Yeah. That's what we...
2: Unofficially?
1: Because it's on 4th of July.
0: Sorry, I don't know where I've been.
1: Ed White and Blue.
0: Yeah.
1: Yeah.
0: Yeah, absolutely. Did I just become Elvis?
1: Yeah. I want a jet black like my mama's. Okay, so yes, we have tickets to that to give away as well. So like, even if you don't get a lovable family member...
3: Mm-hmm. Number 38 is just a fun place to be on a Saturday volleyball afternoon pit. Anyways. So just come hang out, say hi.
1: Say what?
3: Say yai.
1: All right. So June 6th, put it on your calendar. If you're coming for sure, just tell us right now, either on the socials or text us at 303-222-5423.
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0: Ed Sheeran. We invented this earlier, I think, and you were mad, but Ed White and Blue.
1: Oh, yeah. I just didn't know. I didn't know that's what we were calling it.
0: We are.
1: I think I'm the only one who didn't know that.
0: Anyway, we have Ed Sheeran. He's coming to Mile High on July 4th. So anyway, we want to talk about, we need you to admit the worst decision you've ever made. Your bad decisions. They can be drunk decisions. Okay. They can be just like, it's, you know, when you're in the middle of Nebraska and you're starving and you pull over at a gas station and you're like, I haven't had sushi in a while.
1: Oh,
0: yeah.
1: It's a wild decision to make.
0: It's a wild decision to make.
1: I have one in mind.
0: Okay.
1: When I first started this job, there was a happy hour and we all went, we were having a great time and Dane came and then Slacker suggested we go take this party to the next place. And about nine Sovy Bees later, I got home and I puked.
0: I want you to understand, it was probably more like 29 Sovy Bees later. We started not telling you when we refilled your glass.
1: It
0: was a terrible idea. And lots of eggs. We did a little bit. Yeah, it was bad.
1: No, the eggs were the first.
0: We still got eggs that night.
1: Okay, but not nearly as many as the first night. Aaron blew chunks. This time it was me because I had so much Sauvignon Blanc. And with my new bosses, well, I didn't throw up with them, but
2: holding
0: it
2: hands.
0: Also didn't help. Look, I'm not talking trash about Ocean Prime because I love those people over there.
1: Yeah.
0: Lisa, Shelby, shout out. What?
2: Love them.
0: But it didn't help that we were already a little buzzed from Halo. Mm-hmm. And then when we walked in, they're like, Utah, Sovy B. Like they recognized her. Yeah. So she was feeling high on the hog and was like, they know me, let's go. And then it was just Sovy B. Just a train off the tracks, man.
1: Yeah, I haven't been back to

0: what do you call it? Katana sword.
1: Ooh.
2: What?
0: Like the Japanese samurai sword. Which I, since I was a child, like when I was little, swords weren't as readily available. So I would my dad would build houses and stuff. There was chunks of metal and I would like form them into swords and like wrap duct tape or whatever around the hand and make a handle. And I would do all sorts of, cause there was movies like Beastmaster and like by the power of Grayskull. Who was that? He-Man? Yeah. Everyone had a sword, but like you couldn't buy swords. They didn't make swords at stores. Anyway, so apparently I bought a katana sword and on whatever, Tiak probably knows this, I bought it on QVC or somewhere.
1: Oh, yeah.
0: One of the hours where it's like, how many knives do you need in your life? Because it was a katana sword, but it came with like 37 different pocket knives and a Rambo knife and whatever.
1: It was a Today's Special Value?
0: Well, I don't know.
2: You guys.
0: Because I don't remember buying them.
2: Wow.
0: So I clearly was on Stavi B and like came home and the sword channel was like,
2: how do you end up on the sword channel?
0: I don't know.
1: How do you end up on anything else?
0: I think what happened was I was out of town when I ordered them.
2: Oh.
0: So like, cause I don't know where the sword channel, I don't know where QVC is at my house, but in a hotel you go in and you're like, and you're just like, no. Swords.
2: Okay.
0: And I ordered them.
2: How much money do you think you spent?
0: Oh, I went back and looked. I think it was like 600.
2: Okay.
0: But you guys, I gave really cool knives as presents for like 3 years.
1: Yeah.
0: Because it was just like, oh, you need a pocket knife? Huh.
1: I have 12 of them now. Yeah. It's been awesome.
0: But that, I mean, is a bad decision because nobody needs any knives.
2: No, especially not you.
0: Yeah. No, and I don't even know where the katana is anymore.
1: That's
2: alarming. Yeah.
0: No, but come on.
2: Just a loose sword.
0: I probably gave it all right. They don't have to be drunk decisions, is the point.
2: Right. Mm.
0: I think a lot of them will be.
2: I don't think we nailed the point with our two stories, but.
0: We didn't.
2: Right.
0: Like, it could just be like I saw somebody saying they were a kid and they didn't think they could make it all the way to the bathroom, so they peed outside. They were like, boy, I can just pee right here. And a bee stung him in the junk.
2: No.
0: Yes, he wasn't hammered, but it was just like, run the extra 16 steps.
2: Right.
0: Or get your junk out in front of a beehive.
2: Ew.
0: Bad decision.
2: 16 steps.
0: Yeah, 16 steps, better decision. Mm-hmm. Okay? So if you've made a terrible decision, we'd love to hear all about it.
3: Best caller is getting a pair of tickets to see Ed Sheeran.
4: They say she's in the class 18.
0: I want you guys to know I hit that so much earlier.
2: I just had a big lead.
3: I feel like I went pretty slow already.
0: Yeah, no, okay.
1: I feel like I would have gone with Bad Habits.
2: Yeah.
3: Yeah.
4: Bad Habits.
0: Oh, yeah. You're right. It would have been a better pull.
2: Yeah.
0: But you know what I did there? I made a bad decision.
1: Oh. He's meta. He's the best. That's why he's the best.
2: Don't tell him he's the best.
0: Yep. Yeah.
3: Ed is playing in Power Field on July 4th, courtesy of Messina Touring Group.
0: 303-222-5423. You may text or you may call.
3: There was a day in high school. I think it was after like the day of my last finals. So I was very excited. I just wanted to go home. You know, wasn't doing anything. But I thought, I'm going to go to the pet store. And I started looking at the turtles.
2: Aaron.
3: Because I want to celebrate being a graduate with a turtle. So I ended up walking out with a turtle.
0: You bought a turtle?
3: I did.
2: How long did that turtle live?
3: I ended up giving it to a friend.
0: It's probably still alive.
3: Yeah, probably.
2: That is
0: okay. But what? It's just a wild. Look. We want you to call with your bad decisions. Yeah. And we will try not to judge you.
2: That's right.
0: But like, I've been drunk. I've been sober. I've been sad. I've been happy. But I've never went, turtle.
2: Right. And that's what makes Aaron special.
0: And that's coming from a katana sword guy.
3: But they're so cute.
0: They're little, but then they get turned into a big turtle.
3: No, not always.
2: That's a tortoise.
0: Oh, really? The little
3: stay
0: little?
3: Like this big? Yeah. Their shells are at least that big.
0: Okay.
2: What's a turtle look like without its shell?
3: I don't know. I don't know if it's possible.
0: Let's get one and saw it out.
3: No.
0: We're doing bad decisions.
2: With your sword?
0: Yes.
3: He lost it.
0: I'll get another one. Yeah. Hack, do you have one?
1: I do, yeah. When I was in high school.
0: We don't have time for it.
1: Okay.
2: Seriously?
0: It could be a great tease for moving forward. Can we hear his story next?
2: Sure.
0: Does it involve turtles or swords?
1: Neither.

0: 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If you want to hear a great story or tell yours, we're doing Bad Decisions coming up next. Best call going to see Ed White and Blue. 303-222-5423.
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9: Well, eastbound C-470 remains closed outside Morrison. Now it's due to a crash at Morrison Road. That'll be about a 15-minute delay to your getting home tonight. Slow westbound as well through Dakota Ridge. If you're northbound on I-25, that's going to be heavy from Arapahoe getting past the 225 exchange. It'll be back in the brakes from Colorado Boulevard all the way past Mile High. Slowing again from 76 into Thornton. Southbound I-25, you'll see delays from 70 to Colfax and then slow and go from Santa Fe all the way to 470. If you're westbound 70, that's getting thick before 270. That'll take you to the I-25 interchange. Eastbound 70 slows through Applewood, and again, as you approach 270, you're going to be sluggish all the way to Pena. Through Aurora, northbound 225 bogs down from about Mississippi. Southbound is going to be heavy from 70 to 6th Avenue, and 270 slow rolling in both directions into Commerce City. I'm John Yazel with Denver Traffic.
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0: So we're talking about bad decisions, and I made the terrible decision to let Tiak begin a story about his bad decision when there wasn't enough radio time left. So now we have time for it.
1: Okay.
0: Let's go through our bad decisions real quick. Aaron bought a turtle.
2: Yep.
0: You
2: got really drunk my first week of work here.
0: Yeah, sorry, B.
2: Yeah.
0: Yeah. And I bought a bunch of swords and knives.
3: Wild yes. Drunk. Okay.
0: Well, yeah.
3: My bad decision story, I was in high school and I was in my car and I picked up a couple of my buddies and they're like, hey, we're going to this place. But they were being real vague. They wouldn't tell me. They were like, we'll just tell you how to get there. So they're giving me directions.
0: Dude.
3: Bad decision number one.
0: Dude, don't.
3: So,
0: this is how you end up in jail.
3: Pretty close.
2: Or dead.
3: Yeah. Ended up literally in woods, like going back woods where there was a woods party where people were. And then my car got stuck in the said woods, had to get it pulled out. The bottom of the car is not meant for going off road.
0: No,
3: obviously it's a car.
0: You're scraping all your catalytic converter and all yeah. that.
3: So I had to go to like the late night car wash and try to spray under it. I thought I got it all clean until the next morning. My dad woke me up and said,
0: Tyler!
3: Sounds very good. He said, why is there mud underneath my car? I said,
2: oh, you were in your dad's car?
3: Well,
2: you
3: know, nobody has my car is my dad's car.
0: Yeah.
3: When you're in trouble, everything becomes my father.
2: Yeah.
3: You know?
2: That's how it
0: goes.
2: Got it.
3: I thought I'd cleaned it all the way, and I didn't have a good reason. And the worst part, I didn't even know where I was to give him a straight answer. So I was just babbling. Like I was.
0: You were still drunk?
3: No, I didn't. Oh. I didn't even drink. That's why they had me do it, because I was driving. They just tricked me to drive him there.
0: Oh.
3: But I didn't have a good backup plan because I thought I had covered my tracks.
2: So you literally were like saying to your dad, like, well, I don't know. We were at this thing. And
0: there was a guy.
3: They just told me to drive and I didn't know.
0: Where.
3: Ninjas. He's like, uh-huh. Yeah, bad decisions all around.
0: All right. Well, let's take some calls here. Raina.
4: Yay.
0: What are we doing? Bad decisions.
2: Yes.
4: Oh, I've made enough of them. It was hard to choose one.
0: What?
2: It's hard to choose one.
0: Oh, yeah. Go.
4: So the one that sorry, I'm losing my voice right now, unfortunately. So my friends and I thought it was a great idea after some, you know, other outside stuff, you know, no alcohol, a little mushrooms probably, to get our snowboards out in the middle of in a rainstorm to go snowboarding down the muddy hill at the back of our house.
0: Snowboarding? That's going to go well.
4: Oh, it went fabulous. It went great because we live over in Green Mountain, so it's not like it's a small hill. And so I get halfway down, I'm bombing it like it's no big deal. Well, I hit a giant rock.
2: Yeah.
4: Hit my front end, snap my board in half, go flying.
0: Yeah.
4: Snap the concrete at the bottom, break my two front teeth. And then everyone behind me is still going as fast as I am at night, does not know this happened because we did not have lights on. We weren't speaking.
0: So then it's now a six-human pileup at the bottom of

0: the hill with you with broken face.
1: Yeah. And of course, it's right, you know, by 6th Avenue, so that trip. It was probably one of the worst choices I've ever made. I mean, I have two false front teeth now, so.
0: You have an unlimited pass to call for Drunk or Kid anytime you
2: yeah.
0: want. Because I feel like you've got stories.
2: Yeah.
0: 4 days. How are your teeth?
2: She said false.
1: They look good now.
0: Yeah.
2: But they're not real.
0: Yeah.
2: Yeah.
0: All right.
1: I cried not because it hurt, because but my teeth are like mine and my family. Like, they're like, what's your favorite asset? My teeth. Not my
2: yeah,
1: ass.
2: Yeah, I would
1: teeth.
2: Cry too.
0: Okay. Thank you, Raina. Thank you for calling. What? What is going on? Chris?
3: Yay.
0: Bad decisions. What do you got?
3: When I was in high school, I turned down a 4-year full scholarship from diving for a boy that I grew up with. And then we ended up having a big custody battle and blah, blah, blah, blah, blah.
2: Mm. You'll always be known as the girl who didn't go to Paris.
3: Yeah.
0: All right.
2: Sorry.
0: That just reminded me, I've told it before, but remember when that company was like, you should get on board with this, man. You've got this water company.
2: Yeah.
0: And it was like 50 cents on board. I'm like, there's already Dasani and Aquafina. Yeah. There's no room in the market for another water company. It was Smart Water.
2: Oh. Yep. Oh, the bad decision was not.
0: Yeah, I was like,
2: yeah.
0: No.
2: Okay. Yeah.
0: You're going to get money from me. I'm no idiot. Tony?
4: Cody.
0: Yay. Yay.
5: I asked him 3 times what his name was. We did not make much progress.
2: Oh, wow.
6: They got it in the first
0: Yeah, okay.
6: I didn't hear it.
0: All right, Cody, what was your bad decision calling this show, I guess?
4: We were on a camping trip at Lake McConaughey, and we wanted to start a fire on the beach, which is far away from the campsites. And one of my friends put gasoline in a beer can and handed it to me, and I ended up slamming most of the beer before I realized it was gasoline.
0: You drank it?
4: Yeah.
2: Ew.
0: It didn't hit your lips and immediately
2: hit your nose even.
6: Yeah.
4: It was a long weekend of camping.
2: You don't say.
0: Did you? I mean, you didn't die. Did you rush to like Ogallala Hospital?
4: No, just kept drinking water and trying to get it all out.
2: Didn't light a cigarette.
5: Put sugar in him.
0: Like he lights a cigarette and.
2: Yeah, man.
0: Bye.
2: Bye. Don't get too close to the fire that you
0: chunks
2: were.
0: Tony Cody.
2: Ew.
0: Al?
7: Yeah, guys.
0: Yeah. Bad decisions. What happened?
7: I was walking home from school when I was 12 years old, and there was a Cadillac looked like Nick Nolte's car, and the keys were hanging off the door, and I stole the car. Of course, at 12 years old, you could barely see over the dashboard.
0: You were 12, yeah.
7: So I was passing by a sheriff, and they saw me, made a U-turn, came after me. Well, I had two friends with me, but I ended up jumping out of the car and letting the car go. It went through a wall and hit a house. I ran. My two friends got caught because one broke a leg, and they got him. But I ended up getting away. They ended up telling on me, and I got arrested. And I was on probation from 12 years old to like 17 years old.
2: Too harsh a punishment.
6: Buddy, what were you thinking?
7: I wasn't. I was like, I want to drive this car.
5: Thought his friends would be cooler.
6: Yeah, not rat me out, man.

0: I don't know if this is a secret that we should be saying on the air because I think kids are listening.
1: Oh boy.
0: But
1: don't do this.
2: Yeah, be careful.
1: Don't do this.
0: Kids have all the power. All the power over adults.
1: No, they don't.
2: I think something's gone awry, if so. No.
1: Yeah, dude.
0: Let me say this. Other people's kids have all the power over you. When they're not your kid.
3: Sorry. On that one, he's correct.
1: I don't understand what you're saying.
2: There's more power for sure.
0: Yeah, so I was at McDonald's with my kids. Surprise, surprise. And we were at they have like the play area, you know, where they're playing. And it's great for me because I'm just sipping my refill of the McDonald's Coke while they're running crazy. It's great. But as I'm sitting at the table.
1: Your life is hilarious.
0: We're the only ones in there. Except for some other kids who have come in, their parents are sitting not in the play area. So
3: but you're in the play
0: I'm
3: area.
0: I'm in the play area. Okay. So their parents can't see them, but I'm kind of, I can observe.
1: Is that
0: observing.
1: Allowed?
0: Yeah.
1: It feels like, don't you, you can't just leave your kids unfettered. Is that the right word?
0: It is. There's not like a lifeguard or anything in there. That's why
1: the parents have to be in there.
0: Yeah, but nobody's.
2: Is there a pool? Like, what do you mean a lifeguard?
0: Well, no one's like enforcing rules.
1: Yeah, so because you don't want, there's a kid who'll hog the slide or whatever.
0: Sure.
1: And a kid just like goes halfway and then all the other kids, like there's just a clog. There's a traffic jam and there's just one kid who's like, this is funny. And you're like, that's not funny, dude.
0: I know. Some of it I like though. I like the kids getting to work it out within reason, obviously. But
3: yeah, don't throw punches in there.
0: Right. But. So I don't know if that's allowed. That's a good point. But they're older. They're older than my kids. We're six and three. These kids are probably 8, 9, just a little older. So I'm the only one in there, and they decide at the tables, they have little stools. They don't have chairs. They're just little stools, which is cool because you can move them all around. But the kid decides, I'm going to take all the stools, and I'm going to start stacking them up. Like, I'm going to just stack them into a big pile.
3: Yep. Okay.
0: And I'm in there observing this as an adult going, well, this is going to be really annoying if anyone tries to come and sit and there aren't any stools. But he's not my kid.
3: Right.
0: He's not my kid. So I don't. And do I call his parents over and go, hey, your son is taking all the stools? And they're like, so what? And
3: are you sitting on one? Or are you okay?
0: I'm sitting on one. Right. There's three at our table for me and my kids. And he's stacking them all up. And he finally gets to our table. And I'm sweating. I don't want to have to say anything to this kid because he's not my kid. But he grabs
1: You're nervous about an interaction with an 8-year-old, dude?
0: Yes.
3: I get
0: it. They have the power. They have the power.
1: What power does he
0: Everyone
1: have?
0: Thinks
1: you're huge. You are so much Thank bigger you. Than but this kid.
3: You're not supposed to like chastise someone else's
1: You don't have to
3: kid.
1: Chastise him. Just be physically like.
0: Challenge him?
3: Like, what is he going to do?
1: It's like. Okay, what do you do when there's a mountain lion coming towards you?
3: I don't really like to engage.
1: Right, but do you know what you do?
3: You're supposed to get up tall.
1: Yeah, you make yourself big.
3: Yeah.
1: You do the same thing with an 8-year-old. You're just like,
2: And like lock eyes. And
1: yeah.
2: Don't turn around.
3: Hey, bear.
1: Make hey, lots bear. Of noise. Oh. Like what I've always been told is you sing your favorite Creed song. It's like, can you take? And then like, they'll stop. And if he just started ripping, like, with arms wide open, and you're doing that, that kid will, unstack the stools.
0: I was getting confused. I play dead when the 8-year-old comes around.
3: He becomes a cockroach on his back.
0: No. So he finally comes over because he's got all the other stools from the play area stacked
2: How
0: up.
2: How many do you think he had at that point?
0: Like 12 or 13, probably.
2: Wow.
0: Like,
2: a lot.
0: Yeah.
2: That's a lot.
0: And I'm witnessing him do it. I'm like, I hate this so much. This is so inconsiderate, but you're not my kid. I can't. Parent you, or maybe I should. That's my question, I guess. But he finally gets to our table and he grabs one of our stools, which my kids are playing, but they're still eating. You know, they go back
1: and
0: forth.
1: They need to be
0: Yeah. And now it's like, I have to say something. Mm-hmm. So I said, hey, bud, we're still using that. And he kind of turned to me like,
3: oh, no.
0: What?

0: You didn't have your arms up high enough.
1: Yes. But I had this, and then I'm like, I'm panicking because I'm afraid his dad is gonna, are you talking to my kid? Or something. Don't they have all the power? As when you're a kid, you think, oh, adults are mean and they're scary. No, kids are scary, especially when they're not your kid.
2: I don't think it was that way when I was a kid. Like I feared authority, period. Like I would have never come over to your table.
0: I do think the times may have changed a little bit with that. Yeah. But did he leave the stool?
1: He did. Okay. Thankfully,
0: he was mad.
1: He was mad. Because we weren't using it. It was like, well, my kid's going to come back. Also, what are you doing? Stop. It's inconsiderate. But he's not my kid, so I can't.
2: I think you in the play area, I think all bets are off. I think you can.
0: But if I was there with T-Hack's kids and T-Hack went to get another refill, I don't think I would feel
1: highly likely.
0: Occurred, by the way, I don't think I would feel like it was okay for me to be like, "Hey, Leo, stop stacking the stool."
2: 100% of me.
3: I think it absolutely would be okay.
0: I would only do that like with my nieces and nephews. I'd be like, "You're being a dingling."
1: You have to have some sort of connection with them, or you could be a teacher or some like. But you have that connection to the kid. If you're just random kid, you can just boss them around.
2: You're the grown up in the play area. Yes.
1: But what if they're grown up? The one that belongs to them is right outside.
2: Then they
3: need to be paying attention.
2: Yes. If I was that kid's father and I saw you do that, I would be embarrassed that I didn't do it myself.
0: Ooh.
1: Mm.
2: I would be, yes.
0: Ooh, I like that take.
2: Yeah.
1: Okay. I thought he was going to beat me up. I'm so scared.
2: All you got to do, arms big.
1: Okay.
2: Do some Creed.
1: Can you take me higher?
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4: Eastbound C-470 remains closed because of a crash at Morrison Road, so watch for brake lights after the exchange with the 70. You're going to be slow rolling to westbound. Delay start there at Ken Carroll. A new problem, too, on westbound C-470. A stall has the center lane blocked at the I-25 merger. Northbound I-25, that is heavy from Arapahoe past the 225 exchange. You're going to basically be on the brakes all the way from Colorado Boulevard past Mile High. A southbound I-25 is going to be solid from 70 to Colfax and then slow and go from Santa Fe to 470. Westbound 70 getting pretty thick before 270 all the way to I-25. Eastbound 70, that's slow through Applewood, and then again from I-25 to Pena. Seeing minor delays northbound on the 225 through Aurora. It'll slow down around Mississippi. Southbound is very heavy from 70 to 6th Avenue. I'm John Yazel with Denver Traffic.
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0: have a story about a mayor who was just trying out some new equipment. I don't know. And then somehow ends up on Stupid Stories. It sounds very strange. Just throwing it out there.
1: I have a story. If you're angry about the price of something,
0: yeah,
1: don't make it worse.
0: Okay.
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1: My story's out of Florida.

0: that was coming.
1: Okay.
0: So a 35-year-old man is in quite, he was in Florida.
1: He was in Florida.
0: Yeah. He's in a bit of trouble because he had actually just, well, I don't know if he was the groom or if he was a witness, but he was at a wedding on a beach. And, you know, someone officiated said wedding.
1: Yeah.
0: And then when the wedding was over, the officiant said, okay, and now please pay me. And
1: was that part of it? I thought you said now kiss the bride.
0: Oh, no.
1: You may now.
0: Sorry. He said now you may kiss the bride. And then he said now please you pay may me. Pay me.
1: Yeah.
0: Well, this officiant was a 69-year-old man. And the 35-year-old man who was either attending on this wedding or was the groom, I don't know, said, you know what? Uh-uh. I don't like that price. Boo. And then he struck the officiant in the stomach.
1: A man of the Loward?
0: Yeah, a man of the Loward who is almost 70. While that man was calling 911, he had a hard time catching his breath. The suspect drove away, but the police did find him. And now he's facing charge of battery on a person over 65, and he's got a $5,000 bond.
1: I think he's like elderly, especially down in Florida.
0: But like, the officiant could not have possibly cost $5,000.
1: No, it's not going
0: to
1: be that much.
0: Which he ultimately had to pay. And also,
1: yeah, it's way worse.
0: Didn't you talk about this before you booked him?
1: Probably should have known that.
0: Yeah.
1: Well, my story's out of Peru.
2: I think I'm going to do that when you do Florida now. I like doing that.
0: That scared me.
1: Okay. Well, apparently they were showing the mayor, a mayor in Peru, how they were giving the officers of Peru a new taser.
0: Okay.
1: They're like, mayor, this is what the tax dollars are going for. I'd like to show you our new brand of tasers. Well, apparently this mayor is just ever so slightly unhinged. And he's like, how does this work? The dude who handed it to him braced himself because he's like, oh, crap, this guy's a nut job. And he tased him.
2: What?
1: Mayor tased the officer advisor who was showing him how the new tasers were ready. The dude convulses and collapses as thousands of volts pass through his body. The clip has gone viral, maybe they're recalling the mayor at this point.
0: Seems hard to get reelected if you're just going around tasing people.
1: But you could also go, like, reelect me or, you know.
0: Right.
1: Yeah. It's like, it's the mayor.
0: Okay.
1: Those were all the stupid people we could find for today.
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0: So we just had a conversation off air that now that the song's over, we have no choice but for it to spill onto the air.
1: I think we have to be careful of how we say that.
0: I don't think we say anything that he just said. Like he he had some major, I haven't even started this new season of Euphoria because I like to let it get, it's one of the ones that trickles out, right?
2: Yeah.
0: Yeah. I wait until they are all out and then so I can binge.
1: Mm. Yeah. I don't know that I'm ever going to watch this season.
0: It just seems really like an advertisement for OnlyFans. Like they've really taken Sydney Sweeney's character into a even more sexualized dark place.
2: Yeah.
0: It's wild.
1: And did it have a time jump?
2: It did.
1: Okay. Mm. That's, yeah.
3: And I've never seen an episode.
1: You missed out on a lot of wieners.
3: I've never seen. I've never seen.
0: So why would, okay. So what we're talking about is, should we all, this is weird to say because we're in the media, but we're not in that media. We're not on that. We have an Instagram presence.
1: We want you to follow us on Instagram.
0: We absolutely do. But don't you think we could all, Erica, you're bricking. Are you bricking still?
1: I am.
0: Are you lying? Because you said when you moved,
1: it wasn't working for a little bit. And then the other night, it just started working again. It just bricked me up, baby, at 9 o'clock.
0: So just, okay.
1: So I'm bricked from social media, which means I can't go on at all from 9 p.m. to 8 a.m.
0: Not from your phone entirely.
1: No, I can text or check, like, weather or...
0: You can just do normal.

0: normal.
1: Or like I can check email even. So I spend a lot of time with my ads, my email ads now.
2: Okay. But so Tiak, without saying what happened.
3: Okay.
2: Without saying specifically what happened. Mm-hmm. You're just having a lovely evening with your wife.
3: Lovely.
2: And?
3: And I am mindlessly on my phone, which I shouldn't be. But I'm mindlessly just scrolling and I'm seeing NBA highlights. I'm seeing whatever, whatever. And then a scene from Euphoria pops up.

0: routine.
1: Yeah.
2: Okay.
1: It but like stuck with you. Like you yes, put like, your phone down
3: I
1: and you're
3: put
1: like
3: my phone down immediately.
2: But you're not a fan, so no. Why would you get a scene from that show?
3: I don't know. But it
0: and
3: was
0: why that scene? Why not Sydney Sweeney? There's so many yeah, others that they were shoving down our throats earlier.
1: In a diaper?
0: Wasn't yeah. It? She was kind of yeah, she was dressed up as a baby in one. Dog in
2: this
0: another.
2: This director okay. is literally just shooting personal porn for himself.
0: Yeah.
2: Like they're making her do some stuff, and I'm like, that's not necessary. Like, you guys, that's not.
1: Yeah. She's agreeing to it.
2: But I, 100%.
3: It upset me because I'm like, now I'm feeling scared and like uneasy, and I'm feeling all these weird emotions that I'm in my house with my wife. I don't have to feel any of these things. And this was just thrust upon me out of the blue. And now all of a sudden I'm.
2: But here's
3: going
2: what I want to say,
3: emotions.
2: And I'm not trying to jump you about this, but I want to. It's like it's your fault because you shouldn't have been on your phone.
3: I agree.
2: Like,
3: but yeah.
1: Have the algorithms gotten too like far?
2: I think we all need, like, the reason I wanted to talk about this. Like, my son now. No, if you're listening, I'm sorry, but like he and I are about to have a full on fight about this. He lifeguards at like 9 o'clock in the morning.
1: Okay.
2: So he gets up at 7 and I'm like, cool, man. You want to work out? You want to get grounded? You want to do some things? He starts playing video games at 7 in the morning. Like I hear Madden or I hear F1 or I hear stuff. And I'm like, brother, you are giving away, like you have a certain amount of a brain chemical called dopamine every day and you're spending your day's worth before you go to work. So then when he comes down to go to work, he doesn't say hi. He doesn't, like, when I say I have a good day at work, he's like, and walks out the door. And it's like, that's not him. It's not him. Because you're wrecking your brain chemistry first thing in the morning. And you, darling Erica, were wrecking it last thing at night.
1: Yes, that's
2: you're
1: why.
2: You're like, dopamine hip. Right. Why can't I sleep?
1: Right.
2: And it's that's like, why can't you sleep? Yeah.
1: But then it's so weird because it's like, the thing that T-Hack saw is not dopamine.
2: It is still though, because there's, it's the
1: it's
2: fear.
1: It's like adrenaline.
3: Adrenaline, yes, for sure.
2: He's
3: like,
2: altering his body chemistry while sitting. If his body chemistry should be altered, it should be a rush of testosterone as he realizes his children are asleep and he's alone with his wife on the couch. That's the only thing that should be hitting his body at that moment.
3: Yeah.
2: But instead, he's rattled, which is like, I don't know what, like, I'm on a soapbox that I don't want to be on, but I really want my son back.
1: Mm-hmm.
2: But I don't know what else to do. It's like, brother, what do you like?
3: When I've tried in the mornings when I wake up with my kids, I don't...
2: Don't get it. Don't touch it.
3: I don't even bring my phone down, and I've gotten in trouble because I don't know what time it is because we need more clocks in our house. So I'm like, we're late for school.
1: Oh, no.
3: But part of that is, to your point, because we're just together and we're playing and it's morning and the birds are chirping and you're like, this is so nice. This is natural dopamine.
2: How do we get everybody
3: but now
2: to
3: I
2: do that?
3: I almost trimmed off the morning. Now I got to trim off the night. Like... We got to just keep trimming it back.
2: But what are you getting out of that scrolling? The NBA highlights? Man, you just watch SportsCenter for 10 minutes, dude.
3: And I'd watch the game. I don't even know. I mean.
1: Oh, no.
2: Like, that's what I'm saying. Like, I don't understand why we all keep doing it.
3: I don't know.
2: And I do it, too.
1: I also think social media has evolved so that, like, the algorithm feeds off that stuff.
2: Yes.
1: Like, technically, we, on our Instagram, could probably do better if we posted things that are scarier or more, like, emotional invoking. But, because I got served a TikTok today, and it was a woman sobbing because she took her dog to, like, a dog daycare thing. Mm. And then she's like, and now, like, their back legs aren't working. And this is, like, my worst fear as a dachshund owner. IBDD. So then I'm rattled all day. I know. And so I finally scrolled past it because I was like, what am I doing? Why am I watching this woman cry about her dogs?
2: How many times did you watch it?
1: I only watched it once because it was like a long video. Like, she kept going. And then I was like, oh my gosh.
2: What are you doing?
1: This is making me nervous about Swanson. It's making me feel bad.
3: Mm-hmm.
1: I don't know.
2: So what is the, like, I don't know the answer because I want, please follow us at The Slacker Show.
1: Right.
2: We're never going to do that to you. But I mean, also, if you don't follow us, good on you, I guess. Cause like,
1: maybe stop, you don't, like, even have social media, like Dane.
2: Like me, kind of. I mean, I have
1: Ask Slacker.

0: posted anything.
1: I know. We've really.
0: I know.
2: It's not the posting. It's the scrolling. It's not the. I don't think it's the posting. It's the.
0: No, and I'm just going to be honest. Like, we talked about the Facebook dating app the other day. Mm-hmm. I have to stop.
1: Oh, you've gotten kind of addicted to it?
0: No, you start to realize I'm just sitting here. I've connected with no one, but I'm just sitting there. You're not good enough. You're good. You're not good enough. You're not good enough. You're not good. What am I
3: it's
0: getting?
3: Very
0: I'm getting
3: judgy.
0: I'm just sitting here judging other humans that I'm never going to see. Like, what? Who the F are you, dude? Like, but I'll sit there for 15 minutes. And at the end, I don't feel good about me.
1: You feel way worse.
0: I'm no closer to dating anyone. And I just told a bunch of people they're unworthy of me. But I didn't. Because they don't know
1: luckily,
0: that I did that.
1: Luckily, you didn't. But like, it's the screens, man.
0: It's like, so what's the answer? And what do I do with my son? Oh my God, please, I hope he's not listening.
1: I hope he is listening so he can understand why video games first thing in the morning is not the vibe. But also, he's a teenager. So you being like, do you want to step onto my grounding mat? Like, that's not going
0: to
1: work.
0: No, I don't want him to step onto my grounding mat. Go on, step on the earth.
1: Oh.
0: Go outside and walk around the backyard.
1: Literally touch grass.
0: Yeah, just literally go out and touch grass. So here's what I started to do.
1: Oh boy, you turn off the Wi-Fi in the mornings?
0: I reset the Wi-Fi. And it takes like, but I wait until he's in the height of a game and then just like, I can hear him like getting ramped up and then just like, pew, Xfinity restart, pew. And then he's angry for a minute, but then he comes out.
2: That's good. That's
1: I think
2: good.
1: There's a better way.
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24: Still slow rolling on eastbound C-470, but the highway is back open at Morrison Road. Left lane does remain closed to clear a crash there. Slowing on westbound at C-472 with delays starting at Ken Carroll. New problem on westbound C-470. Still got a stall in the center lane blocked at the I-25 merger, slowing things down. Northbound I-25 is going to be heavy out of Castle Pines. You're going to be under the speed limit from Arapahoe all the way to the 70 interchange. Slow and go from 76 into Thornton, too. Southbound I-25, that's solid from 76. All the way to Colfax. You'll be heavy again from Santa Fe past 470. Westbound 70 is getting thick before 270 all the way to I-25. Eastbound 70, that'll be slow through Applewood and then to be on and off the brakes from I-25 to Pena. Through Aurora, northbound 225, that'll slow down from I-Lift to 70. Southbound solid from 70 to 6th Avenue and still moving slow on 270 both directions into Commerce City. I'm John Yazel with Denver Traffic.
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0: It's hot in here. Do you feel that?
1: Yeah, because I don't think you guys are grasping the gravity of what you're going, it's no big deal about.
2: I do what is that? What are you playing? Are you playing Flames?
0: What are you talking about?
1: He's playing Thunderstorms.
0: I don't know what you're talking about.
2: Oh,
0: what?
2: Yeah.
0: You guys
2: I
0: hear
2: that? Really outside.
3: It's a coming.
0: You guys hear that? I don't
3: faint.
1: I made the mistake last night of looking up the very far out weather forecast for my wedding. And it did show rain at the time that our ceremony
0: Erica!
1: Was.
0: Oh. Erica!
1: I know, we're over 4 weeks away still.
0: Erica, look at, 4 days from now in...
1: I know, and it's
0: Littleton.
1: Constantly changing.
0: It's
1: I know.
0: Gonna be wrong. Mm-hmm.
1: I know. But you got it. Like, if you are planning to have an outdoor wedding, you do have to plan for plan B. You have to know what the moves are.
0: No, you don't.
1: Yes.
0: I feel.
1: Yes, you do.
0: I feel like this is, making me a manifesty person.
1: And what if there's lightning?
0: Great.
1: You have to move inside.
0: No, you don't.
2: I'll give you that
1: Great,
2: for
1: I'll
2: safety.
1: Kill someone at my wedding. Then that's fine.
0: Let it be me.
1: Great. I'm in.
3: I think it was gonna be you, regardless of the life.
0: Yeah. Hold this golf club over your head.
1: Yeah, I have one job for you today, buddy.
0: I don't care. I'll climb a tree. And I will be the lightning rod for your wedding. Like, I think you got to embrace, you chose a mountain outdoor wedding. And let's just do it, Erica. Let's do it.
1: Well, we're gonna, but...
0: But, don't have a backup.
1: You've always got to have a backup.
0: I mean, I'm the guy who has extra blenders.
1: Yeah. I'm so sorry. I didn't book another venue in case.
0: But
3: you have a backup groom?
1: No.
0: I think.
1: Luckily, soccer will die if there is anything.
0: I just think you got to think like nothing's going to happen. And if it does, if it rains some...
1: Rain
0: it will
1: some?
0: Be the most memorable.
2: Yeah, I kind of
0: we'll be dancing in the rain.
2: I kind of want a rainy wedding.
1: Yeah, this is what annoys me. out of me. Is that
0: the
1: Aaron's
0: rare and elusive Erica curse word?
1: Aaron's like, I bet it'd be fun. I'm sorry, my best friend got married in the pouring rain.
0: Okay.
1: No one was having that much fun.
0: Oh.
1: In the moment of the ceremony, it's pouring. No one can hear you because the mics are all weird. I'm a bridesmaid. My hair and makeup has been done dripping. Water is just dripping all over me.
0: So but it's not a little, it's not a light. It's torrential downpour.
2: But guess what? You remember it. It was a priceless moment.
1: Hey, Aaron.
2: Do you remember the other weddings you went to?
0: Oh my God.
1: Pretty sure.
0: Wow.
1: I've been a part of because I don't know, I'm a good friend, but also I'm gonna remember my own wedding without rain. I just think it's you can't.
2: It's also good luck because when you tie the knot,
1: oh my god,
4: a knot is harder to untie.
1: Yes. I hope Aaron's wedding day someday is
0: she's
1: torrential downpour.
2: I welcome it,
1: and then she'll go, oh, my dress is destroyed. This $1,000 dress,
2: because I'm not gonna waste my money on a dumb dress like that.
0: It would get destroyed.
1: Whoa, yeah. I'm sorry. I might have to leave the room.
0: No,
1: you're being a total.
0: Whoa! That's a rare and elusive double.
1: I said, I hope there's no rain. I hope there's no rain. I'll hire an Etsy witch. But guess what? Choosing to spend my money on a nice dress and a nice venue and.
0: But will it get ruined? Let me just ask you this.
1: Yes, it can get ruined. If it gets muddy, you're getting some of it out, but you're not getting all of it out, man.
0: Okay.
1: That, I just can't. To even put it out there.
0: But it's not good. You're
1: so
0: putting it out there by looking.
2: You checked the calendar.
0: Okay. No, but
1: great,
0: just.
1: I hope it f***ing pours.
0: Oh my God, that's three.
3: We are running
1: out. You guys, I'm not sure that you understand the level of stress that brides are under this close to a wedding.
0: I do.
1: And then to be putting out bad things is not really the vibe, and I would rather have support or you don't have to come.
0: No. I don't think anybody's not supporting you.
1: Except I do need you in the tree with the golf club.
0: Okay. You guys, let's all just put out the happy no rain vibe.
1: I'm going to have to hire an Etsy witch at this point.
0: Is that a real thing?
1: What, Etsy witches?
2: I think they recently got kicked off.
1: Great. I'll find them on the black market.
0: Okay.
2: Yeah, we can still find them.
0: One of her friends is an actual witch.
2: She is.
1: Which one?
2: Melina.
0: Melina's an actual
2: name.
3: Which one?
2: Oh, man.
0: All right, we're going to take
3: a... Someone's got to try to lighten this up a little bit.

0: Slacker Show research team because.
1: Are you sure?
0: I'm pretty sure because
1: it's accurate.
0: I'm involved.
1: Oh.
0: Oh, and I don't really mess with those guys that much.
1: Okay.
0: It says that Americans are saying if they were to make weekend plans with loved ones, it should be a Friday evening lasting just 2.5 hours, and they want 4 other people to attend. And I could not agree less.
1: What do you, wait.
0: Do not make it a Friday evening. By Friday evening, I just want to go home.
1: You don't want to cut loose on Friday evening? Friday.
0: Look. I want to cut loose from my couch with my dog. And my fiance, he can be there too.
1: Wow, we are totally different people. Like I was just thinking about this with like schools slowly but surely all getting out and whatever. Yeah. And some schools are going so late this year, it's like crazy. But like, do you remember that feeling of the last day of school?
0: Yes.
1: Yeah. Did you ever actually get to do the thing where you went and threw your papers up in the air?
2: No.
0: Yeah,
2: no.
0: I don't think that's
1: one of our schools let us do it.
3: Really?
1: Yes. They encouraged it.
0: The difference is we had technology by the time we were in school.
1: Even my daughter still has composition notebooks and
0: sometimes.
1: Papers
0: okay.
1: And whatnot. Don't act like, oh my God, that was so mean. No, but like.
3: You don't throw those iPads.
1: No, but like, you, like that euphoric feeling of like.
0: We're done.
1: We're done. And we throw things in the air. I feel that every Friday. Like I literally.
0: So you hate us as much as
1: no. I just
0: hate school.
1: No, it's not that I hate.
0: Hmm.
1: There's people in the room who I like getting away from more than. No, it's not true.
0: Fair.
1: I just feel like when your responsibility is over, like you look at Friday as a like wind down.
0: Yeah.
1: And I look at Friday as a like wind up.
0: Well, my only real wind up is a Saturday. I'll be as wound up as I want. And then like Sunday's another wind down for the week.
1: So you have one day of like unbridled passion. That's wrong words. But you know what I'm saying?
0: But, like, I have one day of those, but.
1: That's the day that you cut loose?
0: But I kind of cut loose on a Friday, but I don't really want it to be somewhere other than my home. Because I'm tired. Aren't you guys tired by Friday evening?
1: I'm tired, but I'm refreshed because I know that tomorrow I don't have to do anything. I don't have to get a kid to school. I don't have responsibility. I have things that I can do. And sometimes even if there's a birthday party planned or a sleepover or whatever, but it's not anything that I know this sounds weird because people look at us like we have the greatest jobs on the planet and we do.
0: We do.
1: For sure. But there are still days that I have a virtual gun to my head where there are like meetings that I have to be in and I have to say things and I have to present and I have to like do like, ugh. And like Friday when we walk out of here, you don't, it's so weird. I like.
2: I'm in the middle where like, I'm tired. It's been a long week, but I still want to see friends, hang out. Ugh. Just a little bit.
1: But I'm also a homebody.
0: And I also am going home to Dane and Swanson, who are like my two favorite living things in the world.
1: I get it.
0: So I think that's why, like, oh, T-Hack DJ. Yeah.
3: Every Friday, baby.
0: Sorry, what I meant is every Friday. T-Hack DJ.
1: Yes. I mean, like, you never invite me. If you invited me, I would come.
3: You're always invited.
1: No.
3: What do you mean?
1: See, that's something that Erica would say about her new house and stuff. Where it's just
0: you
1: like,
0: are not always invited. No, but
1: like, you have to tell me this Friday, man. I think it's gonna be lit, and I will come.
0: I think it'd be fun for all of us to go at some point.
3: I think, you're not invited to come stand by me all night. You're invited to come and have an enjoyable
0: you can be
3: time.
0: In my vicinity.
1: Here's the thing. One time he was DJing downtown,
0: and you went
1: for like it was a Rockies game.
3: I think it was opening day. Yeah.
1: Yeah. And I didn't know where else to go, so I stood in the DJ booth. And I think he hated it with all the white hot intensity of 1,000 burning suns. Like, he plays nice, and look at his face right now.
0: Yeah,
1: he's like,
0: that
1: is great, man. Slacker's right there the whole time.
3: It's fine. I just can't entertain you and do my job. It's just hard for
1: me. You don't
3: me.
1: Have to entertain me.
3: Okay. That sounds like something Erica would say.
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6: Better news on eastbound C-470 in Morrison. Lanes are back open there, but delays remain just after Highway 70. You'll be hitting the brakes. Westbound delays also are still there from Dakota Ridge past the scene. Westbound C-470 coming off I-25. That's stacked up from a stall that has a center lane blocked there. Northbound I-25 is going to be slow out of Castle Pines. You're going to be under the speed limit from Arapahoe all the way past the 70 interchange. Now we got a stall block in the center lane near Downing Street. Southbound I-25, that's pretty heavy from 76 to Colfax. You'll be slow and go from Santa Fe all the way to 470. Westbound 70, still thick between 270 and I-25. Eastbound 70, that's slow through Applewood, and then again from I-25 to Pena. Northbound delays on the 225 through Aurora start around Mississippi. Southbound is going to be solid from 70 to 6th Avenue. 270 still rolling heavy both directions into Commerce City. I'm John Yazel with Denver Traffic.
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0: So proud of you, Princess.
1: I'm tired of being yelled at for doing nothing wrong.
2: Or no.
0: It's not that you weren't doing anything wrong. You were doing nothing right. You know what I'm saying?
1: I was, though.
0: You weren't, though. And I think Aaron could compile all your no's and just zoom all the way in. And,
1: well,
0: and
1: first of all, my mic, covers my mouth.
0: No, but that's why today you did better. You're like, oh, no. Like that, you know what I mean? Like Charlie Puth when he's faking it, because he does fake it sometimes. I feel like he fakes it.
3: No, he doesn't.
1: But, I just don't are feel you kidding like this me? Is a conversation for
0: Charlie
1: the
0: Charlie Puth, like the show that I saw at Buell.
3: I was sitting next to you.
0: You were.
1: But why like
0: you,
1: would
0: went,
1: he
0: to, you went to the next
1: sing?
0: One, I went and
3: to
0: I didn't get to go to that
3: yeah.
0: one. He is up there. I think he's such a perfectionist. Like he sings like a theater kid when he's faking it. Like when he's just saying, such a long way to go. Like he can like make his, and he does a Michael McDonald imitation. Like, that he, his
3: that's
0: Michael McDonald
3: song
0: is so spot on.
1: But what like, song was that?
0: Like it's something from the Doobie Brothers or something.
3: Yeah.
1: So not even,
3: no.
0: Because he's
3: Charlie.
0: Got a Yacht Rock album out with Michael McDonald on one of the songs.
1: Yeah. My buddy.
0: Yeah. Oh, have we lost the plot?
1: Yeah, we gotta get this, back to the heavy
0: okay,
1: hitting.
0: Anyways, when he lip syncs, he's like, he like moves. He's like a theater kid. He moves his mouth too much.
1: I don't think.
4: I
1: he
4: think
1: he
4: that's
1: does.
4: Just how he sings.
0: No, yeah. He doesn't, because when he regularly sings, he's like.
3: Because he also does the thing with his hand that Demi Lovato does, and they're hitting those notes, baby.
1: Just like me when I do the
0: It's not true.
1: Good evening.
0: Good evening.
1: Welcome to the program.
0: Thank you.
1: Everyone
0: this
1: get
0: just
1: ready.
0: In. Charlie Puth sometimes lip syncs.
5: He's got an album out.
0: Just do it. I'm sorry.
1: Everyone be prepared to be angry with Gwyneth Paltrow once again, because she admitted
0: it's
1: while on the Today
0: your...
1: Show, oh. It's not a rock for you, JJ. Can I say that on the air?
0: I was going to go hoo-ha, but it's like
1: hoo-ha. Yeah, no, this time she's saying, well, you know, she's doing like a recipe on the Today Show, and she was like, if you want to avoid dairy, one trick I like to do is I dice up arugula and just put it in there. The comments are like, yeah, when
0: my
1: I
0: sister.
1: Run out of milk for my pink,

0: cakes. I just take some long clippings and throw them in there. Now, she was making meatballs and she was referencing no cheese. But she should not have said the substitution.
1: Arugula is a substitute for like pepper?
0: Or nothing.
1: Or spinach. Like I something love green.
0: Arugula.
1: I live for arugula.
0: And me would make out.
1: For sure.
0: But
1: have you tried watercress? It's just the next level up.
0: No,
1: it's
0: I haven't. Amazing. I mean, maybe I have, but I don't know.
1: Yeah, it's so good.
0: I just don't call it a substitute for dairy. That's like telling T Hack and his kids to drink a cup of arugula.
1: Hey everyone, dip your Oreos in arugula.
0: Right.
2: Yeah. Nice you stuff. Have a revolt on her hands.
0: Yeah.
3: It reminded me of like, I think it was maybe the Today Show as well when the guy was like, yeah, and if my grandmother had wheels, she'd be a bike. You guys don't remember that?
0: You know what, Aaron? We don't.
1: Okay. So is that what my Charlie Puth tangent sounded like?
0: Yes.
1: Oh, wow.
0: But so much longer and worse.
1: So it's a long way to go.
3: Good evening.
1: It's a really good Michael McDonald. Good evening.
2: It is.
3: At long last, season 8 of Love Island is reportedly dropping soon. But we've already gotten a warning from the Love Island headquarters, basically saying, like,
0: they
3: be nice.
0: Headquarters?
3: Yeah. Well, oh. Just like Instagram.
0: Oh.
3: Yeah. Because last year was so bad with what? The fans being mean.
1: Oh. They were?
3: Yeah, with Huda and Amaya. And, it was a lot.
0: And who's that couple who's still together? Is that Amaya?
3: No. They broke up. It's I'm picturing them.
0: She's so beautiful.
3: Yes.
0: Mm-hmm. And she's
3: so tiny. Yeah,
1: you're hearing what I'm hearing, right?
2: Mm-hmm.
1: Ooh, mm-hmm. Just that sound.
4: Such a long way to go.
1: You doing Ray Romano does.
2: That's all I'm hearing. I want more Michael McDonald. I like that.
3: Hold on, I'm trying to figure out who are.
0: It's not like Octavia, but
3: she has a Elantra. Alondria.
1: 222.
0: Alondria.
3: Yeah,
1: 5422.
2: You guys haven't said one real name.
3: Nick.
2: Huda and Octavia. Yeah, exactly.
1: There are people.
0: Wait, but do we have a release date?
3: Somewhere. I lost it. Guys, we lost the plot a long time ago.
0: Yeah.
1: Charlie Puth.
0: Try dipping your Love Island in some arugula, baby.
1: What? That's okay.
2: Good evening.
1: T-Hack, good evening. Mm-hmm. Programming note.
2: No, don't put this on me.
1: You got one shot.
2: I've been sitting here nicely.
1: The single worst news or nope we've ever done is right here, man. Okay. You're the only thing standing between us and losing our status at Chili's.
2: Okay. I have a story about 30 Seconds to Mars, Jared Leto's band. They are partnering with a tech company to combat automated ticket scalping. So basically if you
1: scalping?
2: Scalping bots.
3: Wait, isn't that a building thing?
0: Scalping.
2: You guys do it. Then. Get out of here. Put Michael McDonald on.
1: We still have time. Right, so we have to get to the scaffolding story.
2: Be professional.
3: Scalping.
2: All right, yeah. So basically,
1: I think we're not supposed to call it that.
0: Scamming.
1: No, because like, isn't the scalping? Didn't we stop? It's like,
2: oh, is that?
1: It's
0: oh,
1: like,
0: an,
1: it's like, a, one of like those a scalping things. Is like a.
0: I didn't.
1: Yeah, no, I think it's like ticket reselling or something.
0: Resellers.
1: Yeah, something.
2: Yeah.
1: Yes.
2: So basically to get a ticket, you agree to undergoing a World ID digital passport where it scans your iris and a facial scan to like prove that you are a person.
1: What?
2: You're not a robot. And they've done this before for their Humans Only concert in San Francisco, where apparently they blocked over 100,000 automated bot requests by using this technology.
3: Oh, I love that.
2: But would you scan your iris to go to a concert?
1: No.
2: It just seems a little too.
1: Like, yeah, so you got to get on the grid.
0: Is the concert Taylor Swift? Because I'll give her my heart if she needs it.
2: What? Really?
0: Probably not that, because then I die. My fingerprints?
1: Sounds like a win-win.
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